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0: Good morning, Aman. You're listening to Jumpstart on 90.4 live here in Studio One at the top of the Ella Medina to Al I'lam. Talal Al Shahri here with you alongside Khairika Sinani. Welcome back, Khairika.
1: Hello. Hello.
0: Ah, yes.
1: Hello.
0: The mics are doing their usual.
1: They're doing their usual migration every morning.
0: What's the thing, merry-go-round? There's another word for merry-go-round. Like the original word. It wasn't called merry-go-round.
1: Hell.
0: Was there nothing good? Yeah,
1: I don't like merry-go-rounds. They're dizzying.
0: Give me one, like, one fair game. You know, a game that you'd go to at a fair that was enjoyable for you. Oh, my God. For me, it was the one that, you know, you swinging, it would go around in a circle, and you're sort of sitting on this like seat, and you're hung by a wire, obviously very dangerous, and
1: what?
0: It would just spin us around at top speeds.
1: Oh yeah, that was fun. Mm-hmm. I really like the one where it was like you're sat parallel to each other, you're stacked, and then it goes up and down and in circles, but like in a 2D plane, like it doesn't go forward.
0: I know the one, yeah.
1: And then they blast music.
0: Yeah,
1: that one. And then there was one that I went on where the guy looked at me, and it was me and my friend, and we were the only two on the ride, and he blasted the song Filipino.
0: La.
1: Wallahi. And we were just laughing.
0: I'm going to just guess here that your friend was also partially Filipino. She was not.
1: She was like Omani, but like the African Omani, so like the darker skinned. And I looked very, very, I still look quite Asian, but I looked more Asian back in my youth.
0: Well, you know, maybe he was trying to connect. You know, I had a friend who went to Bulgaria many years ago. I want to say about 12 years ago, and for work. Went to Bulgaria, went to a restaurant, and it was in a small town, and the owner of the restaurant freaked out, okay, and ran away. And then 5 minutes later came back, and there was a TV inside, and he turned on BET. And this friend was dark-skinned. And he's like, BET! BET! Black Entertainment Television, for those who don't know. And, like, he was so overexcited, like, in a good way. Like, he had good intentions, and she loved it.
1: It just didn't, you know? Like...
0: Yeah. It didn't make sense for her, but she's like, you know what? He's trying his best to be welcoming, you know? Whether I'm Omani or not Omani. But
1: that's hilarious. He was like, you look black. Here's Black Entertainment TV for you, my friend.
0: Yep. And it's all about the intent. WhatsApp is open to everybody. 724-4200-7. We got any messages over there just yet?
1: No.
0: Blue Cyclone calling you. Dr. Khalid calling you. Amran Bahlawi calling you. Mahinder is away in Bombay right now. Or Mumbai. For a couple weeks removing his wisdom teeth. And he'll be back with us soon, inshallah, with his morning requests. Sultan from Rustaq, are you out there? All our early morning birds, as they say, out to get that worm. So I don't know if you were awake at around this time yesterday, Khairika.
1: No.
0: I'm happy for you.
1: I was dead asleep. Thank you.
0: I got a notification to get my umbrella out on my phone because it's going to rain for the next hour.
1: Okay.
0: I literally got a notification
1: inside the studio.
0: Pull out your broom.
1: Your broom?
0: Not broom, sorry, umbrella.
1: Pull out your broom. You will be sweeping the street as it rains.
0: I was hoping it would be a witch thing, but
1: no.
0: Umbrella. It was like, pull out your umbrella. And I'm like, umbrella. I open up my phone, and it's like it says it's raining. It's dry. I asked Mustat, I'm like, anybody out there? And everyone's like, nope, clear, dry, can't see a thing. I walk out today, I look at my phone, sunny. I look up.
1: It's cloudy.
0: It's salada. You know,
1: minus
0: the rain. It's just cloudy everywhere. So don't trust these apps, man. Don't trust the apps.
1: Don't
0: go to the Directorate General of Meteorology under the Civil Aviation Authority here in Muscat. They give it to you how it is. Plus, to be fair, they have equipment, so much equipment spread out all over the country.
1: So
0: tops of mountains, middle of deserts, coastal areas, everywhere.
1: What do they say about today? Is it going to rain?
0: Well, I know somewhere it's 100%
1: going
0: rain.
1: To rain.
0: Yeah, you want to know where?
1: No, the UK.
0: Salada.
1: Well, the UK is always rainy, so I figured I'd place my bets.
0: Not this year. It's not.
1: They're struggling.
0: Have you seen Hyde Park?
1: The one time that I leave the country they're like, oh, let's have summer. And I'm like, you know what? You never appreciated me. You whatever.
0: Well, the UK was tough. I had my wife went to the UK, spent about a week there very recently. She said it's just, and it felt just as a little bit cooler. She was in France first, so France, she's nice. Like, was as hot as Oman. But the thing is, in France, like, they did have ACs, but in France, she's like, we have to walk everywhere.
1: Yes.
0: Meanwhile, in Oman, we can just jump into an air-conditioned car and drive off, so we don't really feel it. But there, you're in the heat walking around. She's like, there were days it was so hot, we just stayed at home until evening hit, and then went out.
1: Oh, yeah. Goodness, so, gracious.
0: Here's what the...
1: I hope everyone out there is faring all right.
0: Same. I hope so as
1: it's
0: well.
1: Not easy.
0: Directorate General of Meteorology are saying today, the 18th of June, partly cloudy skies to cloudy skies along the Fort Coast and mountains with drizzle. Clear to partly cloudy skies over the rest of the governorates with some cloud development and isolated rain, occasional thunder showers over the Hajar Mountains, chances of dust rising over the deserts and open areas, and early morning low-level clouds and mist over the coastal areas of the Arabian Sea and Oman coast. Humidity in Muscat highs of... the low is 80, and the highs are 92 humidity. Salalah highs of 95% humidity, lows of 82. Temperatures on this side of the mountains in Muscat, not counting the humidity, highs of 32, lows of 30. The other side of the mountains in Amrat, a whole 8-degree difference with highs of 40, lows of 30. Up in Sendum, highs of 40, lows of 32. In Bremi and Al Zahra, highs of 45, lows of 32. When we see Batna, we are looking at... Where did Batna go? Sahar, Wainik. Where's... Oh, I found him. Highs of 33, lows of 30. Ad-Dakhriya, Nizwa, quite hot. Bahla, quite hot. Highs of 42, but lows of 29. Up in Jebel Shems, warmest I've seen it in a long time. Highs of 31, lows of 23 in Jebel Shems. To give you... Like, where's highs of 32 right now? They're highs of 31. But, of course, they don't have any humidity up there. Meanwhile, in the Sharqiyas, we're looking at highs of 35, lows of 24. Wasta highs of 42, lows of 29. But in Al Vufar, highs of 26 in Salalah, lovely, lows of 25. Up in the mountains around Salalah, highs of 24, lows of 20. So looking good down there. It's still a chance to go enjoy the Kharif season if you haven't already. And get some coconut, get some camel milk, get some fresh fruits, go have high tea in a farm with people wearing suits and bow ties. Go to the Royal Farm, go for a walk there. You can now get a tour in the Royal Farm. You can go to all the events. You can try out the Salalah Eye, which is by the beach there. You can go to the
1: viewpoint.
0: The viewpoint in Shat and stand a kilometer over the sea. There's a lot to be done. There's a lot to see. There's a lot to enjoy. You can drive a fake Rolls Royce over the water in Darbat.
1: We got a message. Yay, Blue Cyclone.
0: Good morning, Blue Cyclone.
1: Good morning. Saying the sun is playing hide and seek today.
0: It is.
1: It is.
0: I hope that it's hard to find.
1: Sabah al khair, sabah al noor.
0: Please be good to us, son, and be the best at hide and seek for the next 24 hours.
1: For the next?
0: At least.
1: 2 weeks.
0: That would be nice, you know? But. It's
1: really funny because I messaged my best friend. He's visiting the end of this week, weekend, so Saturday. And as we were looking at the weather forecast, it's looking nice this week, nice and temperate, like, you know, bearable. The second that he arrives, the temperatures shoot back up. So I sent him a message, and I'm pretty sure when he gets around to it, he's going to be very disappointed.
0: I wish him the best. You never know with weather changing all the time.
1: Yeah.
0: And I hope that he enjoys his stay here in Muscat, inshallah.
1: Me too.
0: And Oman as a whole. Now, our WhatsApp again, as mentioned, is open, 724-420-007. We're on socials at omanfm.om. Stay tuned. We'll be right back.
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1: Good morning, Amman. You're tuned into Jumpstart here on 90.4 Amman FM. Khairika and Talal here to keep you guys company all the way through till 10 a.m. We've got the news coming up in 9 minutes, so stay tuned for that. And we've got some messages coming in. One from Hassam Al-Jabri who says, "How are you today? Good morning, friends. Good morning. Straight back at you. We're doing good. We're doing good. I, for one, am holding on by a thread. But I'm doing all right. I hope you're doing well and enjoying the cloudy weather that we've got today. Hopefully it takes off a little bit of the heat from our end and gives us a nice lead-in to the rest of the day. Blue Cyclone, hope you're doing well. Good morning to you too. And thank you for your welcome back. It's good to be back. I will be here for a little bit today because I've got another doctor's appointment that I have to run off to. My goodness. But
2: tisk,
1: it's good
2: tisk,
1: to be back.
2: Tisk.
1: I know.
2: Your health, your priority. Wallah al-Azim.
1: Oh, how dare I? I should be in even when I'm bleeding out of my nostrils and my fingertips.
2: Exactly. The way it's supposed to be.
1: Yes.
2: All you Gen Zs.
1: Stinking Gen Zs.
2: Well, I need to take time off to be sick. Well,
1: oh, yeah. Man.
2: Azam, how many times have we showed up sick?
3: All the time.
1: Well, I wish I had as much... Whatchamacallity it, the thingy
2: grit.
1: Thingy. No, I don't know about grit, but the word is...
2: The word
1: perseverance?
2: Is...
1: Perseverance?
2: Nah.
1: No.
2: It's grit.
1: Okay, sure. That we'll go with grit. We'll go with grit.
2: Guys, I have a question for our listeners. Depending on what age group you are we getting too soft at the work, or are we finally improving?
1: Yeah, I don't know.
2: Obviously, it depends on where you work, but like, are we caring too much for the employee now?
1: No, I'm an advocate for a 4-day work week, all for the. Oh,
2: I'm an advocate for a 6-day work week.
1: Okay, good for you. Dr. K says, "Live for the radio, die for the radio." معن حق الرؤية. Absolutely.
2: 100%. Dr. K, you know.
1: And then he says...
2: FM's a big part of the vision, bro.
1: Oh, resilience. Yes, it is, Dr. K. Yes, the word resilience. I've lost resilience a little bit. Also, shout out to Blue Cyclone, who spelt my name like by the meaning of my name, because you know that on my passport it's written differently. I had no choice. I was born. But he got the meaning of my name right off the bat. Yeah.
2: Great.
1: Yeah.
2: Shout out to you, Blue Cyclone.
1: You nailed it.
2: And, okay, back to the question. Here's the thing. Okay.
1: Are we being too soft?
2: No. Forget we are being too soft. Are the new employees too soft?
1: Yes.
2: Is it, yani, are...
1: No, I don't think
2: I don't want to turn all of Gen Z against me right now.
1: No. So I think the thing is that they're not too soft. But they put more of an importance and more priority on their well-being and on their free time and on the way they spend, the way they live, compared to maybe the previous generations where we've been told that our job and work is the be-all, end-all. And you have to study hard to get a good job because there are no other options, because you have to go to college, you have to do this, you have to do that. So I think maybe millennials towards like the butt end, which is our end, wait, my end, the tail end, have kind of maybe weaned off of that and reprioritized. And I feel like that has trickled down onto Gen Z, whom have maybe potentially realized that yes, it is important to create and work, but at the same time you're gonna kick it, so might as well live it.
2: I don't know, man, because like I feel capacities have really just gone down recent time.
1: Dr. K says princesses, all of them.
2: Yes, you know, you remember Sada. No, capacities have gotten lower, I feel, over time, from what I've seen. Like, let's say back in the day, we're talking about the same 7 hours, okay, in government.
1: Yeah.
2: You tell an employee, okay, I need you to get this, this, this, this, and this all done within the next 7 hours.
1: Mm-hmm.
2: And you'll get them done.
1: Mm-hmm.
2: But like from personal experience working in private sector, working here in government with different teams and salada and mustad, you know, you tell somebody, okay, I need you to get this done today. Mm-hmm. And it's something that will take like half an hour.
1: Yeah.
2: And they'll be like, but I got this other thing happening. I'm like, does the other thing, is that going to take you 7 hours to do? Like, no, but like my mind is going to be so with that thing that I'm going to find trouble to also do this thing.
1: Oh, that's, I've never run into that. Yeah, that's strange.
2: That's a thing. It's like the moment your priorities shift to something, you know, there's something that's added on, it becomes too much pressure.
1: That's wild. I mean, I'm used to creative fields, so you're always going to have something that needs to be done on the spot while you're doing something else, because it takes priority, and you're going to have to figure out a way to balance all of it and manage it. So I've never really encountered anyone who's ever said to me, yeah, but I've got this other thing that I have to do, and I can't really, you know, do two tasks within the same hour.
2: I have a lot of friends, and I'm taking this off of like some of these friends where I hear them complain to me about these situations. Uh-huh. And I just sit there with my mouth just on the floor, you know. Alhamdulillah, we have a team here at Amman FM who are really hard workers and who get it out of the way, and they flourish on their own without too much
1: pressure.
2: But I have a very good friend who just, they can't. I don't think I've ever seen them even show up to work before 10 a.m.
1: Whoa.
2: You know, we have the news coming up in 2 minutes.
1: We've got people weighing in. Blue Cyclone says, high expectations, low work rate. He used to work for 6 days. It's not a vibe. Don't ask for it, Talal. I agree. It isn't a vibe.
2: Dude, I was telling somebody yesterday that I used to do 90 days straight in Kharif. Morning and night shifts every day. Every day. And it taught me a lot, man. Like, it was only for like 5 years, but like, it taught me a lot.
1: It was an experience.
2: It was. And I managed to get so much done. And it's really, and it helped me on the long run now that I can chill, you know, with my 7 hours and stuff.
1: Dr. K is also weighing in and says, I know millennials and Gen Z that are lazy and low priority at work and in life. Oof. Need to exercise, but I hate sweating. And then he puts this little gif or sticker that's a cat going, oh no. That's interesting. I feel like low priority at work and life is a different level. I don't know if that's a lack of motivation or just procrastination. I don't know. I'm not a doctor. You are Dr. K. And so is Haisha Barrett, I think, would know. But I really don't know what to say about this, because I feel low priority at work, maybe I could understand. But low priority in life as well?
2: They exist. Now, we do have the news coming up in a second.
1: I guess.
2: So we should finish off this segment. Our WhatsApp is open to all. 724420007. We're on socials at amanafam.om. It is the 18th of June, coming closer to the weekend. It is
1: August.
2: August, sorry. Yeah.
1: Not
2: Alhamdulillah. Wasalna August. Oh my God, it's like the last 2 months have just flew by.
1: In the mindset of June.
2: There's a laborer who comes through our neighborhood. He walks dogs for somebody, and we chat every once in a while when we see each other. And he's like, September, bro. September's coming. I'm like, September is coming.
1: It's like saying winter's coming.
2: Exactly. So now it is time for the news. We'll be right back.
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Good morning, Oman. 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This is the 7 a.m. news bulletin. We begin with the headlines. Ongoing national efforts are continued to contain the oil spill resulting from the grounding of the ship in Al Hilaniyat Islands in the Far Governorate. And investments exceeding 51 million Omani riyals have been allocated to enhance food security and develop local resources in South Al Batna Governorate. Those are the headlines. Now for the news in detail. The Ministry of Transport, Communications and Information Technology continues its efforts to rescue and contain the oil spill from the tanker Caroline Biznigi, which ran aground on a rocky reef near the Qabiliya Island in Al Hilaniyat Islands in the Far Governorate. These efforts are being carried out in cooperation with specialized national authorities and international experts from the British company Ambri. These efforts are taking place under extremely challenging weather conditions, with wind speeds reaching up to 40 knots at times and sea waves reaching heights of approximately 4 meters, making approaching the vessel from the sea or air extremely difficult and complex. From the outset, the ministry has intensified its efforts to mitigate the potential environmental impacts resulting from the grounding. It has coordinated with Ambri to engage specialized oil spill response and cleanup companies to participate in the pollution response and cleanup operations in the affected areas. The media and public awareness sector at the National Emergency Management Committee held a meeting to discuss media mechanisms for handling the latest developments regarding the grounded vessel Caroline Biznigi at Al Hilaniyat Islands. The meeting reviewed the efforts being made to monitor the situation, the role of media in delivering accurate and reliable information to the public, and how to address rumors and misinformation. The meeting also discussed several topics related to media awareness and guidance efforts and ensuring that information and updates are disseminated through official sources and channels in the Sultanate of Oman. The meeting was chaired by His Excellency Mohammed bin Saeed Al-Balushi, Undersecretary of the Ministry of Information and Head of the Sector for Media Awareness and Follow-up on the Grounded Vessel Incident. The contribution of manufacturing industries to the GDP rose to 3.71 billion Omani riyals last year. The industrial sector's contribution has grown at a compound annual growth exceeding 5% over the past 5 years. The 2040 industrial strategy aims to increase this contribution to 5.44 billion Omani riyals by 2030, reaching over 10.7 billion Omani riyals by 2040. Statistics from the Ministry of Commerce, Industry and Investment Promotion indicate that non-oil merchandise exports recorded growth of nearly 95%, reaching 6.6 billion Omani riyals. The value of industrial production reached 14.2 billion Omani riyals in 2024, registering growth of 42% since 2020. Meanwhile, the stock of accumulated foreign direct investment in the industrial sector rose to 2.6 billion Omani riyals, representing a growth rate of nearly 58% over the past 5 years. The National Records and Archives Authority in Salalah organized a forum titled Legal Frameworks for Records and Archive Management Systems and the Experiences of Government Entities, with the participation of experts and specialists in the field of record and archives management, as well as representatives from government agencies. The forum's programs include several specialized working papers addressing the legislation and regulations governing records and archive management, their implementation and monitoring mechanisms, and the experiences of several government entities in implementing records and archives management systems. Discussions also focused on key challenges and practical solutions, contributing to the development of record management systems in accordance with best practices and enhancing institutional performance efficiency. The South Al Batna Governorate is witnessing growing economic activity in the agriculture and food processing sectors, driven by the implementation of diverse investment projects aimed at enhancing food security, developing local resources, and increasing production efficiency. During 2025, the Governorate recorded significant activity in the implementation of investment projects. The agricultural sector saw 24 projects implemented, with investments estimated at approximately 24.8 million Omani riyals, while the livestock sector witnessed the implementation of 5 projects with an investment value exceeding 18 million Omani riyals.
Additionally, a project was implemented in the fisheries sector with a value of 6.8 million Armenian rials, and another in water resources sector with an investment of approximately 1.7 million Armenian rials, reflecting the diversity and integration of the investment base across various productive activities. The Sultanate of Oman is participating in the 11th Istanbul International Arabic Book Fair. Oman's participation comes within the framework of the Ministry of Culture, Sports and Youth's efforts to enhance the Arab cultural presence and build bridges of knowledge, exchanges between people and cultures. It also aims to showcase aspects of Omani cultural identity to a wide audience of intellectuals, researchers, publishers, and visitors from around the world. With investments estimated at approximately 4 million Armani rials, the Public Establishment for Industrial Estates Madain signed an investment contract to establish an industrial project specializing in chemical blending and oil field equipment maintenance in Nizwa Industrial City. The project will contribute to strengthening industrial activities related to oil and gas and supporting the localization of specialized services and projects in Dakhliya Governorate. Lastly, the General Import Price Index in the Sultanate of Oman rose by nearly 6% year-on-year during the first quarter of this year. Data from the National Center for Statistics and Information showcased the miscellaneous manufactured goods group recorded the highest increase, exceeding 11%. Meanwhile, the inedible raw materials group saw the largest decrease at more than 14%. This was the news in detail. Now once more, the headlines. Ongoing national efforts are continuing to contain the oil spill resulting from the grounding of the ship in Al-Hilaniyat Islands in Khar Governorate. And investments exceeding 51 million Omani rials have been allocated to enhance food security and develop local sources and resources in South Al-Batna Governorate. This was the 7 a.m. News Bulletin on 90.4 Oman FM. The next News Bulletin will be at 2:30 p.m. And for now, back to Jumpstart.

0: Good morning, I'm on. You're listening to Jumpstart. That was NSYNC, It's Gonna Be May. Before that, we had Masari with Real Love. That music came out, what, 20-something years ago, back when everyone thought having that kind of beard. Azam, did you ever get the Masari beard?
1: No.
0: I got the Masari beard.
2: What did it look like?
0: It was like a pencil beard that sort of gave you a fake jaw kind of thing.
2: Mm.
0: And he was bald. He was one of the first cool bald people in music.
2: Okay.
0: Not counting Seal Yanni. But like in modern 2000s music, he was one of the very few bald ones. It was like him and Shane Ward. Remember Shane Ward?
1: Yep.
0: Yeah, Shane Ward was the guy for a while.
2: Sorry,
0: in the Middle East, at least. And Masari, of course, Lebanese artist.
2: Okay.
0: Lebanese-Canadian. And he's known for that. He's known for the song Be Easy. Very popular in the Middle East. Actually, speaking of fairs and carousels and merry-go-rounds, I saw him perform at a fair in Ottawa City right before he blew up. And
2: how do you spell his name again?
0: Masari means my way. M-A-S-S-A-R-I. So yeah,
2: S-S,
0: if you never knew, that's what Masari, that's why he chose his name. It just means my way in Arabic. And very, very popular dude back in the day. And
2: I do not see him. I see a woman called Leah Masari.
0: Did you write double S?
2: Yes, I did.
0: Okay, let me.
2: Okay. He's come up at the all the way at the end. I see. He looks like
0: The first thing that appears to me is him.
2: No, not to me.
0: Pitbull with blue eyes.
2: Yeah.
0: And taller.
2: I see it.
0: More handsome. You know Eliana?

0: together.
1: Yeah.
0: I'm going to see if actually we can pull up some Shane Ward or some more Eliana Massari. And Massari's still been making music, yeah. He's actually great for like workout playlists. I have several of his new songs on workout playlists. I think it's Shane with a Y as
1: Dr. K.
0: What's up, Dr. K?
1: Is telling you to say the boat's name.
0: Oh. Sorry, I was trying to bring down my whole mic.
1: Is telling you to say the boat's name 10 times faster. And he's gone. He's gone. No, there
0: boat
1: he is.
0: Name?
1: Yeah, Caroline Bizengi. Ten times.
0: Man. Because it was spelt differently in the two different papers.
1: He says, say 10 times, 10 times faster.
0: 10 times faster. Okay.
1: No, you have to say a total of 10 times.
0: Yeah,
1: but then
0: I understand. But which one do
1: faster?
0: I choose? Because one is Bizengi. The other one is Biznigi.
1: You choose. I mean,
0: yeah.
1: It's not.
0: Bizengi. The first one is Bizengi. The second one is Biznigi. That's the thing. They're both spelled differently.
1: Don't look at me.
0: Paper.
1: I didn't write it.
0: I'm just saying. So which one do I say, Dr.
1: I don't know. You choose.
0: Biznigi.
1: Biznigi. Is that the one that you're going for?
0: Biznigi.
1: I think that's the wrong
0: I'm
1: going
0: to look it up again. I think it's because it's in a different language, which is why it's confusing to people.
1: And then he also sent an image, a photo. Oh, no.
0: Bizengi. Okay, it's actually Bizengi, according to Google. Bizengi. Bizengi. Bizengi, Bizengi, Bizengi, Bizengi, Bizengi, Bizengi.
1: No, I think the full name, the full name.
0: Caroline Bizengi, Caroline Bizengi, Caroline Bizengi, Caroline Bizengi.
1: That's, yeah, that's what I think he was looking for.
0: Well, actually, Azam, could we have No Promises? I like that one. Azam's pull, do you know the Stand By Me one?
2: I remember it, yeah.
0: Okay.
2: Let's
0: play with both. How about that? Even better. We'll play both. Shane Ward, we'll do it live. We'll be right back. Stay tuned to Jumpstart on 90.4.
1: Okay.

0: good money.
1: You can only imagine how weird that was for me minding my own business, waiting for you to start, and then I just hear myself in my own ears.
0: Yeah. I saw you vibing to the background music. I saw it.
1: Okay.
0: Now it is time for us to actually say adios to you, Mrs. Heideke. And Heideke
1: is
0: off for an appointment, and she'll be back tomorrow, inshallah. Actually, I'm not going to be around for the next couple of days because I'm going down to beautiful Duqm. We're going to have another panel on what it's like to work in Duqm. I have three incredible panelists, a gentleman who's worked there for almost 8 years in a leadership role, one of the big companies. I have two women who are joining the panel.
1: Very cool.
0: Who's more recently started working in Duqm full time. The other's been there for 5 years. They all started in different areas, and they've just been moving around different, like, one started as a psychiatrist, now works in the business side.
1: Oh.
0: One started off, let's say, HR, moved over to operations, and it's just, they've had very interesting careers. It's also going to be interesting to see what it's like for a woman to work in Duqm full time. You know, all of them are not from Duqm. They're from outside.
1: So
0: they've all made their careers in Duqm.
1: So what brought them to Duqm?
0: Opportunity. There's a lot of big companies there that have good benefits, interesting work. You know, you have big companies like OQ8, Samac, you have Asia Dry Dock, and so much more. And Duqm, a lot of infrastructure coming up, a lot of focus, a lot of investments. They're doing good stuff there, and we are going to be discussing that, inshallah. If you're in Duqm, or going to be in Duqm tomorrow evening, Wednesday, 7 p.m. at the Crown Plaza Duqm, we're going to have a panel in Arabic, inshallah, that's going to go from 7 until 8. We're going to be talking with those fantastic panelists about real opportunities, and then we're going to be doing a recording of an English podcast the next morning, which will be closed from the public, but we will broadcast here on Aman FM. It's also going to be up on YouTube and all podcast platforms in a few weeks, inshallah, when it gets published. So I'll be down there doing that alongside Abdullah Al-Ma'uli, our programming director, because Aman FM is one of the media sponsor for this event. And we're looking forward yet again to do one more. The last one we did was about tourism. We had His Excellency Azam Al-Busaidi, Undersecretary of Tourism there. We had Shabib Al-Ma'mari, head of Visit Aman. We had also the general manager of Crown Plaza, Yusuf Rahbi. In the past, we've had CEOs, heads of operations, and a lot of people representing a lot of places. Karwa Motors, OQ8, Asiad, as we mentioned. We had people representing the different factories. We had people representing like government positions here in Muscat. We spoke about green economy. We had the vice president of BIA. We had the economic advisor for circular economy at the Ministry of Economy. Again, just amazing speaker after amazing speaker after amazing speaker. And every couple of months, we do a new one, and it happens in Duqm and release the podcast. If you look up Duqm now on YouTube, we have all, again, all of these are on YouTube and they're on Spotify. Just write Duqm now, D-U-Q-M now. There was another great one that I did where I had the CEO of Duqm Port. We had the CEO of Jindal Steel here in Amman, which is one of the biggest in the world when it comes to steel. And they just, they're... Jindal. Again, just incredible speakers. The real faces of Duqm, all on one podcast. You can check it out again. Duqm now available on YouTube. So I'm going to be going to do one more, inshallah, tomorrow and the day after. And then we'll be back Sunday, the full gang, me and Heideke here, and Fatma Mekki rejoining after holiday. Fatma is back. I only found out that she's back because she posted, like, I can't wait to be back on Jumpstart.
1: Oh.
0: You're fired, Fatma. You've been gone for...

0: too long. No, she's not lying. She's actually going to be with us on Sunday. And now on Thursdays, she's going to be doing a segment on Sunset Drive called Literally, which is all about literature. So Fatma Mekki coming back to the station next week, inshallah. And if I'm not mistaken, Aisha Barrett, either next week or the week after, will be coming back for Wellness Wednesday.
1: Exciting. Plus,
0: the summer is over, Khairi.
1: Summer is done.
0: And things go back to normal here on Jumpstart. So it's going to be busy again. For now, though, here is Aisha. Outlandish, great having you, Khairika, and we'll have you tomorrow leading the show, inshallah.
1: When you said Aisha, I was like, what? She's here? But then you said Outlandish, and then it...
0: Oh, okay. Yeah, no. It's Aisha by Outlandish.
1: Yes.
0: Best of luck.
1: Thanks, bye.

0: Yo. Yeah. Aisha. Oh, my sisters, yeah.
1: So sweet. So beautiful.

0: Good morning, I'm on. You're listening to Jumpstart on 90.4 at 741 in the AM. Talal al-Shahri here with you. And over the last 2 days, we had the activities of the 6th Forum of the Omani Society for Human Resources Management continuing in Salalah under the theme People First, Impact Starts with People. And the two-day event featured the participation of several executive leaders, experts, and specialists in the fields of leadership, human capital, institutional development, and digital transformation from within the Sultanate of Oman and abroad. And the forum witnessed a panel discussion titled How to Bring People Back to the Heart of Institutional Decisions. The session addressed the role of the human elements in decision-making, the alignment between institutional development and future requirements. And the forum aimed to highlight the importance of investing in human resources, review the latest practices in developing the employee experience, and exchanging expertise between the public and private sectors, in addition to discussing the impact of digital transformation on the future of work. And we had my sister, actually, Sosan Shahri, who is an HR in one of the big companies down in Lafar. And I asked her to give a roundup of what it was like yesterday. And she sent me this. So let's give it a listen.
1: I think the name of this year's Oshram Salalah Forum, Al-Insan Awwalan, or Humans First, really captured the spirit of the 2 days. What started as an HR forum really evolved into a hub in Dhofar that brings together people from all across all disciplines, sectors, and areas of leadership. And I think that reflects how conversations about people in the future are no longer just HR conversations. A major theme throughout this forum was how to keep the human element at the center of an increasingly AI-driven world. We heard some really thoughtful or thought-provoking perspectives on how jobs and skills are going to change, what the workplace is going to look like in the future, and why people-centered leadership is becoming more important, not less, as technology advances. There were also some excellent discussion panels. One that particularly stood out brought together three governors, the governor of Lafar, the governor of North Baltana, and the governor of Al-Zahra, each sharing their perspectives and experiences on leadership and development and their respective governorates. That was really interesting. Also, I thought the forum ended on an incredibly powerful note with an inspiring paper delivered entirely in sign language by a leader with a hearing disability. For me, that really brought together the theme of humans first to life. It was a reminder that inclusion and human-centered leadership aren't simply things that we should talk about, but things that we need to demonstrate. Overall, it was a great 2 days here in Salalah with some great conversations, different perspectives, and plenty for all of us to take back and reflect on in our own workplaces.
0: And that's a big thank you to, again, Sosan Shahri, who is part of Oshram and head of HR for one of the big companies down in Lafont. And we wish them the very best. I hope that a lot of people manage to walk away with something that will help their work environment and the people for each company they represent or government entity. And we'll see, again, the waves. Starts with a butterfly and then can turn into something much bigger over time. And Salalah is the place right now for all these big forums and conferences in all fields and all sectors. Everyone's trying to get down there to the Fahd for any reason at all, and I love that they do this. So best of luck to them. A good morning to Christopher Lobo, who's sharing how cloudy Muscat is from where he's at right now, seeing beautiful mountains with clouds over them. Thanks for sharing. WhatsApp is open, 724-420-007. We'll be right back.

0: Brown skin girl, your skin just like pearls. 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
1: Never change it for anybody else.

0: Good morning, Aman. You're listening to Jumpstart on 90.4 live here in Studio One. We have an update, ladies and gentlemen. This is very, very important. We're now joined by financial economic experts, political analyst Azam Raisi. Welcome to our show today, Mr.
1: Thank you,
0: Azam.
1: Thank you very much, Mr. Talal. I'm really happy to be here. It's a pleasure.
0: No, pleasure really is all ours.
1: Thank you.
0: Now, Mr. Azam, I was reading your most recent article about the situation when it comes to the Black Sea, okay?
1: Yes.
0: And the current issues that they're facing with the grain coming through.
1: Yes.
0: Due to the Russia-Ukraine war. And I'd really like to know, when you said to grain or not to grain.
1: Yes, I remember that. And I also said that we should stop using ships in order to, you know, move these, you know, grains, you know, from one place to another, and start using normal boats in order to, you know, not to use a lot of fuel. Yeah. And I think that's one of the things that I am really, you know, trying to push
0: green
1: forward.
0: Boats.
1: Yes, green boats.
0: Green boats.
1: Green boats.
0: Are there green boats?
1: EV boats?
0: EV boats.
1: How come nobody thought of EV boats?
0: I don't know, man.
1: It's 2026, dude.
0: Electric boats. Okay, they do exist. Popular brands include Ark Boats, Candela, and Evoy, which build everything from high-speed wake boats to luxury electric hydrofoils.
1: I think we should start rowing again.
0: That was pretty clean. that's pretty good energy right there.
1: Yeah, just have a bunch of people just rowing. Whoo, hoo, hoo. Yeah, let's bring it back. Oh my God. Man, like that, do you know how tiring that is?
0: Man.
1: Oh, man.
0: I don't know, bro. But it would be too much. Obviously, we're not being very serious right now.
1: We're joking.
0: Yeah. Our WhatsApp is
1: open. Do you think someone is like, what?
0: What is going on? What is going on? What is up with the background music for such a serious conversation? Yeah.
1: Yeah. No.
0: You know, I found out something interesting.
1: What?
0: There's going to be... Actually, wait. No. This is still under wraps.
1: Mm-hmm.
0: Okay. No, sorry. I came across something and then I realized it's still exclusive. They're going to announce it towards the end of the month. I take it back.
1: Do you want to talk about...
0: new with you?
1: Yeah. Do you want to talk about what we talked about? The reason... You know, that you're going to be disappearing.
0: Don't put me on the spot like that.
1: Do you want to bring it up? Do you want to talk about that?
0: Okay, fine.
1: Okay.
0: So, I told Azam...
1: I hope no one from the team is listening.
0: Okay, I told Azam... No, it's okay. I told Azam, I'm going to be disappearing from around 10:30 until about 2 o'clock. And I will not be in contact. I have something very important happening. And Azam's like, yeah. So don't worry, it's all good. Yeah. I'm like, my phone's going to be on silent. Won't be able to see it.
1: Yeah.
0: Da, da, da. And then then it went silent.
1: Then we just looked at each other.
0: Yeah,
1: we're just like, waiting.
0: I'm going to watch The Odyssey.
1: And I look at Talal. I'm like, bro, I did the same thing. Exact same thing. I went during work. I just told the guys, you know, I'm gonna disappear for a few hours or come back to work.
0: Man, Abdullah,
1: nobody asked.
0: The director, no, of course, like, yo, you do you, man.
1: Yeah.
0: You know, whatever it is, it's gonna be serious.
1: It's gonna be
0: Odyssey is serious, bro. Yeah. It's serious.
1: You need to watch it, man. You need to watch
0: yes,
1: it.
0: Yes, so. I it's work. I have to talk about it on the radio.
1: Yes,
0: you know,
1: yes, exactly.
0: Although I think it's people are tired purpose. About hearing about the Odyssey.
1: Yeah, halas. I think probably all of everyone watched the Odyssey by now, seeing how busy the.
0: Yeah, man.
1: IMAX.
0: I'm sure that it's going to keep going because, like, I booked last night for the 11 a.m. showing today.
1: Right. They have an 11? I thought it was at 9. No. They have an 11?
0: The one I'm going to is going to be at 11 a.m. Okay. And it's going to last until 3. Man, I'm going to have a lot of fun.
1: It's okay.
0: I'm
1: going to
0: dress
1: for
0: in
1: research.
0: A disguise. No right. one's going to know who I am.
1: If you guys want Talal's autograph.
0: More like if you want to punch Talal in the face. Now you know where
1: you
0: he's
1: going to
0: be. But, you know, the reason I don't feel bad about it is because I have work at work this afternoon.
1: Yep.
0: So I'm actually going to be here for the remainder of the day after that.
1: Yeah.
0: So, and I'm already going to be here for 4 hours. Here I am giving excuses just in case Arfan or yeah, Nadia or anyone's queued right now. Yeah, I'm still going to do more than usual. Yeah. But I'm actually going to be popping in and seeing them this afternoon, inshallah, at least the Sunset Drive crew. I'll be around then. You can always tune in to them. Nadia is back. I don't know if Bubs is back yet. Did Bubs come back from his honeymoon?
1: I'm not sure. I'm not sure.
0: Great bosses.
1: Yeah.
0: No, right? We're supposed well, to whatever it is, we hope he's having a good time.
1: Yeah.
0: Mog's saying, I didn't watch the Odyssey. I think it's the same 10 people buying tickets again and again. Also, good morning.
1: You can't find tickets, huh?
0: Dude, I can tell you that almost every person I know has watched the Odyssey. Like, yeah. I'm one of the last. Like,
1: yeah, yeah.
0: There's
1: yeah.
0: only... Other than me and my wife, we only have one friend who hasn't watched it yet.
1: Mm.
0: And they all agree that it was fantastic. Yeah, they all loved it. And I have a friend who hates that kind of... family member, actually, who hates that kind of movie. And she's like, oh, this is the best movie of the year.
1: Yeah.
0: Yeah. And it's not
1: so, a lot of people disagree with that. A lot of people are like, because it's been hyped so much, and they're like, oh, man, it's not what I expected it to be. Personally, I really liked it.
0: Yeah.
1: Yeah. I thought it was great.
0: I have a friend who's a big whiner. He always finds what's bad about things, okay? And it's kind of his thing.
1: Okay.
0: Like I call him a whiner all the time. And he knows it, and he owns up to it. He's like, yeah, I'm a whiner, so what?
1: I'm a professional whiner. I've been doing this my whole life.
0: Like, you went to Salada, he's like, I thought I was going to be colder. I'm like, you spent the whole summer in Muscat, you know? He's like, yeah, it's not as green in the city as it is in the mountains. I'm like, because it's different, bro. No, but, like, that's his thing. He only said one thing about the Odyssey. Amazing.
1: Oh, he said amazing.
0: Yep.
1: He couldn't find anything.
0: No criticism. So for criticism. He just said amazing.
1: Okay.
0: Now, to be fair, he did text us last night at around 11 p.m. Uh-huh. So he was maybe just tired. But, like, you're never too tired to send it up. Well, it was this. You know?
1: Yeah.
0: So.
1: That's great.
0: We're going to wait and see, inshallah. Has anyone watched The Odyssey and not liked it? What's up, us on 72442?
1: Yeah, we'd like to know why.
0: 007.
1: Yeah. I mean, I can see, like, someone was saying that Matt Damon, because it's Matt Damon, all he sees is Matt Damon, you know? Like, he doesn't see, like, a character. Anyway, he just sees Matt Damon acting.
0: I get you.
1: Or just Matt Damon being Matt Damon.
0: I get that.
1: Yeah.
0: I get that. Interesting.
1: Yeah.
0: Okay, we found one of the 10 people who rewatches it. Amal Harthi just texted in. She's like, I'm going to watch it again on Thursday.
1: You're ruining it for people who want to watch it for the first time.
0: Hamza from Morocco saying, what's your seat number, Talal?
1: From Morocco. He's going to send someone.
0: He's from Morocco, but he's here in our bed. Mog is saying, why go to the cinema when you can watch it for free? I can share the Odyssey link on Twitter.
1: Habib Allah.
0: Much better than IMAX, you know. Watch it on the Twitter video.
1: You see someone standing in the middle of the video.
0: 3 hours of trying to focus on the dark scenes.
1: The people are coughing. By the way, they've gotten so much better, by the way.
0: Oh, you mean the people who film things secretly?
1: Dude.
0: Yeah.
1: Like, I've... Can I say it? I think I can. You know what? I don't care. I was watching Scary Movie, and I haven't realized that it was in the cinema until the end when people start walking out of the movie.
0: Nah.
1: I swear. It was so good. It was very well done. So, yeah. I mean, obviously, we don't advocate for these things. Yeah.
0: Is there a way to watch Scary Movie also? I don't even think it came to the country.
1: There are ways to watch it, you know?
0: No, but I don't think Scary Movie's actually
1: available. In the cinema? You mean in the cinema?
0: The new one, no?
1: Yeah, the latest one.
0: The only place to watch it is Google TV. Who even has Google TV?
1: No, I think Google TV is just like, it just redirects you to the right place to watch it. I think it's in Paramount.
0: Okay.
1: I believe.
0: No, in Oman, it's not available except on Google TV, which is its own app.
1: Mm.
0: Yeah, I think they're in on the movie game now. But what did you think? It got 23% on Rotten Tomatoes.
1: Yeah, it wasn't good.
0: It was bad.
1: But I don't know. It's like, I don't watch it for it to be a masterpiece, you know? It's just like, it's very silly.
0: It's like the Spartans.
1: Remember? Yeah, it's just like, I know what I'm going to watch, you know? It's like, I know it's going to be ridiculous. Some humor are like... it feels like
0: it's too much.
1: Yeah, but there were a couple of scenes like, huh. I let out a couple of chuckles. You know, like I like silly movies. I love stuff like Mr. Magoo, and it's like overly, just over the top. On airplanes. I love the airplanes. Did you watch that movie? It's like over the top.
0: No.
1: Comedy, stuff like that. Like, I like
0: airplanes.
1: Airplanes, man. That's a movie, man. Like, I it's very even hard to describe what it is, but like, it's one of those like over the top comedy movies. It's an old movie.
0: Oh, 1980.
1: Yeah, it's an old movie. But see, I love that style of, and I think like Scary Movie is one of those movies. But yeah, you watch it for that and nothing else.
0: Oh, is it that guy with the? Oh yeah, I know the one. I see the clips pop up all the time. Is that like, what is it? Oh, a hospital.
1: Yes, yes.
0: Yeah,
1: it's like that. Yeah, it's so ridiculous.
0: Slapstick comedy, like the main character goes, "We have to land now and get the guy to a hospital." And the flight attendant is like, "What is it?" And he's like, "A hospital is a building that's filled with patients and doctors." It's like, "Oh, but like, what's wrong with him?" Stuff like that.
1: Yeah, yeah.
0: Like, when can you land us, pilot? And he's like, it just pops up all the time. When can you land us? He's like, I can't tell. He's like, you can tell me. He's like, then I don't know. Why don't you know? It's very dumb.
1: That's so dumb.
0: Okay, it's from 1980. It's called Airplane, yeah, with an exclamation mark.
1: Airplane.
0: Okay.
1: Yeah.
0: And he's also famous for the what's the Naked Gun movie?
1: Naked Gun. Which they remade. Not remade. It's like a sequel. Yeah, because it's his son, basically.
0: His son and the sons of all the main characters and the other ones. And it's so bad.
1: I liked it.
0: I started it. I couldn't finish it.
1: I thought it was like some of the scenes were funny. I thought it's so ridiculous, but ridiculous. I was like, that's my style of comedy.
0: You know? I used to enjoy the parody movies back in the day. You know, like
1: Meet the Spartans and stuff like that.
0: Meet the Spartans, the dance movie, high school movie,
1: yeah,
0: Scary Movie, all of them. Yeah, I mean, there used to be a lot of parody movies back in the day.
1: Yeah, but it got so like saturated to a point where it's like it stopped being funny. They just started doing it just because. Yeah, I mean,
0: yeah,
1: it was the trend.
0: Magda's saying Scary Movie was famous for
1: what up.
0: Yeah, it's actually the what up was an advertisement for a beverage of sorts.
1: Yeah,
0: in America that was very popular, but what pushed it started for the rest of the world this movie. What up?
1: They tried to do something in the latest one. I just like put the fries in the bag, bro. I was like, just halas. You know,
0: they tried it.
1: They tried it.
0: Magda's saying my friend watched Odyssey 4 times. And every time he watches it, he's like, it's a 3 out of 10. But hey, finally watching it 3 more times for it to be a 7 out of 10. It's a very weird strategy your friend has. Like, I'm going to watch it until I like it.
1: Oh, God, that's so funny. I'm going to watch it till I love it.
0: Yeah. Like, learning how to drink coffee. I'm going to drink it until I love it. It's so terrible to drink.
1: To be fair. A lot of people are like that, you know?
0: Yeah.
1: Yeah. Because they see a lot of people drink coffee and it's like, oh, I'm going to drink it until I like it.
0: And you do it eventually.
1: Yeah, you do eventually. Yeah. I mean, do you even love coffee at this point? I'm just used to it.
0: I like the taste so much now that I will like go out of my way to have like a decaf coffee in the afternoon just because I want some.
1: Oh, you know, really?
0: Just taste it.
1: I never understood decaf coffee because I drink it for the caffeine. Like in a decaf form.
0: Yeah.
1: So you drink it because you like the taste.
0: Yeah.
1: Oh, okay.
0: It's not like because it's tasty. Like, it's not exactly, you know, chocolate or anything. It's not a great steak.
1: No. Yeah.
0: But there's just, it comes with a feeling. It's the feeling that I like. I don't know.
1: So it's not the taste. It's the feeling.
0: That comes from the taste.
1: Mm-hmm.
0: I don't know, man. Ali Guava's texting in. Morning, Ali. He's saying, good morning, gentlemen. Airplane was an epic movie. Naked Gun was another absolute gem. Yeah. I honestly miss movies like these. The remake revival isn't as good. Leslie cannot be replaced, but Honestly, Scary Movie is great. I haven't seen the new one yet.
1: Mm. I guess if you like those type of movie, I mean, you watch stuff like The Naked Gun or Scary Movie, just have that in mind. It's like, I'm going to watch a silly movie, you know? You don't raise your expectation or anything like that.
0: Yeah. You know, I'm trying to remember way before, like, Airplane and Leslie, there used to be a famous comedian, movie star, and these movies were like black and white. That's
1: are you talking about Monty
0: Python? No, America. What's the American?
1: Charlie Chaplin.
0: No, after Charlie Chaplin, before Monty Python.
1: Three
0: Stooges. No, it's Doctor something. There's one movie where it's like about this. He plays an Indian gentleman who comes to like Hollywood, and it's similar kind of humor. Doctor, what?
1: He also did
0: a movie where he, like, it had to do with dropping the second bomb on Japan.
1: And then someone is riding the...
0: Yeah, someone's riding the actual bomb and going yee-haw with his cowboy. You know what I'm talking about.
1: I know what you're talking about.
0: Anybody out there can help us with this one? I cannot for the life of me. Remember what it was. Comedy movie.
1: You just write
0: about
1: writing.
0: Dropping the bomb. That's really bad. Okay. The movie. Let's see, Google. Doctor Strange.
1: Doctor Strange.
0: That's the one. That's the one. Okay.
1: Doctor Strange Love, 1964.
0: 1964. It was an incredible movie. 98% on Rotten Tomatoes. Very well done. The movie stars, what's the name of the gentleman?
1: I mean, I don't think there's anyone who's famous, right?
0: Well, the main guy, Peter Sellers, that's the guy I was thinking about. Okay. Peter Sellers, who passed away in 1980. He was an incredible British comedian and actor. And he first came to prominence with his performance in BBC Radio Comedy series. I'm not going to say the name. He also most notably played Chief Inspector Clouseau in the Pink Panther series.
1: Okay.
0: Sellers made his stage debut. And so I'll see what other... The movies he's well known for are The Lady Killers, The Mouse That Roared, I'm All Right, Jack, The Millionaires. Five films of the Pink Panther series, Dr. Strangelove, What's New Pussycat, Casino Royale, The Party, I Love You, Alice B. Toklas, The Magic Christian, Being There, and The Fiendish Plot of Dr. Fu Manchu. I'm telling you, Azam, if you watch these, you're going to enjoy them. The one I remember is The Party. Okay, I was shown this as a kid.
1: But I didn't know Dr. Strangelove is directed by Stanley Kubrick.
0: Yeah, okay. One of the earlier movies he did, if I'm not mistaken. So... The Party, okay, is based on a fish-out-of-water premise.
1: The Party.
0: Yes, and it stars Peter Sellers as Hrundi V. Bakshi, okay, a bungling actor from India who accidentally gets invited to a lavish Hollywood dinner. The film is a farce with a very loose structure. It essentially serves as a series of set pieces for Sellers' improvisational comedy talents.
1: Mm.
0: And it's, like, in this day and age, it would come off a little bit, you know, out of touch. But
1: right. But
0: the movie did come out in 1968.
1: Okay.
0: You may want to watch this tonight. I'm just saying. If you want to have something very different.
1: I love improvisational comedy, like stuff like Curb Your Enthusiasm, where obviously there is a plot and they know what they're going to do, but they don't know what they're going to say. So it's like free-for-all kind of thing. And
0: yeah,
1: it's good stuff.
0: What's up?
1: Party.
0: Is open to everybody. 724420007 on socials at amanfm.om. Mog just sent in a ton of messages saying, "Can you not talk about chocolate and steak? I'm hungry, please, man." He's like, "This is how you become an amanfm listener. You just get hungry in the morning." And so again, there you have it. 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Our WhatsApp is open to all, 724420007.

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You're listening to Jumpstart on 90.4 live here in studio numero uno. Talal al-Shahri here with you, and our WhatsApp is open 724420007. That again, 724420007. On socials, adamanfm.om. Hope y'all are doing well today. And we're here with you all the way until 10. I'm Talal al-Shahri. Khairka is off on. Khairka is away on an appointment right now. Azam might be popping through later. And you got me to take you all the way for the next hour and a half. If you have any thoughts, requests for songs, you want to give a shout out to a friend, you got something you want us to talk about, let us know. And we'd be happy to hear from you guys. Now, in other news, Salada news specifically, we're going to be hosting a international film festival, which I think is really cool. That's going to be taking place in the fall, since we're talking about movies, from the 6th to the 9th of September. So something to check out if you're going to go down there. And it's going to feature 32 films from 16 countries. And the countries are Oman, UAE, Bahrain, Saudi Arabia, Kuwait, Iraq, Palestine, Egypt, Morocco, Libya, Iran, South Korea, England, Spain, Russia, and Portugal. So really international. The Fada Film Festival, International Film Festival, is seeking to enhance the presence of Oman in the Arab and international arena, support the film industry, and promote national talents. And the second edition of the festival will see media persons from Oman and the Arab world, including Haya Abdussalam from the state of Kuwait, Bushra Ahmed Rida from Egypt, in addition to Omani arts and media persons Hilal Ibn Abdullah Al-Araimi, Abdullah Sabah, Abdullah is such a lovely guy, Salah bin Sulaiman Bet Abed, and Sadam Al-Amri, all taking part in the film festival. Again, the dates are going to be from the 6th to the 9th of September. And it's organized by the Oman Film Society, and this also in partnership with the Ministry of Culture, Sports, and Youth of the Fada Municipality, and should be taking place at the Sultan Qaboos Youth and Entertainment Center in Central Salalah. So something to check out. Keep your eyes open on the Oman Film Society on their portals on social media. We'll be right back.

0: Good morning, Aman. You're listening to Jumpstart on 90.4 live here in studio numero uno at the top of the hill of Medina Tel Alam. Since I'm alone today, just wanted to try something out with you guys, okay? This is a game, okay? It's a game where you have to guess, is this quote something that a therapist would say, or did a villain from a movie or an anime say it? Is it a did a therapist say this, or did a villain say this? You want to do this, guys? Get your phones ready. 724420007. That again, 724420007. You can guess if it's a therapist or if it's a villain, because sometimes there's really good advice out there that's given by villains in movies and stuff. Okay, so let's get ready. 724420007. That's 7-4-4-2-0-0-7. Okay, so the first one. I don't want to do that one, actually. Change is as immutable as the hills, but you can choose to ride it or be crushed by it. Again, is this a villain or is it a therapist? Azam Raisi out of music has just popped through right now. Azam, I'm trying out something new, okay? I'm letting people play to see if the quote I give is from a therapist or is it from a movie villain, okay?
1: All right.
0: Okay, so first one is, change is as immutable as the hills. You can choose to ride it or be crushed by it. Villain or therapist?
1: I feel like this is a situation where it's like the villain is telling the protagonist, it's like, this is why I'm doing this, because, you know, I'm either gonna prosper or I'm going to be crushed. So it's a villain.
0: Okay, Saad is also guessing villain on this one.
1: Yeah.
0: 7-2-4-4-2-0-0-7. Was this said by a therapist or a villain? Okay. So again, change is as immutable as the hills, but you can choose to ride it or be crushed by it.
1: Yeah.
0: Villain or therapist?
1: Probably like you can choose to be crushed or whatever. Yeah. This I can was, see it as a villain, yeah.
0: This was said to me by my therapist. No. So this actually was said by Megatron, okay, from Transformers.
1: Yeah.
0: Yeah, okay. So the next one, okay, is

0: this a therapist, or is this a movie, TV, or anime villain?
1: Okay.
0: Never forget what you are. Wear what you are like armor, and it can't be used against you.
1: Ooh. Wear.
0: Never forget what you are. Wear it like armor, and it can never be used against you.
1: I feel...
0: 724420007.
1: Okay, so this is a case where... this sounds like something a protagonist would say, really. But I'm going to go with Talal's therapist, probably. It's probably your therapist. You either be yourself and just wear it as an armor. Yeah.
0: Saad says, I feel like a dad would say that.
1: Yeah, something like that. I think it's a therapist. Or a good person would say that.
0: I suppose.
1: Like if someone is giving advice to someone who's feeling bad, and he would say, like, this is what it is, you know? Okay. Wear it as an armor.
0: Okay, we got a message from a new texter saying this is a therapist.
1: Yeah.
0: Okay. So far we have a dad and two therapists.
1: Yeah.
0: Okay, 724420007. Oh, we got a message in from Suleiman. Morning, okay. Suleiman. And not only did he guess this correctly, but he guessed who said it.
1: Oh, okay, so it's not a therapist.
0: It's not.
1: Okay.
0: It's Tyrion Lannister, Game of Thrones, first season.
1: Oh.
0: Hey, when he tells Jon Snow, because he calls him a bastard, and he's like, don't call me that. He's like, dude, wear it like armor, you know?
1: Right. But Tyrion Lannister isn't really a villain.
0: In the beginning, he was. He was one of the Lannisters in the first season.
1: Hmm.
0: You know, you're like, we hate the Lannisters. But, okay, so are we ready for another one?
1: Uh-huh.
0: Okay. So this one, 724420007. You can't control whether someone understands you. All you can control is whether you've been honest about who you are and what you need.
1: I feel I wouldn't say that. That's a therapist.
0: That was from the movie Obsession.
1: Oh, God.
0: No. Okay, fine. That was too easy. Yeah, that was too easy. Okay, fine.
1: From the movie Obsession. That's funny.
0: Okay, so is this a villain or is it a therapist? 724420007. Sometimes we hold on to anger because letting go, it feels like we're saying what happened to us was okay. Those aren't the same thing. Again, sometimes we hold on to anger because letting it go feels like we're saying what happened to us was okay.
1: Aisha Barrett?
0: Those aren't the same thing. That should be our next thing. Did Aisha Barrett say it? Or was it a movie villain?
1: We should find quotes from her and just like gather.
0: Okay, so I'd say this is definitely a villain.
1: Mm.
0: Okay. Sometimes we hold on to anger because letting it go feels like we're saying what happened to us was okay.
1: Man, villains are dropping bars. It's like this
0: Those
1: is why
0: aren't the same thing.
1: Like you root for these villains, man, because they're giving good advice. Yeah.
0: Saad says, "I'm pretty sure I heard this in a movie somewhere."
1: Sounds like a Star Wars maybe kind of thing. I would say a movie as well.
0: Movie. Giving people a chance to jump in on this. 724420007.
1: خلاص خلنا نتكلم بالعربي.
0: Yeah. So 724420007.
1: مرة واحدة.
0: This a therapist. Mazen Nobi, you can't be sending in requests and you're not playing the game with us, man.
1: He's probably not even listening. He's just sending in requests.
0: So I'd saying this segment's just telling me that villains are therapists.
1: Yeah, exactly.
0: Pretty much.
1: They thought about lies. They thought about all these things. Yeah. There's a reason to why they're are the villains.
0: Well, our new texter saying this is a villain.
1: Mm.
0: Okay. Good morning to TM. And the answer to this, ChatGPT oriented therapist. That was a therapist.
1: Okay.
0: Sometimes we hold on to anger because letting go feels like we're saying what happened to us was okay. Those aren't the same thing. Therapist.
1: Okay. Yeah.
0: That one got you there. That was a curveball there.
1: It did. Because it sounded like something from like a Star Wars or something. Yeah.
0: Yeah. Okay, are we ready for another one?
1: Sure.
0: Okay. No one can give you freedom. Nobody can give you equality or justice or anything. It is our role to be able to go and get it.
1: It is our role to be able to get it. So this is... Like, this is not a villain. So, like, if this is a villain, I'm rooting for this villain.
0: Yeah.
1: Yeah, because, like, they are in a

0: place where they need to survive. And it's just like, guys, let's just go and get it. يعني. I love this villain, if it's a villain. No, that's a therapist.
1: That's a therapist. Okay. No one can give you freedom. No one can give you equality or justice or anything.
0: Yeah.
1: You have to go and get it.
0: Hey, that's just okay? GPT.
1: 724420.
0: So likable, this character, if it's a villain. Yeah.
1: Saad saying therapist as well.
0: Yeah.
1: Okay. What's up? 7244. I'm unhappy with the number of people who are texting us right now.
0: Right.
1: Like, here I was thinking, this is the next big thing. Hold on. No. No. Everyone's just tuned into Soul Radio right now. No, just go down one decimal, man. 90.4. Saad saying a villain can say that. Okay.
0: I'm rooting for this villain, dude, if it's a villain.
1: One. Two, three, four, five. Magneto.
0: Magneto said that?
1: Magneto said that. No one can give you freedom. Nobody can give you equality or justice or anything.
0: Just go and get it.
1: You have to take it.
0: Yeah.
1: And,
0: yeah, Magneto sounds likable right now.
1: I mean, he makes a lot of sense, you know?
0: A lot of villains make a lot of sense, to be fair.
1: Okay, here's
0: there's a reason why they're the villains. Yeah. Like, yeah.
1: A man who doesn't spend time with his family can never be a true, real man. A man who never spends time with his family...
0: I heard that somewhere.
1: ...can never be a real man.
0: It's a movie. It's from a movie.
1: Mandar is saying, villain! Welcome, Mandar. Great to hear from you, man. Villain!
0: Yeah.
1: Extra exclamation marks.
0: I think it's from a movie. Like, I've heard this before.
1: A man who doesn't spend time with his family can never be a real man.
0: It's a
1: feels like a mean therapist, though, let's be honest. Yeah, okay, fine. Oh, my God, we are getting... Neville has just texted in. Neville Gokal, morning to you. First time texter, by the way. And Saad saying it's a villain, Dr. Evil, to his son, Scott. Wow.
0: Hoo-hoo-hoo-hoo.
1: Dr. Evil, she says that it's Dr. Evil talking to his son, Scott.
0: Oh.
1: Remember, he has his son, he has a son. We're not talking Minimi, who's like pretty much unloved. Yeah. What's his name? His famous actor.
0: Mike Myers.
1: So I just want to give a big shout out to Neville texting in for the first time. He guessed who it was and which movie. Okay.
0: Okay.
1: It was Vito Corleone from The Godfather.
0: Oh, yes.
1: Yes. Yes.
0: Yeah.
1: Okay. Are you ready for another one, guys? 724420007. I love it when a new time texter hits us up. Makes us very happy here at the station. Okay. Being afraid of losing someone can make you tolerate things you would never tell someone you love to tolerate. Again, being afraid of losing someone can make you tolerate things you would never tell someone you love to tolerate.
0: What is that, like Thanos? What happened for a therapist to say something like that?
1: Saad saying it's a villain and the actor is someone green.
0: Green? That's like Dragon Ball Z? Piccolo?
1: Being afraid of losing someone can make you tolerate things you would never tell someone you love to tolerate.
0: Oh, wow.
1: Is it a villain? Or is it a therapist?
0: Yeah, what happened for a therapist to say something like that? It's a villain.
1: Guys, what do we think? 724420007. Monk is joining the conversation right now. I don't know. There are therapists who sometimes give you advice where you're like, really? Are you sure you don't need the therapy right now, you know?
0: Do you want to talk
1: about
0: it with
1: me? Some of the stuff we heard from Aisha Barrett, you're like, yo, don't take your pills.
0: Ignore all the medication.
1: Do criminal acts. Okay, Mogd is saying... What's the conversation even? I'm so confused. I just tuned in. Okay.
0: Yeah.
1: What we're doing is I'm sharing quotes. And then what you need to do is guess if it's a villain from a movie, anime, or TV show, or if it's a therapist.
0: Yeah.
1: And the latest one is being afraid of losing someone can make you tolerate things you would never tell someone you love to tolerate.
0: Yeah. This is definitely a villain.
1: So far, everyone's leaning towards villain.
0: Yeah.
1: Okay. And I'm wondering what you guys think. So I'm going to go in.

0: in 1, 2, 3, 4, 5, 6, 7. And Mug is saying that is a villain unless the therapist is a villain. That, ladies and gentlemen, is a quote from a therapist.
1: Well, I need to know the backstory.
0: The curve. No one's getting this right except the Godfather one. Bro.
1: What happened? What happened?
0: I mean, if you break it down, okay.
1: Okay.
0: Neville said it's a therapist.
1: I'll tell you what.
0: Good job, Neville. Two in a row.
1: Is this from ChatGPT?
0: No, it's from my therapist.
1: Really? I need you to ask it. It's like, okay, what's the backstory?
0: Being afraid of losing someone can make you tolerate things you would never tell someone you love to tolerate. You're going to go above and beyond and have to hurt yourself,
1: yes,
0: because you're afraid of losing that person. But you would never ask someone you love to go through that same thing.
1: Yeah, that
0: makes sense.
1: Yeah, but it sounds like
0: it just sounds evil.
1: Oh, yeah. It's not evil, no. Nothing evil about it. Relax.
0: Mug is saying, that's a Haisha quote your therapist, Talal? Yep, that is exactly it.
1: I don't think Talal would use Haisha.
0: Okay, shall we do... I would never use Haisha as a therapist. Man, she knows too much already.
1: Exactly.
0: I can't have her, you know, giving me eyes every time she does wellness ones. Like, Talal, we spoke about this last session. You know?
1: You know.
0: Talal. Okay. Here's this is more a work related thing, okay? If you're good at something, never do it for free.
1: Oh yeah, that's I know exactly who that is as well. I've watched that movie like 3 times or 4 times in the cinema.
0: Ali Guava says that first one sounds like a quote from an anime though, 100% monologue. Saad has texted in. She's like, I knew deep down that. That's also something a therapist would say to an abuse victim to kick more sense into them. Now, you're like, yeah, yeah. Neville is saying, come on. Okay, fine. I'm getting eaten up right now, okay? People are sharing the person, the actor behind the person. Yes, it was the Joker.
1: Yeah.
0: Heath Ledger. I'm sorry, okay? I'm sorry. Well, everyone's attacking, like, Talal, you think we're idiots?
1: Bro. Yeah, exactly.
0: Okay? I'm sorry, man. I'm sorry. Well, I'm Akhildi. Wow. People are so mean.
1: Oh, that's such a good movie, man.
0: Yeah. Aye, aye, aye. So the next one is, where did it go? There is a difference between taking responsibility for your actions and taking responsibility for everything that's ever happened to you. Around you, sorry.
1: Wow.
0: There's a difference between taking responsibility for your actions and taking responsibility for everything that's ever happened around you.
1: Wow, that's...
0: Therapist or villain? Hassan Bruchi, by the way, guessed correctly earlier that it's a Joker. Mog says, I didn't even know it was a Joker. So there's a difference between taking responsibility for your actions and taking responsibility for everything that's ever happened around you.
1: Oh man, this hits hard, man, because you know there are some people who are like that, you know, it's like they feel like they're responsible for everything that's happening around them. Yeah. Wow. Yeah, I would say that's
0: Rowan is saying therapist.
1: Yeah. I'm going to go with therapist.
0: Says, I heard a therapist say that online.
1: okay, yeah, I think I'm going to go with a therapist as well.
0: There's a difference between taking responsibility for your actions and taking responsibility for everything that's ever happened around you.
1: Yeah.
0: 724-420-007. I want to give a shout out to everyone taking part so far. Mundar Ali, Neville, Sleiman, Mogd, TM, Hassan, Saad, and Rowan. Neville is saying therapist. It's Dr. Octopus from Spider-Man 2.
1: Oh, really?
0: No, I'm joking. It's a therapist.
1: Okay. Wow.
0: Okay. Okay. Here's one. Okay. Are we ready for this one, guys? Mm. Are we ready for this one? Okay. Fear is not evil. It tells you what your weakness is, and once you know your weakness, you can become stronger. Fear is not evil. It tells you what your weakness is, and once you know your weakness, you can become stronger.
1: Fear is not evil. Once you know.
0: Hassan's saying therapist.
1: Saad. No. It's a movie villain trying to explain why he's doing what he's doing.
0: Saad's saying villain. Magda's saying this is a villain from a game. Hassan's saying therapist.

0: 724-422-007. Fear is not evil. It tells you what your weakness is.
1: Mm.
0: And once you know your weakness, you can become stronger.
1: Yeah, I think this is a villain. Yeah, this is a villain explaining their motives.
0: Okay, Mazen and Nobi sent in a voice note.
2: Here's a quote that could be from a villain or a therapist. What is a man? A miserable pile of secrets.
0: Ooh, what is a man? A miserable pile of secrets.
1: Oh, that's...
0: Mazen and Nobi texted them. Exactly. Oh, you know that one?
1: Yeah.
0: Oh my god, Neville is on fire, bro. Neville is on fire. Are you ChatGPT, Neville? Are you ChatGPT? So we so far got Mazen and Nobi saying it's from... I will share in a second. Mogd is saying, I know that one, it's from a movie, or it's a villain from a game.
1: Castlevania.
0: The first one.
1: Oh.
0: Mazen sent, we're still on the one I read earlier. Fear is not evil. It tells you what your weakness is, and once you know your weakness, you can become stronger. Villain or therapist?
1: Yeah, it's a villain.
0: So far, we only have one person saying therapist. Everyone else is saying villain, but people are trying to guess which villain it's from.
1: Huh.
0: Hmm. It is Gildart's Clive from Fairy Tale.
1: Okay, I don't know what that is. Yeah.
0: Yeah, it's okay, but Neville guessed it. Neville guessed that it was from Fairy Tale. Mashallah alaikum, Neville. It's great to have you with us right now. 724-422-007. As for the one Mazen shared, again, I'll play that for you guys.
2: A quote that could be from a villain or a therapist. What is a man? A miserable pile of secrets.
0: What is a man? A miserable
1: pile of secrets. And then the glass breaks. I know exactly where that's from.
0: Okay, obviously it's a villain because we know where it's from. So where is it from is the question.
1: Yeah.
0: We actually have two...
1: What is a man?
0: Three correct answers so far. Four correct answers so far. Five correct answers so far. Okay, everyone knows this one. I'm sorry, guys. It's from Castlevania. Yes. Yeah. Okay, Mashallah. Poo, poo, poo, poo, poo. All coming through. Okay. Why do we fall? So that we can learn to pick ourselves up.
1: Why do we... Oh, okay, yeah. That's... Yeah.
0: Therapist?
1: No, that's... That's not even a villain.
0: What? Okay. Why do we fall? So that we can learn to pick ourselves up.
1: Yeah, that's not a villain who said that.
0: Okay, who do you think said that?
1: Alfred to Bruce Wayne.
0: No.
1: Why do we fall, Master Wayne? And then he said that.
0: No.
1: Really?
0: Yeah.
1: Huh.
0: At least I don't know if he said that. I'm going to have to look it up.
1: Yeah.
0: Yeah, I mean, I don't think so. I mean, ChatGPT could be alaqing. Although, to be fair, I'm not using ChatGPT actually right now. Who said it?
1: Here.
3: Alfred. Everything my family. My father.
1: Hello.
3: My lad. He's more than bricks and mortar, sir.
4: I wanted to save God.
1: Hello, dude.
3: My family. Why do we fall, sir? So that we can learn to pick ourselves up.
1: There you go.
0: Okay, yeah, there was a mistake there. My apologies. And what I looked up, it said Ras al Ghul said it, or Ras al Ghul.
1: Ras al Ghul.
0: Yeah. Munzer said it's true, it's a Batman reference. And Neville says it's Batman reference. Hassan, Batman Begins. Yep, okay, you're all right. Okay, fine. Let's try another one, okay? I'm glad to have you guys with us, by the way, for this. 724-422-007. If you're constantly trying to prove your worth to someone, it may be worth asking why you've given that person the authority to decide what your worth is in the first place. Again, if you're constantly trying to prove your worth to someone, it may be worth asking why you've given that person the authority to decide what your worth is in the first place. Ooh,
1: that's a good one. Yeah, some people dictate about how we feel, huh?
0: Mm-hmm.
1: Yeah. No, that's not a villain. That's not a villain. That's a therapist.
0: Mog's just saying, you know, therapists just quote movies and then make you pay money for them. That's what I learned from this session. Neville is saying therapist.
1: That. Yeah, that's a therapist, dude.
0: If you're constantly trying to prove your worth to someone, it may be worth asking why you've given that person the authority to decide what your worth is.
1: I can see why a villain would say.

0: say that, but no, that's a therapist. Yeah.
1: That was okay. So I'd say an anti-hero or villain. We have a message from Neville saying just break up with your partner if that's the case. Bogda saying yeah, that's the lie's worth being the villain on a radio about a marshmallow. What? In real, but oh, being a villain on the radio about a marshmallow in real life.
0: Mm.
1: I'm a villain. Okay, so again, the question is this a therapist or is this a movie villain or anime or TV? If you're constantly trying to prove your worth to someone, it may be worth asking why you've given that person the authority to decide what your worth is in the first place. 724420007. We got a lot of people typing right now. Okay, I see the messages coming through. Mug says, I'm a villain, says the character assassinator himself. Wasn't me. Mug believes that I'm constantly trying to assassinate his character.
0: All right.
1: I don't know, man. Like, sometimes words speak for themselves, bro. I'm just reading your messages.
0: You're just doing it yourself, bro.
1: Misguided Mug, man. Sabathini, not about Bathini, and so forth, so forth, so forth. The reason I'm giving this one a second is because I see people typing, but then they're like, is it?
0: Mm.
1: This was said by Light Yagami from Death Note.
0: Oh.
1: When speaking to L.
0: Okay.
1: Yes.
0: You know, I haven't watched that fully.
1: Again,
0: I should.
1: This is, if you're constantly trying to prove your worth to someone, it may be worth asking why you've given that person the authority to decide what you're worth in the first place. Light Yagami from Death Note.
0: Love it.
1: Joking, it was a therapist. You guys were right. I'm sorry. Sorry, that one's on me. That one's on me. They were like, nah. Nah. Yay, yay, yay. Sad saying my sister said that to me before. Ali Guava says, add a third dimension. Is it your villain, therapist, or wife? Some of these could just be said by your partner, to be honest.
0: Yeah.
1: Okay. Is this... I'm going to give you one. Is this a villain, a therapist, or my wife? Specifically Talal's wife. I'm going to kill you when you get home.
0: That's a villain?
1: It's a trick question. It's both a villain and my wife. That's after every time I fall on here. Every time I share a story, she's like, I'm going to kill you when you get home. No, she doesn't. 724420007. So yeah, it was a therapist. Shall we do one final one, guys? Are we enjoying ourselves?
0: Sure, yeah.
1: Okay, so let's try this one. If you want to view paradise, just look around and view it.
0: Mm-hmm.
1: Anything you want to do, do it. You want to change the world, there's nothing to it.
0: Kind of rhymes.
1: Yeah, a little bit, no? I made it rhyme, Shri. Okay, if you want to view paradise, simply look around and view it. Anything you want to, do it. Want to change the world, there's nothing to it.
0: Why would...
1: Magda's saying that's so cringe. It does sound pretty cringe. Yeah.
0: Why would a villain say that?
1: Mark says,
0: what could
1: if
0: happen?
1: Your therapist says this to you, cut them off. It literally just means take on the world, you know?
0: Yeah.
1: Yeah. If you want to view paradise, simply look around and view it.
0: Yeah, well,
1: anything you want to do, do it.
0: Yeah,
1: what you want to change the world, there's nothing to it.
0: It's the therapist. Yeah, it's the therapist. Talal's therapist.
1: 724420007. Therapist, villain, or my wife? Specifically my wife.
0: Could be that.
1: Yes. But my wife does like to sing. It's true. So I'd say that's a song, leh? It is not a song. But it's... I won't say what it is. Neville says it is a therapist.
0: Yeah.
1: I've been throwing some curveballs. There's been a few where like everyone's like, no, but it's actually complete opposite.
0: I think it's a therapist.
1: Therapist?
0: Yeah.
1: Therapist. We got song. We got therapist. Another person said therapist. And somebody said, is that Charlie from the Chocolate Factory?
0: Charlie, the Chocolate Factory.
1: Charlie?
0: No, I don't.

0: Charlie the main character? Isn't Charlie the good kid? The good person?
1: I mean, he's misunderstood.
0: Is Charlie the kid?
1: No. Charlie is the owner of the chocolate factory.
0: Isn't that person called Willy Wonka?
1: Willy Wonka, yeah.
0: Oh, his name is Charlie.
1: Oh no! The kid is called Charlie, but Willy Wonka is the owner of the. Yeah, you're right. Huh. Yeah.
0: Hassan says Roald Dahl, that boy Charlie and his chocolate factory.
1: I think Dahl is the person who wrote the book. Right.
0: I have no idea. So I'd say I want to commit arson. Therapist. Do it.
1: Go for
0: it. Just go for it. The world's your oyster. So I'd say villain.
1: Right.
0: Okay. It is true. It's Willy Wonka said it.
1: Oh, it is?
0: Yes. He said it.
1: But Willy Wonka isn't really a bad person.
0: He killed people.
1: Huh? Charlie?
0: Willy Wonka.
1: Willy Wonka didn't kill people. Who did he kill?
0: Everyone!
1: No, they didn't die. In the end, they just walk out of the factory.
0: Which version are we talking about? Because they died in the first one.
1: You mean the original Gene Wilder version?
0: I don't know. They died.
1: Did they?
0: They died.
1: I don't know.
0: Am I wrong? Yeah. Because I was saying he did.
1: Oh.
0: Yeah.
1: Okay. Because the Johnny Depp one with Tim Burton.
0: Willy Wonka didn't kill people. They survived. They didn't die.
1: Yeah.
0: Okay. Neville's saying they did. Mark's saying they didn't. I'm saying they didn't.
1: Yeah.
0: Did Willy Wonka kill the kids in the movie? One of the top searches, but.
1: Okay.
0: In the 1971 film, Wonka explicitly assures Charlie that all the misbehaving children will leave the factory unharmed. But we don't actually...
1: Yeah, see even in the second...
0: In the second movie, they show.
1: When he's riding the elevator.
0: He just says it.
1: Right. I mean, I don't think they died. I don't know. My son is reading the book, by the way.
0: Shout out to his son.
1: Yeah, he loves it.
0: Okay, I'm happy to hear that.
1: Yeah.
0: Okay. Are we done? I think we're done, though.
1: Yeah.
0: Should we do just one more? You guys want one more? Say, aye, Captain.
2: I can't hear you.
3: Hi, Captain.
2: Oh, who lives in the carnival under the sea? SpongeBob SquarePants.
0: I always mess up that line. 724-42-007. Mog saying, we need therapy. Everybody needs therapy, bro. We all need therapy.
1: I don't know, man.
0: No, like, even if you're good, that's one. We once had a therapist, Tamsin Pereira, join us on the show, and she's like, everyone needs therapy because it just gives you a different perspective on things sometimes, even if things are going well for you.
1: Perhaps, yeah.
0: And, 724-42-007. Okay, one final one. Okay, let's choose one. You can't keep punishing yourself for a decision you made when you didn't have the information you have now.
1: Why would a villain say that? It's a therapist.
0: You can't keep punishing yourself for a decision you made when you didn't have the information you have now.
1: A villain saying that?
0: 724-42-007. You can't keep punishing yourself for a decision you made when you didn't have the information you have now.
1: Yeah, I think that's a therapist.

0: have now. Can't keep punishing yourself for a decision you made when you didn't have the information that you have now. 724-42-007. We're getting therapist right now.
1: Therapist.
0: We've got villain.
1: Therapist.
0: Okay. One, two therapists. One villain. Mogs is saying you don't need therapy. It's a waste of money you don't have. And there are social media where you can just talk to people. LOL. Mogs. Of all the people who should be telling me that therapy is not worth it, I'm not going to take it from you, bro.
1: No, bro.
0: No. Yeah, mahtarami wa mahabbati. You make my day every day.
1: Yeah.
0: 724-42-007. This is the last one, khalas. You can't keep punishing yourself for a decision you made when you didn't have the information you have now.
1: Yeah.
0: Now, as you may have been noticing, I've been switching up how I say the lines. Sometimes I'll make them

0: sound insidious. Sometimes I'll make them sound light. That's been part of the throw-off here, should we
1: have? Yeah.
0: So,
1: but you, like, why would it?
0: You
1: why
0: can't
1: it
0: keep punishing yourself for a decision you made when you didn't have the information you have now.
1: No, that's a therapist.
0: Okay, let's give it a villain voice. Okay, this is Smeagol, yeah, or Gollum.
2: You can't keep punishing yourself for a decision you made when you didn't have the information you have now.
3: Gollum,
2: have it,
3: precious.
1: Oy.
0: You can't keep punishing yourself for a decision you made when you didn't have the information you have now.
1: Yeah, that's a therapist.
0: Magda's saying, you can get free therapy with Haishan Wellness Wednesday. And after he says, after Wellness Wednesday, I don't need therapy anymore. Fair enough. That is the thing. She literally gives free advice every Wednesday. And on the last Wednesday of every month, she takes in everyone's questions. Yeah. So, two therapists, three therapists now, okay. Three therapists, one villain. What? And you said therapists as well.
1: Yeah, therapists.
0: Okay, four therapists, one villain. And mocked.
1: Mocked? What did he say?
0: Mocked. No, just mocked. Yeah. Or is it my wife? Thank you, Ali Guava, for that.
1: Are you going through your message with your wife trying to find a code?
0: Let me see.
1: No,
0: I'm going to do it. I'm going to look up messages. Okay.
1: Don't read out your messages with your wife, dude.
0: Okay. What do you want me to tell you?
1: Oh, no.
0: Why do you want me to tell you what I want when you end up choosing to order on your own? Oh, tell me what you want. It goes both ways. Is that a villain?
1: That's a wife? Yeah, that's a conversation between two partners, 100%. Nobody can figure out what to eat.
0: So you are okay with Mensif? Villain?
1: Who said
0: the
1: that?
0: Therapist or wife? It was all Chan. Three Mensif?
1: Oh, God.
0: While they were eating the shawarmas around the corner, he was eating Mensif.
1: Hi, good morning. I'll go to some school meeting today. Is that a wife or a villain? I'll take him with me to the shop and drop him home at 12:30.
0: Mogged guessed correctly that it was my wife.
1: Yeah.
0: Right. So I had sent in a gif of Borat with his wife. My wife! This is fun. I had a fight with my wife recently. Let me find it.
1: Oh, no. That's so
0: joking.
1: Uncomfortable.
0: I'm joking. I think there's fun stuff here. There was a fun one where I was given advice, but I can't find it anymore. Like I was
1: never given any advice.
0: Therapist advice by my wife. She sounded so withered. I'm like, oh man, okay. Ay. Side saying villain. That's your wife.
1: Could be.
0: Okay, on that point, the final one that we shared with you guys, which has now disappeared. Oh, you can't keep punishing yourself for a decision you made when you didn't have the information you have now. Therapist. We got two incorrects and the rest are correct. Thank you for being part of this. You put up a song, Azam.
1: Yeah, because earlier we were talking about how you said there was a quote about not everyone's problem has to be your problem, right? Something along that line. And this song is exactly about that, Do You Feel by the Rocket Summers. Like, they're talking about how, he's talking about his personal struggle with him trying to fix everyone's problem, and he's not looking at his own, like trying to fix his problems. And so I felt like that's very relatable.
0: Okay, fantastic. Thank you everyone for being part of this. We're going to play The Rocket Summer with Do You Feel, followed by Lovely, which is a request from Matt and Nobi for Billie Eilish and Khaled. Stay tuned.

0: Good morning, come on. You're listening to Jumpstart on 90.4 live here in studio. One at the top of the hill of Medina Tel Alam, Talar, Anambur, Kalhazgi, Arsaid, Arali, Gafarum, Alomri, Shahri, Ma'akum, Al-Yum. That's actually my full name there. You can note it down, Mogd, in case you need to identity fraud or anything at any point. Our WhatsApp is open to everybody, 724-420-007, or on socials, adamanafam.om. I'm happy to hear from you guys how things are going over there, wherever you may be around the country. Now, we're going to head over to Bremi for a second for a piece of news that just came in this morning. The El Bremi Governorate Police Command has arrested an Asian national for conducting international money transfers through unlicensed applications for a group of expatriate workers in return for financial gain. Legal procedures are being completed against the suspect, according to the Royal Oman Police. Now, I'm not going to get into the details of this specifically. I'm just informing you what happened so I can segue into the next thing, which is kingfish. Okay? Kingfish. There's a ban on kingfish right now. Okay? Throughout the country for the next 2 months. You can't buy it. You can't sell it. You can't fish it. You can't do anything for kingfish for 2 months straight. Cannot. And the reason is they're trying to protect the population. It's a breeding period. They want them to breed more bigger population, and then people can go back to catching them. And this is part of what the Environment Authority does, the Ministry of Agriculture, Fisheries and Water Resources, and more. So, if somebody walks up to you and be like, hey, could you transfer this amount for me, please, and send it to this bank account? Don't do it, because you might be part of an illegal kingfish transfer. An illegal kingfish application. I've been through that, by the way. Not for kingfish specifically, but for sfelah. I was asked by somebody that I know to send money to another person's account. And I know this person. Like, could you please do it for me? Send 50 riyals to this person. I need your help. And they had sent me the money. I'm like, why can't you send it? And they're like, oh, my application doesn't work. I'm like, you literally just sent me the money. And he's like, I can't send it to that guy for some reason. I'm like, this is way too fishy. We haven't spoken in a while. You know, why are you asking me to send money? And I said, no. And he laughed. He's like, I tried my best. I'm like, what's going on? He's like, I want to buy sfelah from somebody, but I don't want it to be tracked back to me. And sfelah costs about 50 riyals on the black market when the season's over. So that's actually a thing. You never know who to trust, which is a shame. You know, I like that guy. That is one thing you might be worried about. If somebody walks up to you at a bank machine, they're like, hey, can you transfer this for me? Don't. You never know where it might end up. Or people will send you money. They're like, can you send the money back or something? Da, da, da, da, da. Just be careful. Be very, very careful. We have a message that's come in from Blue Cyclone saying it's an annual thing, the ban on fishing specific fish, as far as I know. It depends. It depends on how the populations are going. So, for example, with sfelah or abalone, sometimes the ban will go up to several years for the whole year. And then they open it up for like 2 weeks. Sometimes once a year, sometimes once every 2 or 3 years. You never know. They just let you know in advance by a few weeks. And like, we're going to open it for 2 weeks. In regards to kingfish and the like, this is the first kingfish ban that I've seen, and I think ever from myself that I have seen. It's possible that it's happened before, but yeah, they monitor all the population of the fish. But when that happens, people are like, you know, I really want some kingfish, man. It's banned. Let me go check Facebook Marketplace, Black Market, and see if I can get some kingfish. I wonder what the prices would be like. So just as a heads up, if you're a fisherman or if you are a you have a supermarket or a store, or you sell fish or you buy fish, or you got one of those freezers, avoid doing anything in regards to kingfish for the next 2 months. Coming up next, we got Notes and Mabel with My Lover 90.4.
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2: 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We got a message, lovely long message from Hassan El-Belduchi, who's saying, let's start this off proper. Long days and pleasant nights. Fearless leader of Oman FM, blood sworn fleet commander Talal, Deathbringer Shari Ad, oh yeah. And just as fearless bard, Azam soothsayer Ar-Raisi. I don't know how soothing that guy is. I love your messages, man. I'm looking through them right now. You called Asma skull splitter Ar-Riyami and the blood reaving Prince Ahmed Az-Zahabi. Dude, we're sounding like villains over here. That's great to hear from you, man. To keep your message going, it says, wishing you a tremendous Tuesday, and may all your ambitions come to fruition. Back at you, man. And he's requested Silhouette by Kanaboon, which is the Naruto Shippuden opening 16. Stay safe, head and heart. Back at you, head and heart, man. And good to hear from you. I just noticed that you've been signing off recently with head and heart. What's up with the change? You've been doing this now for actually a while. Our message board is open to everybody. You used to say truth and courage. Now it's head and heart. Well, you let me know. We got Silhouette up next. Stay tuned to Jumpstart on 90.4.

0: 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You're listening to Jumpstart on 90.4 live in Studio 1 at the top of the hill of Medina Tel Alam. That was All Time Low, Dear Maria, Count Me In, which I always felt like it could be an anime opening. It just sounds like it, you know? But obviously English. And that's kind of where a lot of the Japanese anime kind of took their, inspiration from, that style of music. And, you know, it's bumpy, it feels like a lot of fun, and it's worth checking out. I like to listen to that song every once in a while. And what's up again is 0772442007. We're on socials at omanfm.om. Now, here's something interesting I found out. If you are a fisherman or seafarer, all seafarers wishing to obtain a medical fitness certificate must now undergo medical examinations by physicians accredited by the General Directorate of Maritime Affairs, Ministry of Transport, Communication and Information Technology, and they're represented again by the General Directorate of Maritime Affairs. They're urging all seafarers to obtain the Seafarer's Medical Fitness Certificate, and this is in accordance with the approved list available. Therefore, any medical reports or fitness certificates issued by doctors or medical practitioners not authorized on the list approved by the General Directorate will not be considered valid. I didn't know that you actually had to get a medical test to be fit to be a seafarer. I don't think this has to do with any hobbyist fishermen, but for people working on boats and the like, you know, the people who take you out to de maniat, stuff like that, then you have to go and get it. So some of the places we have: Hatat Specialty Clinics, Kim's Hospital, Star Care, Majan Health Services, Badr Sama Hospital, Khwer and Al Khod and Rui, specific doctors there, Lifeline Hospital and Sahar, Badr Sama Sahar, Kim's and Dukum, Badr Sama and I'm actually not sure which one this is. It doesn't say where. Badr Sama in Sur, Badr Sama. It seems like most of the Badr Samas. Al Hakim Medical Center in Salala, Badr Sama in Salala as well. And in Al Msan'a. Oh, wait, I found out where the first one was. The first Badr Sama was in Duqm. And in Al Msan'a, you have the Sa'id bin Sultan Naval Base, where you can go and get checked by doctors from the naval base. So again, what's up is open, 7244200007. We're on socials, adamfm.om. Just got a request that's popped through from Mr. Ali Guava for Dogfight by Move. I've passed it on to our very own Azam Raisi, head of music, to check it out. Hassan is saying, okay, so FYI, Truth and Courage is the warrior code of, because I asked him earlier, he started signing off recently saying stay safe, head and heart, before he used to say truth and courage in his messages. He says, so for your information, truth and courage is the warrior code the author John Gwynn came up with upon writing his 7-book Celtic inspired series. Now, Gwynn has written a new duology with book 1 to be published this upcoming November called The Wolves of War. It is a tribute to his late daughter, Harriet, who died suddenly in 2022. And wouldn't you know it, the warrior code for this duology is head and heart. This book means very much to him, as the main protagonist is essentially his daughter, who is no longer with us. So yeah, that's pretty much it. Wow, that's a big story there. Thank you for sharing that with us, Hassan. Head and heart, back at you, man. What's up again is open, 7244200007. Thank you for sharing. We welcome messages in the last 16 minutes of the show. We'll be right back.
1: Why don't we just relax and turn on the radio?

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0: Good morning, I'm on. You're listening to Jumpstart. It's time for me to say adios to everybody. Thank you for everybody who's been part of this show today. I hope you enjoyed the song, Ali Guava. He's saying, Ma'bela, watch out. And he sent me a gif of a car drifting. Please do not do that. We do not accept the drifting. You can just drive at the speed limit while just clenching the steering wheel really hard. Okay, that's what we can say. But enjoy yourself. I hope you enjoyed the song, Dogfight by Move. And it's time for me to say adios to everybody today. I just want to give a shout out to Salim Al Barawani, who made our playlist today. He used to work with us here at the station, has gone on to better things, and he visits every once in a while, at least once a month or something. He used to be one of our sound engineers. And I'm going to leave you with the ending of his playlist, and then we're going to move on to a playlist called Stuff I'd Put in 2022, followed by Drive of Indie, followed by Muscat Candid from 12 to 3 with Asma Riami. By 2000's Nostalgia List, then Sunset Drive with Nadia and Plutowski, I believe. 4 to 7. Or actually, no. Pluto's on Muscat Candid. Wait, it's Tuesday.
1: It's Tuesday. He's joining on Wednesday.
0: So he's going to be on Sunset Drive today with Nadia. Find out. I'm confused by everything. Then we're going to have what is this? Il y a quelques chansons français ici, list one. I have no idea what that means. Then we're going to have New Disco. Then we're going to have While I Relax But Excited right here on your nation station, Aman FM. Arfan Al-Ajmi, by the way, if you haven't guessed, is here in the studio with me. DJ Saleh Al-Masrouri is about to take over the studio, has just walked in as well. And I'm going to be saying goodbye. I'll be back next week. I'm going to be going to Duqm for a couple of days. Aisha and Khidka will have you, inshallah. For now, here's St. John with Roses on your nation station.

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السلام عليكم and welcome to Muscat Candid with me, Isma, on 90.4 Oman FM. It's the 18th of August. I'm hanging out with you all the way to 3 p.m. Starting you off with Don't Stop the Music by Rihanna. This song was released back in 2007 from her album Good Girl Gone Bad.

hope you're feeling good. I hope you're feeling grand. I am playing you throwbacks today all throughout the show. It's back-to-back music from the 2000s today. Music from Justin Timberlake, Britney Spears, and so much more. At any point of today's show, you got a favorite throwback, a nostalgic tune. WhatsApp us to request it on 7244-2007. That is 7244-2007. On this first hour of today's Muscat Candid, I want to keep you updated with your weather. As we rock and roll with gems and classics from the 2000s. Lined up for us next, I've got Justin Timberlake with Cry Me a River.

0: The 2002 second single from Justin Timberlake's debut solo album, Justified. One of the biggest breakup songs of the early 2000s, right here on 90.4 Oman FM. We can never forget a sound like this, produced by the legendary Timbaland himself. Now, I actually really do enjoy this song. It was marking a movement, it was marking an evolution. Justin Timberlake was moving from being, you know, in the polished boy band sound of NSYNC towards this more darker, more sophisticated R&B pop style. The video was a lot. We've got some more tunes lined up for us next. We've got Shakira with Hips Don't Lie.
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1: 90.4 Armine FM, it's Esma here, and here's your weather update. Ranging between 40 to 30 degrees outside of Muscat. It is cloudy skies along the coastal areas of the Far and its mountains with chances of drizzle. Clear to partly cloudy skies over the rest of the Sultanate, predicting chances of cloud development and isolated rain with occasional thundershowers that may be associated with downdrafts over parts of Al-Hajar Mountains towards today's afternoon. Chances of dust rising over the desert and open areas of the Sultanate with some late night to early morning low clouds and mist over the coastal areas of Oman Sea and the coastal areas of the Arabian Sea. The sea state is moderate to rough along the coastal areas of the Arabian Sea with a maximum wave height of 5 meters, while it's light along the rest of the coastal areas of Oman with a maximum wave height of 1.5 meters. Humidity levels ranging between 80 to 92% outside of Muscat, 82 to 95% in Salalah. So always remember now more than ever to stay hydrated. 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My name is Esma, and that was your weather update.

A decade in a day. We've got a special throwback show on Muscat Candid. 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

0: Leading Love, Leona Lewis, right here on 90.4 Oman FM. It's Esma here. What's popping? Welcome back to Muscat Candid, playing you throwbacks and classics from the early 2000s. I've Got No Promises lined up for us next by Shane Ward. This is a proper mid-2000s throwback. Let me know, maybe you got a favorite throwback, a classic making you feel nostalgic. What's up as you request it on 7244-2007. That is 7244-2007.
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a romantic ballad built around the idea of living in the moment rather than making promises about the future. Shane Ward with No Promises right here on 90.4 Oman FM. Fun fact, this song reached number 2 on the UK single charts, becoming one of Shane's biggest hits. Now we've got some more music lined up for us next, more throwbacks, more classics, all from the 2000s today. We've got music by Mika and so much more. For now, I've got Carrie Hilson with Knock You Down.

TLC on 90.4 Oman FM. No Scrubs, probably everybody's favorite song. As we play you tunes from the 2000s, it's back-to-back songs from the 2000s all throughout today's show. Now, I know that this is a late 90s classic, but this song was requested. Like, it was released back in 1999, and it was requested by me. And you, my dear listener, can request your favorite throwback, a classic making you feel nostalgic, on 7244-2007. Huge shout out to JJ, wishing us a good afternoon. Good afternoon to you too, sir. Glenn as well. Good afternoon, Glenn. How are you doing? He just messaged us a TLC sticker because it's that song. It's the one song that everybody loves. We've got more songs lined up for you next. Another classic. This song is by Madcon. It's called Begging. Turn it up and I'll be back.

0: from 12 to 3 on 90.4 Armine FM. We've got happy news today. What's poppin'? This is 90.4 Armine FM. My name is Esma. Welcome back to Muscat Candid. As we're playing you throwbacks from the 2000s all throughout today's show, welcome to today's Decade in a Day. A Decade in a Day is our special throwback show where we select a decade, we go crazy, play music from that era. And today's been back-to-back tunes from the 2000s. Now, huge shout out to JJ. He just shared some happy news with us. So, John Jacob, Mr. John just got his license. Literally, he got his driving license from the first try. First of all, congratulations. Elf, elf, mabruk. Super, super, super happy for you. We are crying, okay? Tears of joy. I am so happy for you. I really am. And first try is quite impressive. Do you have any idea how many tries it took me? A little too many. Am I too embarrassed to say a number? Yes. I will never tell you how many tries it took me till I finally got my driving license. I will never tell anyone. Because it's way too many times. It's an embarrassing number. However, John Jacob has nothing to be embarrassed about, Mr. First Try. I love this for you. I really do. He has requested the song. We're all celebrating John Jacob today. He has requested for Lose Yourself by Eminem and then something by Coldplay. And I got you with both. Let's start off with Eminem's. Here's Lose Yourself.
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0: Congratulations to JJ one more time for getting his driver's license on the first try. Amazing work, amazing work. We've got Yellow by Coldplay lined up for you.

from 12 to 3 on 90.4 Armine FM. It's Esma here. I would love to wish Glenn a happy birthday. Happy birthday to you. Cha-cha-cha. Happy birthday to you. Cha-cha-cha. Happy birthday, dear Glenn. Happy birthday to you. Cha-cha-cha. Happiest, happiest birthday, my dear listener. Glenn, I can't believe it's your birthday today. How young are we? Playing you throwbacks today all throughout the show. It's back-to-back classics and throwbacks from the 2000s. Lined up for us next. This one is requested by Mr. Birthday. By the birthday man himself, Glenn. He has requested for Five for Fighting with the song Superman, and I've got that lined up for you next. Happiest, happiest birthday. I hope it's everything that you dreamed of and even more. For now, enjoy this tune, and I'll be back.

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0: you are wishing Glenn a happy birthday. I just want to let you know, Glenn, that we received a message from John Jacob, and John Jacob is wishing you a happy birthday. He's like, happy birthday, Glenn. See, everybody's celebrating Glenn today. Let's go. And I've received a message from Ali Guava. He shouts out to you. And he says this. He's like, who is requesting Coldplay? Is it AI? No, Ali. It's not AI. JJ requested for some Coldplay. It's like something by Coldplay. Anything of your choosing. And I chose Yellow. Yellow was released back in year 2000. And it's their breakthrough hit. And arguably, it is the song that kind of introduced Coldplay to a massive international audience. And that included me. I'm a huge fan of the song Yellow by Coldplay. And it's probably still my favorite song by them. And they have so many other good music, bigger music. But Yellow, Yellow just, I don't know. There's something about Yellow. So no AI, this is personal choice. Ali Guava, do you have a favorite throwback that you'd like to listen to? Maybe WhatsApp us to request it on 7244-2007. Playing you throwbacks and classics from the 2000s and all your favorite songs. Maybe you'll enjoy this one, Ali Guava. I've got Beyonce lined up for us next. I've got Mazen in Nubia as well. He shouts out to you requesting for Kings of Leon, and I'll have that in the mix for you.
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A Decade in a Day, a special throwback show on Muscat Candid. 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With me, Esma, on Oman FM. 90.4 Oman FM, it's Esma here playing you back-to-back throwbacks and classics today, all about the 2000s. I've received a request from Mazen and Newbie. He shouts out to you, Mazen. Mazen has requested for Kings of Leon's Super Soca. We've got that lined up for you next.

Avril Lavigne's Skater Boy, released back in 2002 right here on 90.4 Oman FM. Now, this is one of the songs that defined pop punk of the early 2000s, reaching to number one on the Billboard Hot 100, becoming one of her signature songs. Maroon 5, This Love, lines up for you next.

0: تعليق وأبغى تستنتين المسج. This is 90.4 عمان FM. My name is Esma. Welcome back to Muscat Candid. Now, as we're playing you music from the 2000s all throughout today's show, Ali Guava WhatsApped us with some opinions. Let's read them. He says, I prefer all the Coldplay songs on mute. They sound their best at that volume. So I'm guessing you're not a fan of Coldplay. And that's okay. He continues to say, Skater Boy is iconic. Wish he made songs similar to that now. You know, I kind of don't wish that. I think to each their own, and every good creative piece has its own time. I think that a lot of inspirations come from specific stages of life. Like, she probably doesn't even relate to the song anymore. You know what I mean? But yes, I agree with you that Skater Boy is definitely iconic. This song was defining pop punk in the early 2000s. Also, it really felt like a fresh sound. Stepping away from artists like Britney Spears, Christina Aguilera, Avril Lavigne was trying to, she was trying to shake things up. Ali Guava, maybe you have a favorite tune or a favorite song you would like to listen to. Let me know your recommendation. Who's on your playlist? Now, I've got a personal favorite lined up for you next. This one is also from the early 2000s. It's called Grace Kelly by Mika.
1: I want to talk to you.
2: The last time we talked, Mr. Smith, you reduced me to tears. I promise you it won't happen again.

More requests are coming through. Another one by Glenn. He has requested for Sierra's 1-2 Step. I love that song. We're about to get up on our feet. Tell yourself, and I'll be back.

Soulja Boy Tough. Hey, I got this new damn for y'all called the Soulja Boy. You gotta punch, then crank back 3 times from left to right. Soulja Boy.

am Maria Santana on 90.4 Oman FM. We are playing you throwbacks from the 2000s all throughout today's show. My name is Esma. This is Muscat Candid, hanging out with you all the way to 3 p.m. Now, if you got a favorite throwback, a nostalgic tune, what's up is to request it on 7244-2007. Now, let me give you a short recap of the 2000s musically. Now, the 2000s, they were all about the musical variety. Pop, R&B, hip-hop, rock, pop, punk, dance music. Everybody's fighting for space on the radio. We had Britney Spears, Justin Timberlake, Beyoncé, Rihanna dominating pop, Eminem and Outkast pushing hip-hop into the mainstream. We had acts like Coldplay and Maroon 5 bringing the big rock anthems, while Avril Lavigne defined the pop-punk era in the 2000s. And then there was the dance floor. We had artists like Sophie Ellie-Bextor, David Guetta, Cascada, and so much more, keeping everybody moving. The 2000s was also the decade of the iPod, MTV, music videos, and let's not forget ringtone culture. What do you remember about ringtone culture? What's up, it's on 7244-2007. This is just right before streaming completely changed how we discovered music. Now, I've got Akon, a classic from the 2000s, lined up for you next.

A decade in a day. We've got a special throwback show on Must Cut Candid. We pick a decade, explore its music, fun facts, and more. 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

playing back-to-back tunes from the 2000s today. That was Jasmine Sullivan. I really do love that song. It's kind of one of my favorite songs. We used to play it a lot. We used to. But now we can bring it back at any time we want, and so can you. If you'd like to listen to a favorite throwback, a tune making you feel nostalgic, WhatsApp us to request it on 7244-2007. Happy Tuesday, as we're playing you back-to-back tunes from the 2000s. The song that I've got lined up for us next, this is peak mid-2000s nostalgia. I'm talking about the song Bad Day by Daniel Pauta. Now, this song was released back in 2005. It was a huge international hit. It reached the number one on the Billboard Hot 100 in the US, and it was famously used on American Idol. Now, this song is about having one of those days where nothing seemed to go right, but without being completely depressing. I feel like this song, it has such a nice piano melody to it, and sometimes you need a song exactly like this. When something is not going right, this is the song for you. Here's Bad Day, turn it up, and I'll be back.

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This is Muscat Candid, keeping you cozy all the way to 3 p.m. Happy Tuesday, happy Tuesday. It is officially a decade in a day where we are exploring tunes from the 2000s all throughout today's show and taking all your music requests. At any point of today's show, if you got a favorite throwback, a nostalgic tune, WhatsApp us to request it on 7244-2007. That is 7244-2007.

huge shout out to Mariam on our WhatsApp. I hope you're enjoying today's show. We're all about the throwbacks from the 2000s today. This song is called It's Not Over by Daughtry. Paramore lined up for you next with The Only Exception. Let us know if you got a favorite throwback, a nostalgic tune. What's up, is to request it on 7244-2007.

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Chris Brown with you, 90.4 Oman FM. I hope you're enjoying today's 2000s playlist. We still got some more music from Nelly Furtado, Mariah Carey, Gnarls Barkley, and so much more. All the way to 3 p.m., playing you all your favorite throwbacks. WhatsApp us at any point of today's show if you got a favorite throwback that you'd like to listen to. That's 7244-2007. Keep on listening. We've got the news bulletin approaching at 2:30. I'm going on a short break and I'll be back after the news.

0: A Decade in a Day, a special throwback show on Muscat Candid. 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

Good afternoon and welcome to the 2:30 p.m. News Bulletin, first with headlines. His Majesty the Sultan greets the President of the Republic of Zambia on him being re-elected for another presidential term. ASEAN total profits reach nearly 39 million Omani riyals during the first half of this year. And the Cultural Initiatives Forum explores in Muscat enhancing the sustainability of initiatives and expanding their societal impact. Those are the headlines. Now the news in detail. His Majesty Sultan Haytham bin Tariq sent a cable of greetings to His Excellency President Hakainde Hichilema of the Republic of Zambia on the occasion of him being re-elected for another presidential term. ASEAN Shipping and its subsidiaries delivered strong financial performance during the first half of this year, supported by increased shipping volumes and fleet expansion, despite geopolitical tensions in the region and their impact on maritime traffic and markets. The company's total profit jumped 92% year-on-year to nearly 39 million Omani riyals, while total revenues increased by 5% to exceed 172 million Omani riyals. ASEAN Shipping continued to maintain a strong financial position, with total assets rising to 1 billion and 316 million Omani riyals. 50 cultural initiatives were showcased at the third edition of the Cultural Initiatives Forum, organized by the Ministry of Culture, Sports and Youth. The forum's program included a number of events and activities, such as dialogue sessions and brainstorming sessions, bringing together the initiators of cultural projects. The forum aims to build a network of cultural initiatives that contribute to implementation of joint cultural projects and enhance their presence and role as active partners in developing the cultural landscape in the Sultanate of Oman. The Ministry of Culture, Sports and Youth announced the opening of registration for the fourth edition of its Youth Ambassadors Program, scheduled to take place in Muscat Governorate this November. The program includes meetings between young people and diplomatic leaders, training workshops conducted in collaboration with the United Nations Institute for Training and Research, UNITAR, a simulation session within the Model United Nations program, and sightseeing and orientation tours for participants. The program aims to develop diplomatic and leadership skills among young people and enhance their awareness of international issues. The Youth Center, in collaboration with ETCO Space, is implementing the Oman Orbit Satellite Training Program. The two-week program aims to develop the capabilities of Omani youth in space science and technology, enhance their practical skills in the field of small satellites, and link space technologies to the strategic and national priorities of the Sultanate of Oman. The program also introduces participants to the emerging space economy ecosystem in the region and the opportunities the sector offers in innovation and entrepreneurship. This will broaden their horizons towards future career and innovation opportunities in this field. The Omani-Pakistani Friendship Association held its first meeting in Muscat to promote its mission of strengthening friendship, cooperation,

and mutual understanding between the Sultanate of Oman and the Islamic Republic of Pakistan. The meeting discussed developing practical initiatives in the fields of tourism, investment, trade, healthcare, and education, as well as strengthening ties between the business sectors of both countries and encouraging commercial and economic partnerships. The meeting also emphasized the importance of enhancing tourism and cultural exchange and encouraging cooperation between tourism institutions and relevant entities in the private sectors in both nations. This is Radio Sultanate of Oman. Iranian chief negotiator Mohammad Baghair Ghalibaf said maritime navigation would not return to normal until the United States complies with the provisions of the interim agreement with Iran, including lifting the naval blockade and sanctions and realizing frozen assets. U.S. President Donald Trump affirmed that he has no timetable regarding Tehran, noting that there is a channel of communication with Iran's Islamic Revolutionary Guard Corps. Jared Kushner, U.S. President Donald Trump's envoy, and Israeli Prime Minister Benjamin Netanyahu agreed that the reconstruction of the Gaza Strip should not proceed until Hamas weapons are fully dismantled. The Israeli and U.S. sides agreed that the first step toward dismantling or disarming the Gaza Strip would be to demand that Hamas hand over its weapons within 30 days under U.S. supervision. The two sides also agreed that the Israeli occupation forces would retain freedom of movement and continue their operations in the Gaza Strip. Hamas had earlier affirmed, following its meeting with Kushner, its commitment, along with the Palestinian factions, to the roadmap agreement proposed by the Board of Peace. It said it was serious about implementing the commitments it had made and was ready to participate in elections. In return, Hamas called on the mediators and the Board of Peace to assume their responsibilities and oblige Israel to implement all its commitments under the first phase. Volker Türk, UN High Commissioner for Human Rights, called on the parties to the conflict in Yemen to immediately halt mutual attacks following a recent escalation in the conflict. Türk said he was urging all parties to immediately halt any actions that could return Yemen to full-scale conflict, adding that attacks targeting civilian infrastructure risk exacerbating the suffering of civilians at a time when at least 18 million Yemenis are facing food insecurity. Now to end the news, here's a recap of the headline points once again. His Majesty the Sultan greets the President of the Republic of Zambia on him being re-elected for another presidential term. ASEAN total profits reach nearly 39 million Omani riyals during the first half of this year. And the Cultural Initiatives Forum explores in Muscat enhancing the sustainability of initiatives and expanding their societal impact. That's the conclusion of this round of News Bulletin. The next one will be at 5 p.m.

0: A Decade in a Day, a special throwback show on Muscat Candid. 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

90.4 عمان اف ام. It's Esma here and here's your traffic update. There's a heavy flow of traffic on the Sultan Qaboos Road as you're heading towards the sea. Starting off around Al-Khwair as you are approaching Al-Ghubra. More traffic on the Sultan Qaboos Road as you're heading towards Sib, just around Al-Adheba as you are approaching Burj Al-Sahwa. More traffic surrounding Mazoon Street. The Masqat Al-Batna Expressway seems to be free-flowing with no major delays. That's it for me. Let me know if I missed out on anything. You can WhatsApp us your traffic updates on 7244-2007. That is 7244-2007. 90.4 Oman FM. It's Esma here, and that was your traffic update. Bis salama and drive safe.

A Decade in a Day, a special throwback show on Muscat Candid. We pick a decade, explore its music, fun facts, and more. With me, Esma, on Oman FM. Happy Tuesday, happy Tuesday. It's Esma here, and we've been playing tunes from the 2000s all throughout today's show. I hope you had a beautiful experience with us today. Now, lined up for us next, after that Jay Sean song featuring Lil Wayne called Down, I've got Bon Jovi. This is a 2000s rock anthem. It was released in the year 2000 as the lead single from Crush. Bon Jovi's It's My Life. Turn it up.

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90.4 Oman FM. It's Esma here, concluding today's Muscat Candid. Thank you so much for tuning in, for listening, for all your constant support. 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For now, though, keep on listening. You've got the Sunset Drive at 4 p.m. And do follow us on Instagram at omanfm.om for all our latest content. You Somebody by Kings of Leon. Thank you so much for joining me on today's throwback journey. For now, I gotta sign off and say my goodbyes. Stay hydrated, my beautiful listener, and I'll see you right here again tomorrow.

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1: Yo, Immortals back. 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

0: Whoa, that might be the hypest singer that we have. It makes me miss Yusuf so much.
1: When is he pulling up?
0: And who are you? Who are you?
1: Who are you? I am not throwing away much.
0: Who is that?
1: If you can't tell, I am Alexander Hamilton, and I'm visiting Armand.
0: Oh,
1: no, it's your boy
0: back
1: Ahmed.
0: From the dead. This is Nadia.
1: He's dead?
0: He died like centuries ago.
1: Oh, wow. Well, it's your boy Ahmed, a.k.a. Platowski.
0: A.k.a. Hamilton.
1: Oh.
0: Because he's upset. It's his new special interest.
1: Yeah, I really love Alexander.
0: I'm so happy that you do. It's really, really good.
1: There was this one, I've not watched it yet, but I've heard the musical. There was this one time where they were in court fighting if they should send aid to France or no.
0: They want to be in the room where it happened.
1: Right after that song. I want to be in the room where it happened.
0: Oh, I'm so happy you got into it.
1: You don't understand?
0: We should have like a Hamilton listening party day one day here.
1: It is peak life.
0: Dear listeners, how are you doing? We miss you. This is 90.4 Oman FM. You're listening to The Sunset Drive. Sue is messaging and she's saying, I missed that opening. Me too. I forgot how good it is. You know what's really, really cute? Good. My nephew, Yusuf's son, can do the whole thing. And
1: really?
0: It's so cute.
1: Wow, that's impressive.
0: Sue was saying you should do your own version of that stinger. I don't really have the rap gene in me. but when I go to karaoke, I do like to do one rap song. Guess what it is?
1: What?
0: Guess what it is? I don't even think you know this person.
1: God's plan.
0: That's not a rap.
1: It was.
0: Whoa.
1: Eminem rap god.
0: It is Eminem.
1: Is it Eminem?
0: It's Eminem, but guess which song?
1: Nat.
0: I don't know that song.
1: No?
0: It's not rap god.
1: No. It's Love the Way You Lie.
0: I can do that one. I could do his part and Rihanna's part.
1: Oh, I can't even do that.
0: I can't tell you what it really is. I can only tell you what it feels like. Yeah. No, it's not that song, though. When I go to karaoke, I do this one iconic Eminem song. Guess which one it is, guys?
1: Stan?
0: No.
1: Oh, that's depressing.
0: That's a horrible song, actually.
1: Lose Yourself.
0: It is Lose Yourself.
1: Lose Yourself in the music, the moment.
0: I love that. I can't believe you're so well-versed.
1: Come on now. me and M go way back.
0: You're so well-versed on your Eminem.
1: Come on now. Don't verse me.
0: Dear listeners, do you have a favorite Eminem song? Text us on our WhatsApp number. By the way, we're here with you till 7 p.m. We are also even going to be joined by Chase for a segment later, which, guys, you could start answering what the segment is going to be replying to later on, what we're going to be talking. Wow. English, what is that?
1: English is baby.
0: It's on Ahmed Zahabi's story.
1: Yes.
0: And it's about the worst online advice you've ever read.
1: Yeah.
0: Because the thing is, guys, we live in a time where we all have access to the internet, but it also means we have access to the best of the best and sometimes the worst of the worst. And we're just, it's all on the

0: It's all given to us on the same level, so we don't really know what to follow, what not to follow. A lot of it is so generalized, and we think, oh, well, maybe this could apply to me, and actually it's ruining your life. So I can't wait to get to that discussion, but let me just run through what we're going to be talking about today. So right now we're, of course, doing our hello, how are you intro segment, and then in a little bit, we're going to do some words of the day that Pluto prepared for us.
1: And I'm sure you don't know these words.
0: I'm really excited. Sure. I can't wait. I love being the one to be learning lots of new things.
1: Yes.
0: So we're going to do a word of the day segment with Pluto, and then I saw this post on Love and Muscat. Do you know this account?
1: I know them. Love and Muscat. The red one.
0: Yeah, it's the red meme, Oman meme account.
1: Yeah.
0: They posted something about what Oman should borrow from the world, which I thought was interesting.
1: Oh, I have a lot. I have a lot to say about that.
0: I swear. Mm. So we're going to save that for, it's going to happen like around 4:30, but you know we like to yap here on Sunset Drive. So I never post the schedule when it's like more than one, you know, when it's too many of us here.
1: Yeah, when I'm around, it's like scheduling is hard, but a rough schedule is good.
0: Like an aprox. Aprox
1: is a really good word.
0: Aprox. Yeah. It's
1: approximately.
0: It exists from approximately.
1: Yeah.
0: And then, so then we're going to have the news bulletin at 5 p.m. And then I wanted to talk about this word I always see online. I think you've seen it too. It's decentering.
1: Decenter yourself?
0: Decenter. So it's always like, oh, people need to decenter their jobs and decenter women and decenter men
1: like
0: and
1: from...
0: decenter weight and decenter, you know, just this idea.
1: But then
0: of
1: what is decenter?
0: We're going to talk about that later.
1: Yes,
0: and then we're going to go back to a segment with you, which is a conspiracy theory segment.
1: Yes,
0: and then we're also going to talk and address some of the worst advice we've seen online.
1: Hmm.
0: Hopefully we can lasso Chase into that discussion
1: later on.
0: And I feel like Chase has seen things.
1: Oh, you can tell from his eyes.
0: He's seen things online.
1: He's bold. That tells you a lot. He's been through stuff.
0: Oh, I thought you meant bold like the font.
1: Oh, no, he's bold. Like, he's bold. But like his hair has seen stuff and he's like, yeah, I'm not going to stay here. But he stayed. So we're proud of him.
0: Yeah. Oh my gosh. Look how different like the letters look if I unbold it.
1: See, boldness is big.
0: It is.
1: It's a big step in your life.
0: It says a lot about how things go. So anyway, Chase is going to join us for that. And dear listener, feel free to text us some of the worst advice you've ever seen online. Our WhatsApp number is 724420007. And we're going to take a little music break and be right back so then we can hear Pluto's words of the day.
1: Yes, sir.

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1: Hi.
0: And I'm your boy, Ahmed Khalid Al-Zahabi, aka P1UTO. And now we're about to do something that we usually do when Bubs is around, where he tests me and makes fun of me. But today, revenge has been served.
1: We're shaking it up.
0: On your expense. And speaking of shaking it up, I brought some Shakespearean words.
1: Oh, I love Shakespearean words.
0: For you to guess what they mean. Now, tell me about your knowledge on Shakespearean times.
1: I really love Shakespeare's plays. Mm-hmm. I've not read all of them, but I've read quite a bit of them. I read quite a bit of them in college, and they're actually really interesting.
0: How do you read a play?
1: Usually out loud so that you can hear the drama. Like you, I mean, it's better to
0: watch
1: a play. What?
0: Out loud.
1: Out loud. Yeah.
0: Isn't a play like an action thing? Like it's theater.
1: It's usually in action. Oh my gosh, I feel like in another life, Pluto, you would have been an amazing Shakespearean actor. You would have been amazing in this play called Othello. Have you ever heard of this story called Othello?
0: I was a door.
1: In Othello?
0: In a theater.
1: Oh,
0: once.
1: I'm so
0: I think
1: sorry.
0: It was Romeo and Juliet. We did Romeo and Juliet, and they were trying to get the whole class involved because it was a class project. I didn't know nothing about the story, and everyone did.
1: Whoa, that's so sad.
0: So I was just like standing there.
1: But you would have been an amazing play actor, because in the theater, it's different from in movies. In movies, you have to kind of be mysterious and subtle. But in plays, you need to have really, like, really big expressions that people can read at the back of the room. You need to have, like, commanding stage presence, loud delivery. You need to be able to be like, I always know you're in the building 5 minutes before I see you.
0: That's crazy.
1: I can hear your movements,
0: footsteps.
1: Iconic movements.
0: Godzilla.
1: But I do like Shakespeare. I like his plays. I like Othello. I think you would have played a great Othello.
0: Well, let's see how well you understand these words. Let's see if you can fit in.
1: To me.
0: Let's see if you can fit in with the Shakespeareans.
1: Cool.
0: Okay. Let's start with the first word.
1: Wait, first I want to tell all our listeners hello, and if you want to say hello back and message us, our WhatsApp number is 724420007, and maybe you can even get these words before I do. Pluto's about to test me.
0: Yes, feel free to jump
1: put my
0: in.
1: My intellect to the test.
0: Okay, I know your lexical excellence is very high.
1: I don't think so.
0: So let's
1: but
0: put
1: let's
0: it
1: go.
0: To the test. See, she always does this and gets them all right.
1: I don't.
0: Okay, first word, nice and easy. Pelf.
1: Pelf?
0: Yes, pelf. P-E-L-F.
1: Can you say a sentence?
0: Okay. So, he cares more about his pelf than his own friends.
1: His reputation?
0: No.
1: His girlfriend?
0: No.
1: His wife?
0: You probably care more about your pelf than about your friendships.
1: My
0: possibly,
1: job?
0: Possibly.
1: My future?
0: No. Close.
1: Oh, that was so telling.
0: Close.
1: My hobbies.
0: Wow, you care more about your job than your friends. Crazy work. Hey,
1: know,
0: if you're Nadia's friend out there.
1: If my friends love to be back, I guess it would be a different story.
0: Oh my
1: I'm just
0: god.
1: Kidding.
0: She said I'm depressed.
1: I didn't say that. What was it? Pelf?
0: Pelf. Okay, I'll give you an easy word.
1: My pets. My cat.
0: No.
1: Oh.
0: No. You're not in the realm, but you're gonna get there. What?
1: My health.
0: Close.
1: My fitness.
0: Something can't buy health. Pelf can't
1: money,
0: buy health.
1: Money, my money.
0: Exactly. Money or wealth.
1: Okay.
0: Is the meaning of the word. Pelf, which is an old Shakespearean word.
1: Honestly valid.
0: Right? Pelf. So you could also say like nothing comes at the price of his pelf. Pelf.
1: Okay.
0: Pelf. Like
1: was
0: nothing
1: it
0: comes
1: pelf
0: at the
1: or pelf.
0: Pelf.
1: You know those don't sound that different.
0: Yeah.
1: Sounds.
0: Like you know some people say free instead of three.
1: Free. Yeah.
0: Yeah. Yeah. So that's why it makes sense. Okay.
1: Also, guys, are you hearing this really chill bed music?
0: It's cold.
1: This is a vibe. Well
0: really
1: done.
0: Hey,
1: our sound engineer on the other side,
0: nah.
1: Chase.
0: Musician Chase knows what he's doing.
1: This is
0: he
1: nice.
0: He knows what he's doing. God, the wisdom guy.
1: Okay.
0: Come on now.
1: Sue is saying, does it mean pets?
0: It's close. I feel like it sounds like pets.
1: It does sound like pets.
0: Yeah, like, but you said pets first, so.
1: Okay.
0: Okay.
1: All right, what's the, so pelf means money.
0: Yes.
1: Okay, wow.
0: So this one is another word that doesn't.
1: Yeah,
0: of course we care about pelf.
1: Pelf is wealth.
0: True.
1: Yeah. All right, go on.
0: Money is wealth? Well, pelf could also mean wealth.
1: Yeah.
0: Yeah.
1: Okay.
0: Okay, next word. Are you ready?
1: Inshallah.
0: Agazed.
1: A what?
0: Agazed.
1: Agazed. Oh, it means you're hypnotized by something.
0: No.
1: Like you saw something and you were agazed by it.
0: You did see

0: something, but you didn't feel that way about it.
1: Oh,
0: you felt
1: so you saw something, but you looked away. You lowered your gaze.
0: No. So as Chase pulled off his hat, I was agazed.
1: You were amazed.
0: No, total opposite.
1: How do you spell it?
0: A-G-A-Z-E-D.
1: Oh, agazed. I've never heard of this word before.
0: See? Come on now.
1: In awe.
0: It's actually the opposite.
1: Horrified?
0: Yes.
1: Why would you be horrified if Chase takes off his hat?
0: I was just making a joke to get his attention. I'm not going to lie. I just want him to be here.
1: Aw.
0: We miss you, Chase.
1: He's literally right there.
0: The heartbroken sign. Man's doing a drama film out of this.
1: I mean, you broke my heart. You did just say that you were horrified by his appearance.
0: I'm playing around. He knows his hairline's good. He's fresh. He's clean.
1: Agazed. So agazed means horrified.
0: Yes, or terrified.
1: Or extremely frightened.
0: Can you use that in a sentence?
1: I was agazed when you took off your hat.
0: Don't do that to me.
1: Okay, but you did it to Chase. So
0: not
1: I feel
0: the
1: like you
0: defense,
1: have,
0: not
1: you have
0: the
1: to
0: defense.
1: Be equal here.
0: No, I take it.
1: Yeah, I was agazed when I saw what the barber did to you. Was it the barber or the butcher?
0: You just don't know what a hairline looks like. She thinks a hairline should look like a rainbow.
1: Okay, you know, it's because of you I started looking way too closely at Jude Bellingham's hairline. And I realize it's very weird. Like, why is it so sharp,
0: Nadia,
1: and horizontal and rectangular?
0: That's the point of a hairline. It's supposed to... I don't think she knows what a hairline should look like, guys.
1: I do know what a hairline should look like.
0: Can someone tell her that hairlines should be straight and rectangular?
1: Should we solicit hairline photos from people? Dear listeners, if you think you have an excellent hairline, you can text us on our WhatsApp number, which is 724420007. Help me understand what a hairline is.
0: Okay.
1: I think that's a valid thing to ask. Because Pluto is certainly not the most helpful when it comes to
0: I have a hairline.
1: Where?
0: You don't.
1: I'm just kidding. I don't have a hairline?
0: Well, you do, but like yours is...
1: You're calling me bald.
0: No, you do have a hairline, but your hairline is like...
1: I actually try to do this thing I do. It's called the round face hair trick. Do you know it?
0: What? No.
1: So when you have a round face, so you put your hair in front of it so it looks like your face is skinnier.
0: Moving forward, I do not want to comment.
1: Have you ever seen those memes that are like you're being you're about to get like murdered by someone with a gun, so you put your hair in front of your face so it looks skinnier?
0: Why is that important before you get what is this?
1: You'll never understand, okay, Mr. Squareface. You guys have your own problems. We have like
0: I'm a cube. She said Rubik's Cube. That's what I am.
1: Do you feel like you have a round face? I don't think you do. I'm sorry to say.
0: I feel like I'm an egg, low-key.
1: Oh my gosh, not the egg.
0: Humpty Dumpty, yeah? That's how you feel?
1: Everyone has a different face shape. And, you know, different things flatter different faces. And I have a round face, guys. And Pluto has a square one. So if you want to help illuminate us on the different face shapes, on hairlines, you could do so on her WhatsApp number, which is 724420007. However, if you're driving, don't do that.
0: Yes.
1: Oh, yeah, our words.
0: Yes. So I have a couple more words for you.
1: Okay, thank you.
0: Aroint.
1: Aroint. Oh, it's the thing you take to make your muscles bigger. Aroint.
0: No, aroint.
1: Oh, aroint.
0: A-R-O-I-N-T. Aroint.
1: Wow, I don't know.
0: What aroint at once.
1: Oh, come to work on time.
0: No.
1: Be punctual.
0: No. Are you just telling me what to do?
1: Maybe.
0: aroint. It's not about coming to work on time.
1: Use it in
0: frankly,
1: a sentence.
0: Frankly, the opposite. Aroint at once, Nadia. I
1: leave.
0: Do not want... Yes.
1: Okay.
0: Go away or leave.
1: Don't want it. Thank you. I see how you really feel.
0: Don't do that to me.
1: Okay.
0: It's go away or okay. Be gone.
1: Okay.
0: So you could say, aroint thee.
1: Aroint.
0: Aroint thee. I have no time for your nonsense.
1: I love words like this that are just
0: thee.
1: Like, go away.
0: Aroint at once.
1: Next time I see Urfie, I'm going to say that to him.
0: Aroint at once.
1: Get away.
0: At once.
1: All right, next word.
0: Haste is one of my favorite sayings, too.
1: Make
0: with
1: haste.
0: With haste, yeah.
1: With haste.
0: This one's stupid to me.
1: Oh?
0: Sinite.
1: Snite.
0: Sinite.
1: Sinite. It's when... Can you use that in a sentence?
0: Okay.
1: I've never seen any of these words in my life before.
0: And that's why you asked me for the word of the day, because I'll bring words out the mud.
1: I'm glad. I feel humbled. Let's go.
0: It took me 2 nights to post that video.
1: 2 hours?
0: No.
1: 2 days?
0: Way longer.
1: 2 nights? Two fortnights?
0: What is it with Fortnite? No. Sinite?
1: 2 weeks.
0: What does Sinite mean?
1: I don't know what Sinite means.
0: Yes. You're close. You actually said it.
1: 2 weeks?
0: No.
1: 1 month.
0: I said it took me 2 sennites. What's a sennite?
1: A night.
0: No.
1: What is a sennite?
0: You said it, but like you didn't.
1: When did I say it?
0: You said it takes me
1: 2 weeks.
0: But that's
1: 2 fortnights.
0: No. You said, Nadia, you said it. Okay?
1: Okay.
0: You said 2 sennites.
1: Okay.
0: What is 1 sennite?
1: Week.
0: Yes.
1: It's a week.
0: It is a week. You know what I think they did?
1: What?
0: Because it's like S-E-N-N-I-G-H-T. It's like.

0: I like that.
1: Yeah. I like that one. Okay. B-Ray. Yes. B-Ray.
0: It's like to betray someone.
1: No.
0: When the sun betrays you because it's not sunny.
1: No. It's B-E-W-R-A-Y.
0: Bury. Oh, it's that place where they make haram liquid.
1: No.
0: Okay.
1: Beret.
0: I think use it in silent. A sentence. I don't know any of these words.
1: That's how I feel.
0: I sincerely hope that you use these words in actual life.
1: No, me? Yeah. I'm not Shakespearean. I trusted
0: it's
1: you.
0: It's in your destiny. Okay, Sue is saying sonites. Sonites.
1: Sonites.
0: Sonites.
1: Sonites.
0: I think it's more spelled like N-I-G-H-T-S. N-I-G-H-T-S.
1: Yes.
0: I have a message from Hassan Al-Balushi. Hi, Hassan. He's saying it's a hat.
1: What?
0: What
1: the,
0: you said?
1: B-Ray?
0: Yes.
1: B-Ray,
0: he's
1: sorry.
0: Saying B-Ray is a hat.
1: Not necessarily, no.
0: Oh?
1: No. I trusted you, so don't beray my secrets.
0: Don't tell other people my secrets. Don't
1: reveal or expose my secrets. That's what
0: strange one. And dear listener, if you want to say hello, if you want to congratulate Pluto on his rulership of this segment, you could do so on our WhatsApp number, which is 724420007. We're currently doing words of the day.
1: Yes. These ones just don't make sense. Like, unthrift.
0: Oh, don't buy.
1: No.
0: Return.
1: No.
0: Boring.
1: No. It's actually opposite to thrifting.
0: Stealing.
1: Oh.
0: Buying. Being rich. Buying a yacht.
1: How did we get there?
0: No. Thrifting is like buying cheaper stuff.
1: Okay.
0: But buying a yacht is buying something expensive.
1: Stay on there. Forget the yacht. Leave the yacht to the side. Opposite to thrifting is...
0: Selling. What?
1: Think about it. You said thrifting is buying something...
0: Okay.
1: Cheap. Right? Yes.
0: Buying something expensive.
1: When someone buys something expensive, they are...
0: Broke.
1: No. How do broke people buy expensive stuff?
0: No, but
1: story of my life.
0: Like, when you spend too much money on something expensive...
1: Yes, yes. Right there.
0: Oh,
1: the
0: spending
1: first part.
0: Too much money.
1: Yes, someone who wastes so much money is an unthrifter.
0: Okay.
1: He is such an unthrifter.
0: Me on holiday. Because I'm always like, ugh, nothing that I buy counts.
1: What?
0: I don't even look at my account because, like, you don't get those text message notifications.
1: Until you come back that month.
0: Bank Moscow, you spent this much money, you have this much remaining.
1: Hey, that's the worst message
0: then,
1: you can get.
0: And then you go home and you're like, wow, I do have 500 notifications in the bank.
1: Crazy.
0: All right, moving on. Give us one more word.
1: Okay. Ooh, let me...
0: Give us a use... Okay, I think unthrift is something I could use.
1: Let me give you a word that you will use. Happily.
0: Happily.
1: Happily.
0: Excitedly.
1: No. Happily. I could be described... No.
0: Energetically!
1: Well, no. It's not a description. Sorry. Wrong word.
0: Okay.
1: It's used to transition from a sentence to... You know, I'll use it in a sentence, actually.
0: Slowly.
1: Happily, we shall meet again one day.
0: Hassan is saying haphazardly.
1: Haphazardly?
0: Haphazardly. Haphazard. There's something so wrong looking about this word, Hassan.
1: I don't know how to read that. Okay.
0: Mayhap. Mayhaps.
1: Happily?
0: Happily. Oh, like almostly. Like perhaps, mayhaps.
1: Oh, there you go.
0: Perchance.
1: Perhaps. Yes. Perhaps, perchance, or possibly.
0: Perhaply.
1: Means happily. Can perhapsly. I give you one more word?
0: Perhapsly. Okay.
1: Just one more.
0: We love words, yes.
1: A squarer. S-Q-U. A-R-E-R.
0: That's where you go to college.
1: I don't remind me. Squarer.
0: It's somebody who spreads tea about you.
1: No.
0: Squarer.
1: Yes.
0: Can you use it in a sentence?
1: I'm a squarer.
0: You are young. You are under 20.
1: No.
0: You are a warrior.
1: He was known...
0: You go to Warrior's gym. You're a fighter.
1: Close enough, okay.
0: You go to war. Someone you're a soldier.
1: Someone who...
0: Hassan is saying it's a student.
1: Squarer? No.
0: Someone who likes to spar people. A fighter.
1: There you go.
0: Annoying.
1: Someone who... Annoying is a bit much now.
0: Okay.
1: You just said that to say I'm annoying. It is.
0: No.
1: It does mean somebody who fights or quarrels a lot.
0: Okay, that is you. You want to fight about everything.
1: True. That's why we have our food fight segment.
0: We do. And actually, I think it'd be really fun if we made a stinger that was like a game show stinger.
1: Yeah.
0: That was like, food fight. Who is going to lose the battle?
1: 3, 2, 1. Nadia starts. Show arm is horrible. Don't you dare.
0: No, but we're tired of show arm is horrible. Now we have to say shawarma is delicious if you put rose water in it.

0: Okay, let's
1: please end the segment. I don't want.
0: But it's your segment now, so you have to end it.
1: Wow, she said rose water. Okay. That was the word of the day segment, guys. Thank you guys for listening and tuning into that. Let us know your favorite word and what word you will use from the Shakespearean times to feel old, to feel like
0: ancient.
1: You, yes, to feel ancient. And yeah, we'll be back after a couple of songs to discuss
0: the video
1: that you saw.
0: Oh, the thing on Love and Muscat that I saw about things that Oman can borrow from other countries. Stay tuned for that.

0: yeah, we back for more. With a lot in store. One thing I know for sure is you'll never be bored on 90.4.
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2: And this is Ahmed, a.k.a. Platowski.
1: And I have some messages from our listeners.
2: Let's read them.
1: Hi, messengers. So I have a message from Eamon, and he's saying, hi, favorite radio station.
2: Hey.
1: And he's also saying, the weather was beautiful this morning. I thought it would rain. It didn't.
2: We wish.
1: And he's also asking for a song request, and it's Calling You by Eliana.
2: Elena?
1: Eliana.
2: Let me see.
1: Eliana.
2: Oh, yeah, I know.
1: Do you know
2: I'm
1: the
2: calling
1: song?
2: You with all my... I don't know if we have that in the system. I really wish we
1: would. Ooh, I have a message from Hassan al-Balushi sending a picture of shawarma. What looks like a not shawarma.
2: It's a shawarma.
1: He says, this is the rocket doner from Old Turkish in Khwer. Highly recommend.
2: Ooh. Old Turkish is fire.
1: I actually like whatever this is. You know, there's a sandwich I tried. I can't remember from where. I think Hilal Burger.
2: Mm-hmm.
1: Halal Burger, and they have this sandwich. It's like a shawarma, but it's soaked in tomato.
2: What's
1: it's
2: that?
1: It's tomato soaked.
2: We don't have this song, Eamon. Sadly, soaked in tomato, like from the outside.
1: Yeah, it had tomato.
2: Oh yeah, it's a shawarma, but dipped in tomatoes.
1: Yeah, that was fire. So you guys, I'm warming up to the whole shawarma thing.
2: Slowly but surely, we're inviting
1: I'm
2: you to the
1: gonna
2: club.
1: Be, yeah. I'm gonna be such a shawarma fiend one day. If I lived in the UK, I would eat shawarmas. Imagine. I would love Arabic food if I was abroad.
2: Wow.
1: Anyway, so I wanted to share some of these points that I saw on the... You guys know this account, Love in Muscat?
2: Shout out to Love in Muscat.
1: I actually like this account quite a bit. But I think it's more geared to people your age group. Like
2: Gen Z.
1: Sure. Yeah. And they had this post that said, Omanis and expats debate what Oman should borrow from the world.
2: Yes.
1: And dear listener, if you want to share some of your ideas of what Oman should learn or borrow from the world, you can do so on our WhatsApp number, which is 724420007. That's what?
2: 724420007.
1: So what can Omanis learn from the world? And so, what do you think?
2: I just wanted to start us off with something very important. It's not learned, it's something we can hijack from the rest of the world.
1: Let's do it.
2: Thrift stores.
1: Well... Luckily,
2: yes.
1: I think the opening of Chicago is this weekend.
2: Chicago.
1: I did an interview with Nadine Eltoya.
2: Uh-huh.
1: And she is starting a thrift store here in Oman. And she is doing it modeled after a store in the U.S., a franchise called Buffalo Exchange, where you bring in your clothes and then they will either buy them from you or you can do an exchange.
2: Oh, replace them with... I would love to do that!
1: I don't know if it's open to fellas. But... Maybe you can start your own thrift store.
2: No, it's
1: you
2: fine because apparently it's a woman's world.
1: I have a message from Blue Cyclone and he's saying hello and he's saying, Ahmed, it's the wrong one. The one you sung is by Outlandish. So the actual song that was being requested by Eamon, shout out to Eamon, it was called Calling You by Eliana.
2: I'm pretty sure it is the one I meant because it's Tamalli Ma'ak. It's a remix from the Arabic song Tamalli Ma'ak. It's called Calling You. I'm calling you.
1: Okay, I'm going to continue reading. Sorry. Back to this post before, because I have ADHD and I'm trying to work on it, guys.
2: Yeah, no, it's fine.
1: If there's a tangent, I'm trying to detan.
2: Okay.
1: Detangent.
2: Okay, untanify.
1: Okay. So one of the first points that was made by Pluto over here is that we need more thrift stores. We're wondering about what Omanis should borrow from the world.
2: Mm-hmm.
1: And we're thinking thrift stores. Because also, buying clothes here is really expensive.
2: Very expensive.
1: I don't know if I can spend 30 riyals every weekend at Zara.
2: It's just too much.
1: Like, that's actually, for one shirt that is the same quality as a shirt that's 4 riyals at on Shein or Temu.
2: Just go to New Yorker. Like, it's cheaper.
1: Yeah.
2: Or go somewhere. Like, I just don't know.
1: Honestly,
2: there's just not
1: Lulu
2: much.
1: Center, Lulu Hypermarket, I don't know if this is a recession indicator, but their clothes upstairs are all right.
2: I don't know, man.
1: I've never tried
2: them out, but I'd love to, honestly, because I need to get more clothes, but I'm not spending that much on clothes.
1: I have Blue Cyclone saying we should learn to bring Krispy Kreme here and Cheesecake Factory. Honestly,
2: Cheesecake Factory, though.
1: It's honestly a blessing that we don't have Krispy Kreme because I have no self-control when it comes to glazed donuts.
2: Oh, you know me, if I see a glazed donut,
1: it's the only kind of donut that makes me feel some type of way. Like, I don't really care for jelly donuts or, like, cream inside the donut, Boston cream donuts. I don't care about when they have, like, you know those The Simpsons donuts? that have pink on the outside, just icing.
2: Oh yeah, yeah, I love me the icing ones.
1: I don't care about any of them except for
2: a good hot
1: sugar glazed donut.
2: A hot one though, like it has delicious. To be hot, just freshly made, glazed up. Oh, it makes me go crazy.
1: It's so good. And so, yeah. Dear listeners, we're talking about what should Oman borrow from the world. And Blue Cyclone over here said Krispy Kreme and Cheesecake Factory. Do you agree? Do we need more? We now have that Auntie Anne's pretzel place. Have you tried that yet?
2: Auntie Anne's, no.
1: Oh my God, you would be so weak for it. It's really? Just these like gigantic pretzels. Do you know what a pretzel is?
2: I know what a pretzel is. Wow.
1: I just don't know. It's a cultural thing. It's like an American thing. American.
2: I've had pretzel biscuits, but I know the pretzel bread.
1: They're baked. Yeah. Beautifully. Oh, anyway. So back to this post from the Love in Muscat page. Someone said something really interesting. I don't know if I should read his name. Bad Boy 17?
2: Okay. Bad boy.
1: He says Oman could really take discipline and punctuality habits from other countries. We are always late.
2: We honestly, definitely are. We honestly, definitely are.
1: Yes. And I had a wonderful discussion, by the way, with Mr. Hatem Abdissalam yesterday. Mm-hmm. And we talked about Islamically showing up to work and treating work seriously and treating every single task that you do throughout your day seriously is a sign of powerful faith. Mm. Like it is a testament to your worship, however you spend your time. You know, if you're showing up to your tasks carelessly, this is also something that is counting towards like your afterlife and your judgment day. Sure. So I think we definitely can step it up over here with regard to our work ethic. Thank you for that message, Mr. Bad Boy 17.
2: Bad Boy 17.
1: And some of the other ones that people brought up, they said trains and buses for public transportation.
2: We need public transport. So when did English come back?
1: Yeah.
2: Because it's not here yet.
1: Yeah, but this person says Oman has way more cars than people.
2: Yeah. We need...
1: What's up with that? That's true.
2: Because, like, there's just so many cars in the express, so many cars on the main road. Sometimes, at some hours, you just can't get home.
1: I have a conspiracy about this, but I'll share that briefly in the conspiracy segment. A lot of people said other things we could learn from other countries include being honest and truthful rather than lying to get quick sales. I don't know about that, though. All salespeople lie.
2: I don't think I trust the salesman.
1: It's a deceptive field, and people who are really good at it, they're
2: good at lying.
1: You know,
2: yeah.
1: Yeah. I mean, all advertising is kind of lying. They're inventing a problem for you, an artificial problem that they think that this product will fix. Yeah. So it's all a lie in general.
2: Yeah, true.
1: Hassan is saying, I have a voice message that's radio friendly. I don't know if it's... Is it related to what we're talking about now? Because if not, I will play it after this... This segment is done. Father sent a picture of Krispy Kreme. Why did you do that? Look at that. That's just given me... temptation.
2: When I tell you, I'll leave all the like the cream ones and everything, I'll just glaze straight away.
1: Okay, Blue Cyclone is saying we need bike lanes. I agree.
2: I just hate bikers on the road. I'm not
1: like
2: lying.
1: Bicycles or motorcyclists.
2: Motorcyclists. Yeah, and
1: I
2: bikers
1: always get
2: too.
1: So much anxiety when I see someone,
2: especially in a roundabout. Ooh. Like you have one light. Like I just don't know. I don't know.
1: I'm intermittent fasting, Hassan, and he says it's about donuts, and I think I'm gonna do it. I'm gonna click on it.
2: Let's go.
1: I'm gonna click on it because we were talking about how Oman needs a Krispy Kreme.
2: Yes.
3: If you guys recall last year when we were doing the Thursday dessert of the week recommendation, I never recommended donuts, by the way. Like, we did ice cream and Cinnabon and all that, Icy Pops.
1: But I never did
3: donuts simply because my belief is there is no good donut store in Oman that has reached the level of Krispy Kreme.
1: It's true.
3: And I totally understand. Glazed donuts are like superior. If there's an S tier, it's higher than that.
1: Well said, Hassan. And actually, well, I agree. Like,
2: once you have Krispy Kreme, you gotta go back.
1: I also feel like if you have to add so many extra fluffy colors and sauces to your donut, it's just the donut itself is the issue.
2: True.
1: And I think Krispy Kreme, honestly speaking, is one of the superior donut formats that have ever existed.
2: I've tried it once in my life. It's like a breakthrough. It's a bit like McDonald's and fries. It's like the breakthrough in fries. You know that McDonald's fries stand a margin over any other fries.
1: I mean, but it's so hard to talk about McDonald's. Yeah. Because we've boycotted them, thank goodness. Because now we're all healthier.
2: Yes.
1: And there was a time years ago when Yusuf would just like go to the UAE to hang out. I'd be like, please bring back a box of Krispy Kreme. Because even, you know, it's so good that even after reheating it, it would still be good.
2: Nadia, you were doing so well.
1: Why? It's true.
2: So
1: come on.
2: Well. I was so proud of you. It's been 50 minutes. You haven't said anything crazy yet.
1: I actually haven't.
2: Except about my hairline.
1: I have Sue messaging. A few weeks ago, I did have Krispy Kreme, the Homer one. And Blue Cyclone is agreeing with us about Krispy Kreme donuts. Honestly, it's It's probably for the better that we don't have it here.
2: You don't reheat Krispy Kremes.
1: Yes, you can. Only for like 15 seconds, though. 15 seconds is all you need.
2: Would you rather have it fresh? Please say yes.
1: Of course.
2: Thank you.
1: This is the one time I would prefer it in the fresh format as opposed to the reheated format. All right, I'm going to...
2: Wait, you prefer stuff reheat?
1: Sometimes, yeah. Sometimes.
2: So you buy stuff, let it cool down, and then you reheat them.
1: It's not the food fight segment. We don't have to trigger everyone this early.
2: I'm not trying to trigger anyone. I'm just trying to make sure you're okay.
1: I'm good. Anyway, so I do think... Well, Talal's doing the news, right?
2: Yeah.
1: So we could just go on. We can finish this list. So other people, when it came to the question of what are things that Oman could learn from other countries, they were saying, I mean, punctuality was the biggest answer. People were saying, we need some snow. We definitely need snow in this country.
2: If we could get like a good 10 weeks in the year where we just have different weather and 1 week of snow.
1: As opposed to just less hot. So extremely hot. A little less hot, heat with rain, heat with wind.
2: And then just more
1: and then
2: blistering,
1: more blistering heat.
2: Like, we just can't do this.
1: Ooh, so Sue is saying, apparently there's a way to eat the glazed donut. You're supposed to torch the top sugary part like it's a creme brulee. That sounds amazing, Sue. And that's why it's called Krispy Kreme. Thank you so much for that.
2: That's actually smart, though.
1: Definitely. Oh, my God. That's making me hungry. Guys, I'm intermittent fasting. Anyway. And so when it came to what other countries could learn from Oman, some of the posts were, Oman is very clean. They care about public safety. And nobody has guns.
2: True.
1: Thank God.
2: We need
1: Alhamdulillah.
2: That. We need that.
1: And then another thing someone said was, people can learn from Oman's safety, kindness, and hospitality.
2: Hospitality is something people can learn
1: from. People are so hospitable here and so kind.
2: Shout out to hospitals.
1: Finally, one of the other things that was mentioned that other countries could learn from Oman is that shops stay open later than 5 p.m.
2: Oh my God. You know, you don't understand how amazing that is. You know, in Oman, if you wake up at 3 a.m., you're like, oh, I want a snack right now. You could go on Talabat and you're on.
1: Yes, like, it's so true.
2: There's choices. You'll still be indecisive at 3 a.m.
1: Actually, this gave me mild culture shock when I went to Scotland. It's because in Scotland, everything closes at 4 p.m.
2: Exactly.
1: So if you know, I'm someone who likes to get a coffee late in the day. I got used to it by living here where coffee shops close at 12. They close at midnight.
2: Yeah.
1: And so I'm really used to getting a coffee at any time of the day. A pastry, any time of the day. Getting french fries, any time of the day. In the UK, though, everything is closed by max 6 p.m.
2: That's crazy.
1: Which is really weird.
2: So where do you get dinner from?
1: You make it at home.
2: Oh, I can't do this.
1: I was lucky. I had some homestays, and they were making us dinner, and it was amazing each time. Uh-huh. But there are places where they close early. That was a really big culture shock, and people actually sleep early over there. Here I was thinking, I'm in Europe! Time to walk the streets at, like, 8 p.m.
2: 8 p.m. is so early.
1: Which is also crazy because the sun doesn't set there till like 11.
2: Yeah. That's when the sun sets, you should be asleep.
1: Like, they're really daylight maxing over there.
2: Yeah, people sleep in the daylight.
1: It's crazy.
2: Crazy out here.
1: Anyway, dear listener, it is time for us to take a little break because we have to get ready for the 5 p.m. news, which is being done by Talal Shahri. That's happening at 5 p.m. And we will be back right afterwards with some more Sunset Drive vibes. So we're going to discuss the trend of decentering and how it's all over the internet. Then we're going to discuss some of your takes on the worst advice you've seen online. Then we're going to do conspiracy theories with Pluto. And then the usual Sunset Drive chaos on Tuesdays after 6:30 p.m. So stay tuned for that. We'll be back after the news. Thank you so much.
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You're listening to I'm on FM. This is the 5 p.m. news bulletin on 90.4. We begin with the headlines. His Majesty the Sultan greets the President of the Republic of Zambia on him being re-elected for another presidential term. ASEAN Shipping Company achieves profits of approximately 39 million Armenian riyals and its assets exceed 1.3 billion Armenian riyals during the first half of this year. And Nizwa Industrial City signs contracts to establish a chemical blending and oil field equipment maintenance project with an investment exceeding 4 million Armenian riyals. Those were the headlines. Now for the news in detail. His Majesty Sultan Haitham bin Tariq has sent a cable of greetings to His Excellency President Hakainde Hichilema of the Republic of Zambia on the occasion of him being re-elected for another presidential term. ASEAN Shipping and its subsidiaries delivered strong financial performance during the first half of this year, supported by increased shipping volumes and fleet expansion, despite geopolitical tensions in the region and their impact on maritime traffic and markets. The company's total profit jumped 92% year-on-year to nearly 39 million Armenian riyals, while total revenues increased by 5% to exceed 172 million Armenian riyals. ASEAN Shipping continued to maintain a strong financial position, with total assets rising to 1 billion and 316 million Armenian riyals. 50 cultural initiatives were showcased at the third edition of the Cultural Initiatives Forum, organized by the Ministry of Culture, Sports and Youth. The forum's program included a number of events and activities, such as dialogue sessions and brainstorming sessions, bringing together the initiators of cultural projects. The forum aims to build a network of cultural initiatives that contribute to the implementation of joint cultural projects and enhance their presence and role as active partners in developing the cultural landscapes in the Sultanate of Oman. The Youth Center, in collaboration with ETCO Space, is implementing the Oman Orbit Satellite Training Program. The two-week program aims to develop the capabilities of Omani youth in space science and technology, enhance their practical skills in the field of small satellites, and link space technologies to the strategic and national priorities of the Sultanate of Oman. The program also introduced participants to the emerging space economy ecosystem in the region and the opportunities in the sector, what they offer in innovation and entrepreneurship. This will be broadening their horizons towards future career and innovation opportunities in this field. The Omani-Pakistani Friendship Association held its first meeting in Muscat to promote its mission of strengthening friendship, cooperation, and mutual understanding between the Sultanate of Oman and the Islamic Republic of Pakistan. The meeting discussed developing practical initiatives in the fields of tourism, investment, trade, healthcare, and education, as well as strengthening ties between the business sectors of both countries and encouraging commercial and economic partnerships. The meeting also emphasized the importance of enhancing tourism and cultural exchange and encouraging cooperation between tourism institutions and relevant entities in the private sector in both nations. Nizwa Industrial City signed an investment usufruct agreement for the establishment of a project specializing in chemical blending and oil field equipment maintenance with an investment exceeding 4 million Armenian riyals. The project will be built on an area exceeding 25,000 square meters and is expected to contribute to strengthening industrial activities related to the oil and gas sectors, localizing specialized services and projects in the Dakhli Governorate, and supporting local added value and economic and industrial activity in the Governorate. The Ministry of Culture, Sports and Youth announced the opening of registration for the fourth edition of its Youth Ambassadors Program, scheduled to take place in Muscat Governorate this November. The program includes meetings between young people and diplomatic leaders, training workshops conducted in collaboration with the United Nations Institute for Training and Research, a simulation session within the Model United Nations program, and sightseeing and orientation tours for participants. The program aims to develop diplomatic and leadership skills among young people and enhance their awareness of international issues. The Oman Cancer Association held a press conference to announce details of a charity golf tournament as part of its efforts to support cancer patients and their families and raise awareness about the disease and the importance of early detection.
The tournament is scheduled to take place on October 3rd at the Lavi Golf Course in the Tivoli Hotel. Golfers, companies, sponsors, media partners, and members of the community will participate, and proceeds will support the association's programs and services for cancer patients and their families. Lastly, the Rangeland Restoration Project in Lafar Governorate stands out as an environmental initiative that is expected to mitigate desertification and generate economic benefits for local communities. The project, launched a year ago, is currently in its first phase in the wilayas of Dalkut and Drakhyut and is overseen by the Environment Authority with support from the Global Green Growth Institute. This was the news in detail. Now once more, the headlines. His Majesty the Sultan greets the President of the Republic of Zambia on him being re-elected for another presidential term. ASEAN Shipping Company achieves profits of approximately 39 million Armenian rials and its assets exceed 1.3 billion Armenian rials during the first half of this year. And Nizwa Industrial City signs a contract to establish a chemical blending and oil field equipment maintenance project with an investment exceeding 4 million Armenian rials. This was the 5 p.m. news bulletin on 90.4 Oman FM. The next news bulletin will be at 9 p.m. And for now, back to the Sunset Drive.

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0: 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This is Nadia Al-Tai.
1: And this is Ahmed, a.k.a. Bulldozer Alexander Hamilton.
0: Okay.
1: Come on now.
0: The names just go on. Hello, Eamon, you just messaged. How are you doing? He says, all that donut talk made me buy a donut from a regular bakery. Does it, like, live up to the Krispy Kreme level, though?
1: Never.
0: Because earlier we were discussing things that Oman could stand to borrow from other countries. I think we have a demand for really good glazed donuts.
1: Yes.
0: That's what I'm learning from everybody here. Because you can find gratuitously flavored donuts here.
1: Okay.
0: Like, it's too extra. There's too much sauce. There's always pistachio sauce or rose latte sauce or saffron.
1: Gratuitous.
0: Sparkly. Yeah, like,
1: yeah,
0: it,
1: like,
0: means
1: too much.
0: Extra.
1: Yeah.
0: Eamon is saying Krispy Kreme is heavenly. It doesn't add up. I'm sorry to hear that. And I really wish that we could have something equivalent. I mean,
1: We just want Krispy Kreme. Is that too much to ask for?
0: I mean, I'm just going to check if Krispy Kreme is Makata.
1: I really hope not. I had some in Qatar.
0: Is Krispy Kreme boycott?
1: Please.
0: Wait. Is Krispy for Palestine? Yeah, that's the one I'm looking for. They are not.
1: Yes.
0: I think.
1: I'm just going to believe that. I'm going to believe that.
0: That's good. So now we can actually give them more money because they support Gaza.
1: Yeah.
0: Let's go. Let's go, Krispy Kreme.
1: Eamon also says,
0: hi, Eamon.
1: I remember those nights when I was abroad studying. Man, that glaze was incredible.
0: I don't know what it is about glazed donuts, man. They are of a different quality and caliber than, I don't know. I feel like if you're adding too much exciting, weird sauces onto your donuts, you're hiding a poor product.
1: True. It's the dough and the nut has to be good. Like, the donut has to
0: the
1: be
0: dough
1: good.
0: The donut.
1: Like, it just has to be, like, raw donut without the glaze has to be, like, soft.
0: The donut itself has to be good.
1: And then,
0: like,
1: the glaze,
0: yeah.
1: Do you let the glaze harden so it's crispy from the outside?
0: No, I like it a little melty.
1: Mm.
0: It's so perfect. There's, like, a perfect temperature that you can eat it at.

0: good. It feels illegal. I agree. True. I completely agree. I have Eamon saying, let's stop this Biscoff Lotus Nutella. Trust me, I know. Like, why are we adding so many ridiculous...
1: It's just too much.
0: It's always like, ooh, pistachio cream.
1: Biscoff Nutella, Lotus, truffle fudge
0: Nutella
1: and brownie.
0: Coconut. I get you. I totally understand what you mean. Sue has sent a message. Sue, I'm going to play your message out loud.
2: By the way, if I remember correctly, there is an Instagram page, which is like a business in a hold.

0: in which monthly they would bring Krispy Kreme boxes to Oman based on order. So it's like they would say, okay, order is open right now, you can place your orders. And then like a week later or so, they'll bring the boxes to their place and you just go and you pick it up.
1: It's giving black market.
2: It is very black market. But

0: millennials used to have really weird email tags.
1: Yeah.
0: And mine was like, nobody loves me.
1: Nobody,
2: nobody loves me.
0: Yours should be, I'm a food diva. Because you're the most high maintenance food person I've ever met.
1: I'm not high maintenance, to be honest.
0: But so like you would never ever eat like refrigerated pizza.
1: Yuck.
0: See, I'm saying, even though
1: frozen,
0: that's the actual better, not frozen, refrigerated. Pizza the next day. Pizza the day after. See?
1: Don't hurt my feelings, please.
0: Okay, yeah, it's too early. And it's not actually the food fight segment we had.
1: Like in the fridge?
0: Okay, we can't trigger each other over food today because fasting.
1: We've got to be normal.
0: But speaking of intermittent fasting, I don't know if it's just a me thing and my algorithm, but I've been seeing a lot of this word decentering.
1: Mm-hmm.
0: This word decentering on my different posts that show up on my feeds, different things on my Substack, different things on Reddit that are like decenter this, decenter that.
1: Mm.
0: And I don't know if it's just a trending buzzword or if there's actually something to it. So dear listener, let me know what you think of this word and what it means. I guess, yeah, it's decentering basically means stepping back from things that are your dominant thoughts or cultural views and things that seem that you take for granted as facts, and to actually let yourself choose things that are more aligned with your well-being as opposed to what everyone else is telling you.
1: So, like, take something off of, like, your center of attention and, like, stop making it the whole personality of yours. Like,
0: basically,
1: stop making weight the entire personality. Like,
0: that's
1: I'm going to do this, I'm going to do that.
0: Oh, wow. So I should take my own advice, basically. Because that was one of the article headlines that I'd read. It was decentering weight when it comes to health.
1: Mm-hmm.
0: And so shifting your focus away from just the number and focusing on different markers and indicators of health, such as are you feeling stronger? Is your mood better? Is your, are you, I don't know, what are markers of health?
1: Are you
0: getting less sick?
1: Is your sugar levels okay?
0: Yeah.
1: Is your blood pressure perfect?
0: Yeah.
1: Are you having too much fats and cholesterol?
0: Yeah. Because I do think body weight is important, but up to a certain point, because then different things like, I mean, muscle weighs way more than fat.
1: True.
0: So really buff people are considered overweight. So this article was saying, learn to decenter the number of what you weigh. Because we know Pluto over here is like 90 kilos of muscle.
1: Don't do that.
0: What?
1: I'm 100.
0: Oh my god, you didn't have to say that. I'm just kidding. See, again, though,
1: I'm three digits.
0: Decenter weight.
1: You don't understand. Everyone laughs at me at the gym. They're like, do you want to step on a scale? We'll put protection under it. You don't understand how much that hurts.
0: They think you're going to break it.
1: You didn't have to explain that.
0: Oh,
1: I think people got it.
0: I didn't get it. I had to explain it
1: when
0: to
1: I tell you, I'm the only guy who's three digits, and there are heavyweights in our gym. We're like 98, we're keeping our weight. I'm like, you have more of a belly than me.
0: Okay, so that's why we have to say decenter your weight.
1: I just don't believe in the scale.
0: You're more muscles.
1: Trust me. No, I'm not.
0: Sorry, I didn't mean to cough. Like, I actually had to cough.
1: I see myself in the mirror, Nadia. It's okay. Like, you don't have to lie about it. It's fine.
0: I'm just saying, though, that this point stands that you should decenter your weight. It shouldn't matter as much as you think it does. It does matter in MMA, actually.
1: It does. I don't think we should let a number determine how we feel about ourselves.
0: Yeah.
1: Me standing up for me being fat. How about that? No, it's fine. I like the fact that I'm of weight. I don't want to be skinny. I don't like 70 kg.
0: You want to be a skinny legend?
1: Never.
0: You don't want to be blown away like a speck of dust?
1: No, but
0: that's
1: literally
0: my goal.
1: Exactly. You just, you want to walk in a room and people don't see you.
0: That's, yeah.
1: Like, how could y'all see me right now?
0: Yeah, I want to be an atom.
1: Yeah, fair. Yeah. So you want to weigh like nothing.
0: I want to be an electron. I want to be the skinniest thing that exists in the
1: universe. Good on you. You know that. Come on now.
0: But anyway.
1: Protons and electrons, you know.
0: So this trend of decentering basically means don't be like Pluto and I. We just spent way too long talking about how weight is important to us individually. But there is a trend now where this word saying decenter those things, because actually they shouldn't matter, and our focus and our attention and our interest shouldn't be too heavily poured into those things, because to be honest, it's not going to affect your relationships with people. It's not going to affect your friendships. Do you think people befriend each other because it's like, oh my gosh, you're the same weight as me? That's really funny.
1: We're in the same weight class. Let's just start
0: friends.
1: Talking. Yeah. But
0: no,
1: like, but relationships isn't like love.
0: Yeah.
1: Like, you know?
0: Well, but that's another thing that this decentering word has shown up with, which is to decenter romantic validation.
1: To decenter significant others? Like,
0: not to decenter significant others, because we are all responsible to our husbands, our

0: wives, our, you know, the people in our lives that are important, we should act on our responsibilities towards them. But I do think the women have probably grown up throughout the centuries to prioritize romantic validation as the thing that is a measure of their self-worth. So a woman who maybe doesn't get a lot of romantic interest might feel like, oh, I guess I'm just a horrible woman, I'm failing as a woman, like I'm not doing enough, when actually it might not mean those things. It has, you know, the amount of romantic attention you get might not have anything to do with the kind of person you are. And so I like this advice of decentering romantic validation and realizing it has the amount of attention you get doesn't have to mean anything about you. Like,
1: true. But then how do you measure your, like, I guess, worth in a sense? Like, why do we put worth on a scale of...
0: of how other people see me?
1: Yeah.
0: Yeah, I don't think it should be like that.
1: Yeah, I think I should know my own worth. Like, I should know that I'm a, like, you know, a person of such caliber. And I'm like, you know what? I deserve this. I deserve that because I am worth it.
0: I think it's a... that's a good question because that's a really hard one to answer.
1: What?
0: I don't know. How, like, how do you measure your actual self-worth?
1: Yeah.
0: I think it comes from you, though, at the end of the day, because when you leave the hangout, you're always going to have yourself. Like, your friends are going to come and go in your life. You know, people who are romantically interested in you, unless it's for marriage, like, their interest doesn't really matter, right? It's fleeting. And so your self-worth comes from, do you do things that you're proud of? Do you go home? Do you feel happy about yourself and the way you spend your time? Do you spend your time in a way that feels like you're growing and investing in yourself and becoming a better person? Or are you wasting your time a lot chasing validation from sources that are fleeting?
1: Yeah.
0: I think that would eventually... I think it comes from a negative self-worth. Like, if you don't really believe you have much to give unless people give you stuff, then you have a really low sense of self-worth. But
1: when you need it from people, when it's like, it's not something you can maintain within yourself, you need people's attention or agreements.
0: MOGD!
1: Oh, shout MOGD!
0: MOGD, we miss you! He just pointed out my amazing verbal typo where he says, do you go home? Yeah, do you go home? I did say, do you go home? I meant to say, do you go home and? But I forgot to say the and. Okay, it happens. How are you doing, MOGD? How do you feel about what we're talking about, which is to decenter? So we said decenter weight, and now we're saying decenter romantic validation.
1: Decentering bears.
0: Now we're going to decenter the bear.
1: Speaking of, we do have something for you in the next link, so tune in for
0: yes,
1: that.
0: Yes, we do. That's going to be so fun. Yeah. But right now we're talking about decentering, and now we're discussing why we should decenter external validation as the measure of our self-worth. And I think it's important because at the end of the day, people are just the greater population. Anytime they see anything shiny, they're going to go for that shiny thing because it's like a shiny thing. And so if you rely too much on people thinking you're a shiny thing, you're kind of borrowing time, you know, for your self-esteem, which should be something that's constant. You're measuring it against something that's not constant.
1: Yeah, because friends come and go, but you will be there for yourself at the end of the day. So if you can sustain yourself, you'll be more than good. But I have a question for you and the audience.
0: Okay.
1: What is something that you personally think you need to decenter? Because for me, maybe food.
0: Me, I think, I don't know. Probably.
1: You need to recenter spices.
0: I can't say that right now. Oh my God, the way I just said that and somebody said decenter managerial validation.
1: Oh, I actually need to work on that too.
0: Thank you for that one, Rowan. That's good.
1: I need to work on
0: that's
1: that
0: one. That's actually a good one. Yeah, I do think it's hard because yesterday we talked about how work can give you a sense of purpose and can be a way to show that you love yourself, you love your religion, and anything you do is a reflection of your values, your spiritual values.
1: True.
0: So I think work is one of those things, but I think to derive your sense of self-worth from work, I think that's a healthy thing to decenter.
1: True.
0: That, okay, if my manager hates me today, it doesn't mean I'm a terrible person. Yeah. It just means that
1: he's not feeling good today.
0: Or yeah, he just needs a snack. Maybe he's also intermittent fasting. Like I was.
1: Yeah.
0: Okay, can you ask your question to the audience one more time? Because it was a good question.
1: Yes, yeah, so what is something that you guys feel like you need to decenter? Like what is something you need to put less emphasis on or attention? What's something that's taking up most of your mental capacity and you need to decenter. For some people that's work, for some people that's food, for some people that's not putting spices, for some people it's just salt. Mm-hmm. So
0: basically Pluto is shading me because I like simple food, and you're telling me I need to center flavor more.
1: Oh, please. What, no. Just scoot it up to...
0: I don't want to center flavor. I like my bland food. Rowan has a great answer, though. She says we need to decenter money.
1: And now, let me tell you this. I don't know about that one.
0: Okay, so we should be centering money, according to you, Pluto.
1: How can we decenter something that we work for?
0: Maybe not having your sense of self-worth tied to this thing.
1: Oh, never. Like, if I was worth one penny, I'd still be worth the same thing.
0: So MOGD is saying, let's decenter the craft from your worth or decenter money. And he's saying, in today's society, the richer you are, the more valuable you are. And MOGD is saying, that's not accurate. What do you think? Oh, tell now us listen. More. What are you thinking?
1: Now, listen. The richer you are, forget personality, the richer you are, the more successful you are, the more most likely hardworking you are, which raises your value in society. Typically, I'm not saying this from perspective, I'm saying this objectively. Your value in society grows. So let's say everybody in that society grew up the same way. Let's say everybody in Khol grew up the same way. One person decided to step up and do something for the city, do a business, right? They become rich. Is that person's value the same as the value of any ordinary person in Khol? No. Is he a higher caliber because of his money? Yes.
0: Yeah.
1: Isn't that well deserved there?
0: And there are schools of thought that will say that money is an energy exchange. So where money goes, that means there's something worth investing in there. And so people who end up being wealthier are usually wealthier because they had something of value to give the world.
1: Yeah.
0: And the world wants to compensate them for that value.
1: True.
0: But, I mean, I can see MOGD quickly typing to contradict us.
1: I can see that. I don't mind. Look, I don't mind a little debate, but I'm just saying, objectively, I think money does give you a status boost and a value boost in general, because you are valuable to the environment, you're valuable to the community, you can do a lot with what you have, but you worked for it. I'm not saying that you're rich because you're rich. Like, imagine if you're rich because your papa gave you a lot of money. Okay, sure, maybe that doesn't raise your value, but I feel, because, like, objectively,
0: I mean, but you are the child of someone who did bring value to the world, so naturally,
1: well, what is your value as a person? Let's decenter your parents.
0: You have the sources and the resources to bring value to the world.
1: When you bring that value, it can raise you up. But as of now, you brought nothing except being your father's son. However, my point is here, okay? I hope MOGD is not mad at me.
0: He is mad at you. Okay. I'm about to read his messages, so let me know when I can.
1: Just before. When I say objectively, I mean it in every sense of the word. If you bring value and you are rich, you are of higher standard. People who are rich most likely worked hard. Hard working is something that the society rewards.
0: Yes.
1: Right?
0: Yes.
1: People see hard work. We can all agree that hard work is rewarded. So why are we saying that money doesn't matter?
0: It does. Nobody said that.
1: Like, money should be decentered. Yeah.
0: MOGD and Rowan were saying we should decenter money from our sense of self-worth. Mm-hmm. Now, MOGD also says, you've gone through many fallacies, Pluto. No one ever started at the same point. Objectively, yeah, it does and could give you a status boost. But overall, it's an unjustifiable claim. And if you bring value, then there's no need for you to be rich. Why emphasize being rich? And Rowan says a lot of people have more value and experience that comes from trial and error. But they may not be rich themselves, and their circumstances don't help them get richer. So what do they do then?
1: That doesn't stop them from being higher value. Hard working is the thing I want y'all to focus on. If someone's hard working and not rich, they're still at the same value if someone is hard working and rich. Not everyone starts the same way. That's life. Life is not fair. If we all started the same way, me and Bill Gates would be somewhere in Khod. Like, you know, it's if we started the same way, we probably would have been the same. If we had the same upbringing, we probably wouldn't have been the same. Because you could argue, not everyone started the same, not everyone had the same upbringing, not everyone was in the right environment, not everyone was this, not everyone was that, but the person who works hard enough makes it happen. Yeah. Elon Musk didn't become a billionaire or a trillionaire now because his first business worked and he got lucky. No, he kept on working.
0: Yeah, but then there's a lot of trial and error.
1: There's a homeless man who continued to work, added value to society, and then he lost all of his businesses because of some, like, facade that happened against him, right? He's still a value to the community. Your value doesn't go down because of your money, but having money doesn't put you at the same value as like, it doesn't, it gives you something either up or down.
0: So Rowan is raising a good point. She says that centering money gives it way more power than it should. So when you say, and now you're advocating for centering money as opposed to decentering it, which is what Rowan and MOGD were arguing for, why do you think money should be centered?
1: Because at the end of the day, we all work for it. Because, okay, let's say someone's like, okay, I'm chasing happiness in my life. Don't get a job.
0: Why?
1: You don't need the money. Or
0: but
1: work for free.
0: Jobs are just nice to
1: okay,
0: have.
1: Okay, work for free.
0: Honestly, money is not, when I retire, I will probably just work for fun.
1: Okay, work for free. That the world would not be the same if everyone worked for free. Trust me. Because with money, it's like, it's something you could fulfill yourself with. Like happiness, there's a lot of things you could do with money. Like, would you say someone who's worked hard to provide, right? Providing is big. Do you agree that someone who provides is of value?
0: Of course.
1: Of higher value?
0: Yes.
1: In order to provide, what do you need?
0: Work. Money.
1: See?
0: Money.
1: Because let's say you work at the radio. How do you provide for your kids if you don't get paid for it?
0: That's true.
1: See?
0: I don't want my children to go hungry.
1: Exactly. A man or a woman of value provide for their home and for the people around them if possible, right? They give back. That's what we base value on. If we're basing it on society, or what do you give back to the world, basically? If money is not the, like, I'm not saying totally center money, but money is an important factor in life.
0: I guess it is, yes.
1: You don't get married without money.
0: True.
1: Your life is not gonna... It's not going to continue at the same pace without money. Could you be homeless and continue to live your life with no pennies in your bank?
0: I have a message from Rowan where she's saying, living in a small farm that's fully sustainable, that can be much more valuable to a lot of people as opposed to being a billionaire.
1: You do need to sustain that with money.
0: But if you are fully self-sustaining, you have all the food you need on the farm. You're someone who can repair and mend things. Your family is at the farm and they are the people who work to keep it working.
1: Okay, the water you need. Like, let's say the water, you get it from the ocean and you clear it with machines, right? You get it cleared, right? The maintenance for those machines, how are you going to fix it?
0: Not sure. I don't know why you're fighting me. You should fight
1: them. No, I'm not fighting it. I'm just telling you, Rowan. Like, I'm just being very practical about this because, like, you need oil to change. You need to change the oil. You need different. Like, if the metal goes bad, or it's what's that word when the metal gets browned?
0: Rust.
1: It rusts. So if the metal rusts and you need to repair it, are you gonna make your own metal?
0: I have a message from Ali Guava saying, "Let's all be communists."
1: What's a communist?
0: That's a longer discussion that maybe MOGD can explain to you later. I don't think we can really talk about it on air. Mm-hmm. But MOGD is also saying, I will give you an example from Oman. Mm-hmm. If you circle the land with a wall and got a signature from the wali and your family had, you owned the land. But many people had either parents who circled it or didn't. What does that mean?
1: I have no clue in my mind what that means. Like,
0: okay, and he also sent a voice message, which I'm going to trust MOGD that this is playable.
1: Go for it at your own
0: pace. All right, I'm gonna play it.
1: YOLO.
2: Fallacy in your argument is that you're comparing hard work to becoming richer faster, which is wrong. If you are very rich, most probably you're not really producing that value. You're taking the value that other people produces. This is how rich people get richer. And for example, for this, you can look at the very rich companies around the world, and you can see, for example, the AI bubble. But I will not get into that and how the finances work. So your idea about rich people being more valuable is wrong. And even our religion, the medium class is always the best class, because it is the class that actually work hard, it is the class that provides for their family, and it is the people that you should encourage and should put value into, not the rich. That is my point.
0: Okay, and I have a message from our star, and they are saying in the farm example would be the farm thing would be the go-to plan B for most of us because AI is going to take our jobs basically.
1: It truly is.
0: Once AI does its thing to the job market, we're going to have to learn to be super
1: self-sustaining. I need some time, Nadia. I need to reply now.
0: Okay, hold on. I have one more message to read from Ali Guava. People who talk about being on farms have not actually worked on a farm.
1: I have.
0: It's not only hard work, but land ain't free, and even if you somehow manage, look at the vet fees. It's really insane.
1: Exactly. Wow. My granddad had a farm. We used to work on it. If you think farm

0: life is cool.
1: Really? Were you a farmer?
0: Yes.
1: What did you do?
0: I was the guy with goats. The goats Aww. And the chickens. I was feeding it's disgusting, Nadia. Oh. Just when you think
1: in my head, I was like, that's so cute. You feed the baby goats.
0: Have you seen these goats are nasty. You have to clean after them. It's nasty. Okay. Have you ever been like in a little shed of chicken?
1: No.
0: It's these chicken are nasty. Like, it's very nasty. And then, like, my brother used to do, like, the palm trees, and he used to climb them and stuff. Yo, that's treacherous work.
1: Definitely.
0: And just when you think of farm life is all roses and strawberries, you can't grow strawberries in a khwir.
1: Sue is saying Ahmed the shepherd.
0: No, I'm just saying, like, let's be realistic for a second. But now,
1: dear listeners, now. I just want to say thank you so much for your messages. And also, if anybody wants to weigh in, our WhatsApp number is 724420007. We were talking about this term, decentering, and the conversation arrived at decentering work as a sense as your measure of self-worth. And now we're talking about whether we should center or decenter money.
0: So, what the great MOGD said is that middle-class people are the of most value. Great. Wouldn't you say that low-class people are working harder than middle-class people to get to middle-class?
1: Yeah, they work very hard.
0: Then why don't we put them at the top of the list as the people of most value?
1: I think that's less to do with them and the work being the source of value as opposed to what we as a society value. Like the type of work that we value.
0: So middle-class do more work that's valuable than the upper class, which is the rich people.
1: I mean, think of all the types of families that end up being middle class. They tend to be teachers. They tend to be doctors. They sometimes yes. are, you know, the working class that we think of are the people who work maybe in IT or just right. like the normal jobs that are quite successful.
0: Because you settled for that.
1: No, I wouldn't say that. I would because say that they work very hard. Though.
0: Yeah, I'm not taking that away from them.
1: But right. And I think the argument that everyone's making here is that you can work very hard and maybe you may not receive a lot of money and compensation for your work. That doesn't devalue the work that you have to bring.
0: I made it clear that hard work is a measure of value. It's one of the measures of value. If you work hard, you are of value. Teachers are of value. Doctors are of value. I'm not saying that they're not. Just because someone is rich doesn't mean they're not in the same or higher value. Because they were once middle class. They were once lower class, possibly. We don't know where people start from. People could start from middle class.
1: But like,
0: did they work hard to get there?
1: I'm trying to think of examples to counter.
0: Can I just...
1: Because some people do make a lot of money, but they do so in the very wrong way. Like, there's a lot of movies about people in the mafia.
0: Yeah, that's...
1: Who become extremely wealthy by poisoning populations.
0: There's people in middle class that don't do their jobs well and they get paid for them. We could make that nuance for everybody. We could make that nuance for everybody. I'm not making like nuances. I'm saying objectively for people who work hard for their money or work well for their money, a higher class person, it was a middle class person that worked extra hard and got to the next tier. Not everyone makes it to the next tier because it takes some sort of excellence or intelligence to have a breakthrough idea that pushes you through the edge.
1: Well, Go ahead. Because Ali Guava brings up a good point, which is that footballers are paid more than teachers, civil servants, firefighters, police, other essential services. Why do you? I don't think footballers tend to have very much like very breakthrough ideas.
0: Yeah, they don't, of course. But they are in an industry that has a lot of money to give. Like, there's a lot of money to give out in this industry. That's why they're there. For example, if you were a teacher and you went to the private sector, you'd make more money than you would make in the government sector. Which just makes you a little bit smarter as a teacher. If you're an athlete and you like worked for the national team instead of growing your own brand, you would make less money. Same thing here. If you're a police officer and you started making content about it, which is capitalizing on what the modern day and age is, you would make more money. It's just about who has the thought and the brain to continue to grow outside of their niche. Let's say I'm a firefighter. I could advertise for firefighting. I could make my job seem like I could show people how important firefighters are and what they do on a daily basis on social media, and I could make a living out of that. I could train firefighters. I could start a school for firefighters. Those breakthrough people are the people that make it. Some niches have more money than others. Athletes get paid more. Yes, because it's the entertainment industry. Middle class people pay to see athletes. lower class people tend to see athletes. Everyone pays to see them, hence why they make more money.
1: Yeah, well, this is getting quite heated. Interesting.
0: No, but it's a good...
1: Not from you, but it is a really good and reflective conversation. But dear listeners, we have talked about this for like half an hour.
0: This topic.
1: It is a really good topic, but I do think we have to move on because we have to get to your topic.
0: True.
1: We haven't even gotten to your topic yet.
0: True.
1: But thank you so much, dear listeners, for your contributions to what we were discussing, which was the topic of decentering. And it seems like we arrived at how we should continue to decenter things, or at least our worth, from external opinions, from external validators. But something like money will continue to be a controversial point. Should we center it? Should we not? This is a conversation that will continue at another time. We'll be right back after a couple of songs with some more Sunset Drives. Bless you, Pluto!
0: Sorry, I was trying to hold it until the end of the link.
1: It's okay. Bye! See you in a bit!

0: sure is you'll never be bored on 90.4.
1: We are back. Thank you for tuning into the Sunset Drive. I hope you've been enjoying the music. This is Nadia Atta'i with...
2: This is your boy Ahmed Khalid Al-Zuhaybi, a.k.a. P1UTO.
1: And we decided to rope in our fella.
2: Tee.

0: It gets more beautiful every time.
1: Thank you very much.
0: Every time.
1: Thank you.
0: So, Pluto.
2: So, for this segment, as usual, I usually take to the Instagram and ask a couple of questions, sometimes for food wars, food hot takes and opinions.
0: Cool.
2: But now you thought to switch it up today, right?
1: Switcheroo.
2: So, we hit a little switcheroo and asked y'all this. What's the worst advice you've ever seen online? And my, oh my, does it get interesting. So, if anybody has some advice that they've heard online that they'd like to share, that's, you know, quite peculiar to say the least, text it in at 724420007.
0: I have the phone, and Pluto has his Instagram story box where he has his where you could put in your response as well. And what is your account?
2: Ahmed Al Zuhaybi. See, we're giving you options.
0: Yeah,
2: you can answer
0: so you
2: wherever
0: can text
2: you
0: us
2: want
0: on our WhatsApp number, which is 724420007, or you can also message Pluto on his story.
2: Yes, so I want to ask y'all first, what's the worst piece of advice y'all got from the internet? Chase,
1: what is that saying? Don't love your job,
0: job your love.
2: And that was the one I wanted to start with. Mind you, this doesn't happen.
0: What does that mean?
2: It makes a lot of sense. It's very philosophical. Don't love your job, job your love.
1: Means, what are you talking about? It's a bunch of nonsense.
2: No. What if I explain it and it makes a lot of sense?
1: That's the thing. This is some new mantras, bro.
2: I can explain it, bro. Don't love your job. Don't love something that you're forced to do. But job your love. Make money out of something you love to do.
1: I get it.
2: Means money. Make money out of something you love. So, for example, if your love is a sound engineer, and you don't like sound engineering, you don't love your job. But you jobbed your love out of sound engineering.
0: You make your job your love?
2: And you're understanding it now.
1: Nah.
2: Don't love your job, job your love.
0: What does it mean?
2: What do you love to do, Nadia?
1: Be Nadia.
2: No.
0: Exist?
2: Yeah. Make money out of existing. Be a content creator.
0: So you're
2: jobbing your love.
0: So why is that the worst advice you've ever heard?
2: Because it's
1: because it doesn't make any sense.
2: It doesn't make sense until
0: we have a message from MOGD. He's saying, wow, you guys had a very long musical break. You noticed we were gone. That's so nice. Aww. Thank you so much.
2: And you know what? Just for you, MOGD, I have an answer here from JJ, who is John Jacob.
0: Hi, JJ.
2: He says, if a bear attacks you, just say no. A bear cannot legally eat you without your consent. What do you think, MOGD?
0: What do you think about?
1: That's mental. Consent,
2: Brad said, the bear's like, do I have your consent to eat you? Like, Loki, I'm hungry. Like, starving. So what do you think? Like,
0: that's actually... Wow.
2: That's crazy. JJ
0: so
2: is
0: I think
2: wild.
0: JJ is against the bear is what we're hearing.
2: Oh, one against MOGD. Man, you know what?
0: So two people on MOGD's side is what you're saying.
2: I might have to join them.
0: Oh?
2: I might have to join them to give them some company.
0: Okay, so what are some... I'm trying to think of what the worst advice I've ever seen online.
2: Invest in Bitcoins.
0: I think all advice that you find on social media is bad.
2: Invest in Bitcoin.
0: I mean,
2: take a course. Those are horrible advice.
0: I don't think it's horrible advice in itself, but it doesn't apply to everyone. And the problem with social media is that the advice you see, it's so generalized that it... Like, you think it applies to you, and it's so vague. Like, oh, someone's acting shady, therefore you have to block them. Like, actually, that's really bad advice. You should learn to talk to people.
1: That's true. There's two advice that come to my mind, actually, right now.
2: Go on.
1: One is, if a video doesn't do well, delete it and re-upload.
2: Okay.
0: Oh,
1: And so that I can get less views, right?
2: Yeah.
1: It was 200, now it's 150. Like, thank you.
2: I'm not doing this with you.
1: And the second one, I just had it. Yeah.
0: Love I have that. One from Love Sue. Sue is saying, God, if you are depressed, don't be depressed.
2: Oh my God. Probably the best advice I've ever heard. You don't have a house? Buy a house.
0: Okay, that was the second one she wrote.
2: Like, yo, do you not have a car? Go get a car.
0: I have a message from MOGD. You'll have to explain this a little more, but he says, there's a story of the blind girl who was convinced that her boyfriend was ugly, so she left him. It was on Instagram. What is this story? I need a bit more context.
2: If she's
1: we
2: blind,
1: said let's detour.
2: No. If she's blind and she thinks you're ugly, you might be the problem.
0: I mean, yeah.
2: If she can't see it, she can tell you're Uggs. Yeah,
1: from
2: you're
1: the aura.
2: You're the problem.
0: I have another message to share from Ali Guava. Hi, Ali Guava, and I hope you're all having a wonderful time.
2: G-wave.
0: He says, this feels like one of those art classes where we stare at a portrait of blue paint, trying to find the meaning and emotion of the paint, but it's blue paint. Don't CV your job, job your CV.
1: I swear.
0: That is,
2: it's
0: I don't,
2: just nothing.
0: There's some things that just don't make sense to me. Also, Emmett is saying, hi, Emmett, we missed you. She's saying, I have a good one. You can't change the people.

0: around you, but you can change people around you. Oh, I don't know. I feel like advice.
1: You can replace people.
0: Yeah.
2: No. No. You're not deeping it, guys. I'm philosophical today.
0: Oh,
2: you can't change the people around you. As in, you can't change them in terms of like I can't
1: physically.
2: Change you. No. You change your mindset. Like I can't tell Nadia to stop intermittent fasting because it's only gonna ruin her mood. But what I can do is I can change out Nadia and bring Bubs.
0: I mean, I miss Bubs too. Honestly, I would let him replace me.
2: But you have to
0: change.
2: Like, are you hearing me? Or am I clicking?
0: Can I get some clicks in the room? I don't like things like this. I really like hyper-precise language because I need precision. I can't read tone.
2: Are you
1: Don't ever go to the monks then for advice.
2: Hold on. Are you going to drink the water? Or are you going to make water out of the drink?
0: What does that mean?
1: I swear,
2: are you going to drink OJ for the water?
0: Gen Z
2: or are you
0: going to
2: water
0: like,
2: for
0: guys,
2: the OJ?
0: You guys can
1: this
0: make
1: misled the whole generation.
0: I can't. Okay, read another one for your things. And dear listener, if you want to send us some of the worst advice you've seen online, you can do so on our WhatsApp number, which is 724420007.
2: Someone sent in anonymously saying, block him, sis. Just block him. Worst advice. I mean, I don't know. But
0: that's actually really bad advice. You shouldn't just block people.
2: Yeah, you shouldn't, Nadia. You shouldn't.
1: 52 people blocked.
0: 52? Guys, no, it's like 300.
2: Oh, she said get rid.
0: I don't play
1: new account, maybe?
2: New account.
1: No, you know what's a bad advice?
0: What?
1: It's very debatable. Consistency is key.
2: Oh, my days.
0: Ooh,
2: listen.
0: Tell us more. What do you mean by that?
1: Because think about it, right? If a man does one thing consistently over a period of time, the same way, the same everything, how is he really developing and becoming better? He is doing the same thing over a period of time, but where's the evaluation? Where is the other things that contribute to his growth? Because let's say, for example, every day, I would go to this well and I would take a cup and I would get like some water, drink the water, and I just do that every day. When I could have just made the whole situation and got the water, you get what I mean?
0: Having to cut things up and have that be the expectancy it lowers the height of what you can achieve.
1: And it limits, because of your limiting belief, it increases because you feel like you don't see anything. After that, you just see that being the thing. And then if you guys ever did anything consistently for so long, you always realize that it starts to become less of actually trying to be good at it, but more as just doing it to cross it over, like to tick it out of your to-do list for the day. And so you can feel quote-unquote productive. So you're creating something, but it's not really sufficient. Consistency is key, but it's just one key. You need more keys to open the door.
2: Come on now, there's not one key in the piano.
1: Exactly, you
2: there's
1: need
2: 63.
1: The. Let's go.
2: So let me tell you.
0: I have a message from MOGD adding to what you were saying, and he says, if you play a guitar every day, what's the chance of you being better than someone who doesn't?
2: That's very high.
0: Very high.
2: If you play the guitar 1,000 days back to back to back to back with no experience, you'll be better than someone who's never played the guitar.
0: But what if you're just playing it and you're not playing it with intention?
2: You will,
1: or with like classes and stuff.
2: You will be better. You're if you're in a football field.
1: Have you ever grabbed the guitar and just played for a month?
2: Yeah, I have played it for 2 days and then I gave up. But I'm not that guy that stays.
1: No, but trust me, if you just I tried it. Like I grabbed the guitar when I was like 16 and I was like trying to play it for a month, but it was just the same chords all over again, like, because it's like that's all I knew, you know what I mean? But if I went and like found a proper structure of how to develop from how to go from level 1 to level 10, that's what I'm trying to say. Like consistency is key, but if you're doing it blindly, it's just repetition at that point.
2: Can I just don't confuse consistency with repetition. Consistency requires reflection and improvement.
1: Exactly.
2: So you need to change to be consistent.
1: You have to mold with the... You get what I mean?
2: Don't.
1: You gotta be malleable.
2: And that's the... We're using good words now!
0: Malleable.
2: So here's the thing. If you consistently do the same thing and expect different results... With all due respect, that is
1: running in circles.
2: Exactly.
1: Yeah.
2: I was going to say a worse word, but thank you. So what you need to do is do something twice or three times. See the result of that. If the result is not what you desire, then change something.
1: Pivot. Yeah.
2: Exactly. You can't keep punching in a straight line. You've got to slip.

0: think I'm hook, to jab, jab.
1: I think that's what comms. Chase was trying to point out, is like consistency in itself isn't enough.
0: Yes.
1: There has to be other things. The other keys.
0: There's not one key in a piano.
1: I have a message from MOGD. He's saying, don't fight your bear your fight.
2: We're about to start the thing right now.
0: Don't fight the bears, bear the fight.
1: And I have a really bad piece of advice from Emil that so right now, guys, we're talking about the worst advice you've ever encountered online. Because honestly, if you ask me, I think all advice you find online is terrible. Like, it's all grifters trying to trigger you or trying to create extremist reactions from you so that you keep coming back and asking for help online. But Emil is saying the go to work as if you were going on a date. No.
0: If that was the case, I'd be the most flirtatious guy on the radio. I was. So
1: radio, and then she also wrote,
2: text me, 724.
0: Job, so now, how about you WhatsApp me after this? Text me, 724420007. Chat to me. Matt said, go on a date.
1: MOGD says, I never encountered advice online, but hey, buy my course on how to become rich for only $3,000 a month.
0: Only.
2: Wow. I swear.
0: Right? It's the only for me.
1: You know what?
0: What do you mean only $3,000?
1: Grifting is such an economy online. I feel like I wasted my life trying to be a good person sometimes.
0: Do you still want to be broke sitting there watching these videos at night hopelessly? Join my course. I'll make you a millionaire for $4,000 only.
1: Whoa.
0: That price is worth your future.
1: I got
2: You know what's crazy? Very random story, right?
0: Okay.
2: So I made a song 3 years ago and I released it, and I was asking the producer how much the song the beat license was. So he gave me a ridiculous price, and he said he did that, the only thing. He was like, it was only $500. And I was like, you have 400 subscribers on YouTube, can we relax? Like, and you have
0: you're charging more than your subscribers. Calm down.
1: Yeah, that's
0: at least get 500 subscribers.
2: Exactly.
1: Doesn't it
2: exactly
1: make you think, like, what have I been doing? I could have been doing this too with my life.
0: Like,
1: I have a message from,
2: but yeah, and then he hit me up yesterday night and he was like, I emailed you some beats, check them out and let me know if you want. And then he messaged me and he was like, I'm in a really bad situation financially. So it's like, it went from $500 to, tell me how much can you do to her. And I was
1: so
2: like,
1: he was ready to negotiate.
2: No, after 3 years.
0: Did you post the song and not paying for the beat?
2: I paid half and then half. Like, I released the song, paid him half, and then I paid the other half. No, I actually did.
0: Right.
2: And then he messaged me. No, seriously. And then a few days ago, and today he's following up. By the way, when I say this guy is following up,
0: he's double texting.
2: What do you mean double?
1: He's
2: bro?
1: In love.
2: He's like, bro, more than Mumsy. More than Mumsy, bro.
0: More than Mumsy, because Mumsy be texting and calling. It's the calling for me.
2: Bro, it's literally this is all him. Like,
0: hey, he's like, calls.
2: What do you think about my offer, which was basically $200 up front and then 20% of the funds from the beat? And I was like, I'm not paying this amount when I can use that amount to buy 5 beats.
0: Crazy.
2: And then he was like, so how much then? And then I was like, I'll give you $30 for a beat.
1: It's giving desperation.
2: And then he was like, you are also helping me get back up. It means so much. That's why I have been trying to follow up. Thanks so much for your understanding.
1: And then he sent me a red flag.
2: And then he sent me the beat. I gotta play you guys the beat if you don't mind.
0: Okay.
2: Y'all need to hear this beat because it's like
0: peculiar.
2: It's not even,
0: let's hear it. Let's hear it.
1: All right, let's hear it.
0: Is it from Band Lab?
1: And then we must return to your 100 responses.
0: Yeah, true.
2: It was very interesting to say the least. Wait.
1: MOGD is saying repetition doesn't work. But that one guy is messaging and ringing you every day. He is ready to grift you.
0: What?
2: Yeah.
1: Ooh, it's epic.

0: It sounds like an opening of a movie that doesn't know when to open. Like, it's called
1: No, the thing is, that's
2: so is this
1: all.
2: One of that guy's?
1: Yes. Oh. But by the way, that's the beat.
0: Entire beat.
1: The entire of the beat. Just the whole thing. You're just in a trance.
2: So was he trying, how much was he trying to grift you just for that?
1: That one was $200. No, that's another song that I've already released. But this

0: was $200 and he wanted 20% of the profits of the royalties.
1: Oh my god, block him.
2: Sis, block him. He wanted 20% royalties and $500
0: just to send me a beat.
2: Yeah, brother, go home and shower.
1: I mean, you could, honestly, Chase, with your talent and your brain, you could have made a beat and then sold it back to him and been like, do you mean I could have done something like this?
2: Yeah.
1: You pay me for this.
2: Facts.
1: I do have another piece of the worst advice that has ever been given, and this is from Ali Guava.
2: Give it to me.
1: And he's saying the worst advice he's ever seen online is to just be yourself.
2: Yeah, sometimes being yourself is not it. I'm not gonna lie to you. Like, this whole, like, be yourself, be your full self, and people will accept you.
1: Like, no. Some people are psychopaths. No. Don't be yourself.
2: Like, no. If I be myself around... I've said this multiple times, but I don't know if you guys encountered this. One time, I was in, like, a friendly setting. I was... Which is something I don't usually do, but socializing. So, I went outside with a bunch of friends, and then I made a joke. It was, like, a silly joke, right? And so I was like... Are y'all actually hearing this guy?
1: No.
2: Is he like okay? Like, bro, do you need to see a therapist? Like, you're depressed.
1: Oh, what happens? No, but that's a them problem. I mean, because that happens to me a lot too, where I just try to, like, you know me, I'm just in the moment, I'm just describing things, and then people around you will be like, did you just hear what she said?
2: That's the I hate those.
1: Did you just hear that?
2: When people say, oh my god, like, that's cringe. That's cringe, dog.
1: Like,
2: that's
1: why
2: cringe.
1: Are you? Yeah. Why are you in a cage, bro?
2: Like, get out,
1: just get
2: bro.
1: Out, be
2: just
1: free.
2: Life is
1: just
2: fun,
1: accept
2: man.
1: That people are
0: that's
1: weird.
0: The other thing. Like, I feel like now people have become
1: too
0: so
1: scared of cringe.
0: No, they just don't want to say the wrong things and don't to the point that people are just quiet. Bro? I've passed like people, Gen Zs in like set or like malls or whatever. Where everyone's just sitting on the table on their phones.
2: Bro,
0: sending
2: it's
0: each
2: so
0: other
2: annoying.
0: Reels. Bro,
2: sending each other reels in front of each other. You could at least show me.
0: It's sad.
2: Bro, it's a sad thing, mad thing. I'm not going to lie to you. Like, yeah, I'm glad I'm safe from this generation. Like, mm-hmm. I don't want...
1: Says, like, the emblem of the generation of
2: emblem.
1: Gen Z.
2: Emblem, okay.
1: The emblem. You're the symbol. You're our Gen Z.
2: No. Don't make me the symbol of Gen Z. I don't want to be. Because Gen Z, I'm not responsible for them. For their creativity, yes. But for their actions, like... Social life? No.
1: I do like Gen Z, though. I feel like they're much more optimistic in some regards.
2: We are.
1: And they're a little bit... They're weird. They're, like, not as judgy as millennials. I think millennials really want to hate on each other and tear each other down a lot.
2: They hate on the internet. Gen Z's hate on the internet. We do the internet stuff.
1: Yeah, but in person, Gen Z is, like, so accepting, so loving, so, like, empathetic. Why do you guys have so much more emotional intelligence than millennials?
2: Because we have access to the internet, and, like, a lot of therapists can put in information on the internet we can just read.
1: Yeah. Ali Guava is saying... If I was myself at work, I'd be fired.
0: Okay, but
1: are you
0: on?
1: Good?
0: This guy is.
1: And
0: just...
1: he's also saying I didn't prepare this mask for all these years just to be myself. Thanks. Emoji D is saying, "Don't make me the symbol of Gen Z. Gen Z, the symbol of me."
0: Oh my dears.
1: Oh no, what have we done?
0: I told you guys you started something.
1: Yeah.
2: The bear is back.
1: So dear listeners, let us know what are some of the worst pieces of advice you've ever seen online.
2: So we have one from Nihal saying,
1: Don't
2: eat a lot of onions. That's bad advice.
1: That's really good advice. Who said that? Nihal, you're wrong.
2: Have you ever had sauteed onions, caramelized onions?
1: Caramelized onions are amazing.
2: Crispy,
1: but
2: caramelized
1: who said this?
2: Nihal.
1: Don't eat a lot of onions.
2: Mm-hmm.
1: I mean, they do make you stinky. It's not bad advice.
2: Have you okay.
1: Yes, I have had onions in my life.
2: No. I'm going to put you onto onions. Chase, be with me here.
0: I'm with you, bro.
2: Do you know Mendi rice, right?
0: Yes, sir.
2: Do you know Ruzi meat?
0: Yes, of course.
2: So, Ruzi meat, Mendi zafaran rice with crispy onions at the tippity-toppity-tippity-toppity. With the crisp on the yogurt, cucumber yogurt.
0: Yes.
1: Yum.
2: And now, are we going to talk English or Spanish?
0: Habla inglés.
2: Habla inglés, because is very good. That is very good. That's the time where, like, onions, I can have an entire house of onions on top of my rice. But

0: Gotta be something.
1: You have to love
0: quarantine,
1: it enough.
0: Bro.
1: I think that's the thing.
0: There has to be something.
1: Quarantine. Onion fans have to be committed to onions. You know, if you
2: how
1: really
2: committed
1: like onions.
2: Can you really be? How,
1: it's disgusting.
2: Like, how committed can you really be to eating an onion before stepping out? I'd eat onion at night.
1: Oh, I have a message from Blue Cycle, and he's saying, Ahmed, in the most posh accent, can you read this in your posh accent?
2: Okay. I'm not involved in their peasantry.
1: In their peasantry?
2: I shall not be partaking.
1: All right, give us some more terrible advice people have read online.
2: Okay, so anonymously, this person says, if your friend gets distant, they're not your friend, and you should block them.
1: It's true.
2: Right. From block them, sister. Yo. What is it with this anonymous person with blocking?
0: And what, are they anonymous as in they tell you they're anonymous or...
2: No, their name is just anonymous and they don't want to be seen online.
1: Interesting. Mm.
2: But they still want to talk about blocking.
1: Why are you attacking people who block people?
2: Exactly.
1: I think blocking is...
2: Why are you defending them?
1: Because...
2: Do you know this anonymous person?
1: No.
2: Right?
1: But it is advice online that you will see where any inconvenience means that you have to cut people off or
0: so you're saying if someone is distant, then you should block them.
1: I'm not saying that.
0: No.
1: Why would you say why would I say that? I believe in love. Like I think if people disappear, it doesn't mean that they don't love you.
0: Okay, no, I'm just saying that the quote.
1: Did you mute Pluto? I can't hear him at all.
0: No, everyone's here. I just did a little.
1: Yeah,
0: I feel like it's very... It's like a really nice way to take a breath, you know?
2: Aww.
0: And then come back.
2: Sound engineer, you know?
0: Yeah, you know what I mean?
2: This guy.
0: But no, anonymously, whoever said that, could you repeat that, please?
2: If your friend gets distant, they're not your friend. And you should block them.
1: This is... Okay, but this is advice that you'll see on TikTok. It's bad advice.
2: Right.
1: It's bad advice. I think you shouldn't follow this.
2: Okay. It's bad advice.
1: It's the worst advice you'll find online.
2: I sort of agree. Like, I want to go to this guy's user. Who is this person? Okay, fair. Salima. Salima need to chill. I'm not going to lie to you. Like,
1: oh my gosh, don't say that.
2: Salima's
1: on
2: madness.
1: Yeah. Poor lady. I think she has pretty direct beef with someone.
2: Yeah.
0: No, but honestly, if someone is distant, block them. I feel like...
2: Talk, man. Just talk.
0: What happened to talking? What
2: happened to hello?
0: I feel like you've been distant.
2: What happened to I'm not emotionally provided for? Talk to me.
0: What happened to can we talk about the fact that we haven't spoken in a month? Are you good?
2: There we go.
1: Oh
2: what
1: my
2: happened
1: God, I need to take notes.
2: What happened to I'm worried about you? What's going on? You haven't spoken to me in a month.
0: What happened to I tried to call you, but for some reason it kept taking me to another number.
1: Oh, it kept saying caller not found.
2: What happened to
1: Afwan?
2: What Afwan? No, that's the worst. Afwan.
0: Adabil Rasul al Mustafa.
2: It'll be like Afwan. It'll be like Afwan. I'm like, yo, leave me alone.
1: But you know what I'm talking about when you try to call someone and all you get is
2: Afwan.
1: You know it's over.
0: I recently found out that if you call someone and it goes quiet for a bit, then it says Afwan, then it means that their phone is dead. But if it straight away says Afwan, then it means that they might have blocked
2: They might have stopped you from entering the biz,
0: something like that,
1: so people can tell.
2: Yeah,
1: interesting.
2: This is some interesting advice from Abrar. She says, let envy guide your goals.
1: That is kind of interesting advice.
0: As you're just gonna be moving with
2: two fire emojis. Let envy guide your goals.
1: I'm excited
2: about that.
1: Okay, I have one from Emil, and she says the worst. We're still talking about the worst advice you'll find online, and it's cutting off anyone who drains your energy.
0: How's that bad advice?
2: That's not bad. That's good.
1: That seems like decent advice. But I don't think it applies to everybody because you can't... I mean, sometimes it's your family. No offense to Yusuf, but I'm just
0: wait,
1: joking.
0: Wait for it.
2: Wow.
0: This is our new thing.
2: When someone says a romantic thing,
0: we just take a break.
2: And then someone says a why. just put up.
1: But yeah, if, you know, sometimes what drains you is your family. I'm sure that Yusuf could tell you lots of horror stories about me.
2: No,
1: I could tell you horror stories about hanging out with Yusuf.
2: I've heard. He's got PTSD. You know he's scared to open pizza boxes now.
1: Because of me.
2: He's got horror stories on horror
1: stories.
2: But
1: see, you can't cut off your family.
2: That's unfortunate for him.
1: Unfortunately.
0: I've seen it in America.
1: Yeah, but not
2: in America.
1: In Oman?
2: In Oman,
0: bro, it's either we're coming to yours on Friday or you're coming to ours. So it's like...
2: It's not an option. It's not... Can I get some personal space? I feel like you guys are attacking my personal space. Boy.
1: There's no...

0: But that's the thing. You guys are pointing out something so true. This type of advice that Emma said is the worst advice you'll find online, which is cutting off anyone who drains your energy. That applies in the West. This is not a generalization for the entire world. Like, exactly. In the Middle East, you can't do that. Come you can't like, cut off like, your family.
1: Don't let them your personal space. And then you're like, Mom, I need personal space. Eh? You want personal space? Hey, let me give you a personal
2: go to your room. That's personal space.
1: And then I'm going to come follow you there. Debate.
0: All right, here's another one from Emma. She says, if they wanted to, they would.
1: Oh, I hate that advice so
0: this
1: much.
0: This is very common advice online.
1: If you wanted to fly to the moon, you would. Why aren't you?
0: That's true.
2: If you wanted to text them, you would have. It only takes 2 seconds to send an email. I saw this video of this guy. I saw this video.
1: These feminist guys, they'll put up their phone. I know exactly what they do.
2: Yeah.
1: They'll get the timer. The recording and the timer, right? They start recording. Hey, babe, I'm out with the guys right now and I'll be back by like 9 p.m. I miss you and I love you. Bye-bye. That took 5 seconds.
2: Did it take five seconds?
0: Can I see?
1: It actually took 6 seconds, to be fair. If he wanted to, he could. If he doesn't want you, then leave him, girl. Leave him. Boy, you're out here in your car recording a voicemail to someone you don't even have. Get someone, then chat to me.
0: It's giving man pick me.
1: It's giving, like, where's my missus? Like, it's like, oh, girls should see how good I am, so then they can start talking to me. Boy, you're bold. Like,
0: what?
1: No shade, Chase.
2: No. I love being bold.
0: You don't
2: have
0: to bald shame people.
1: No, because, like, it be the bold brothers. Jack ones, the wham ones.
3: Yeah.
1: They be so
2: bold,
1: like,
2: with a beard.
1: And muscular.
2: And just muscular and just pissed for no reason. Yeah.
1: Why are you mad?
2: Sweating while the aircon is on.
1: Why are you mad?
0: I do think that is really bad advice because it doesn't apply to every single action or every single thing. Like, sometimes, say you are a new parent.
1: Yeah.
0: And you are so busy. You aren't sleeping well. You can't sleep because you have a child. Like a mini. What's smaller than a child? An infant.
1: Yes. No. It is an infant.
0: Like a newborn. Newborn. You have a newborn. You can't sleep. And so obviously when your friends are like, hey, we're going out. We're going shopping. Do you want to come? And you say, I can't. But you want to. It doesn't mean you can. Like, you actually have a very different life set up now where you, even if you wanted to, you can't.
1: Yeah.
0: So there are a lot of instances where if you wanted to, you would. Doesn't apply.
1: I have work. I can't pull up.
2: But question here. If someone sends you a message, right, or a text, how many days do you think is the appropriate...
1: Yeah, now you answer the question. No. Don't run. Answer the question.
0: I'm sorry.
2: Don't tell me I need 2 weeks to process. Like, give me
1: 2 weeks to process. We're going to have a fight. When you text me back, you better text me your location because I'm pulling up.
2: No, but honestly,
0: are we all victims of my texting?
1: Hey!
2: I'm just being honest. I just want to know, like, what is the... how many days do you guys feel is the appropriate amount?
1: Personally?
0: I think 5 days. Personally.
1: So I'm saying, look, it depends. Is it a friend, a colleague, or a boss?
2: Not a colleague. Friend.
1: Friend. Friend.
2: Yeah.
0: Family, instant. Like, family
2: no,
0: might
2: no,
0: be
2: friend,
0: the only
2: friend,
0: people.
2: Friend.
1: Let's say I texted you, because I'm friends, apparently. Wow, not
0: and?
1: Even friends. Okay, let's say your friend texted you. Let's say you're...
2: Acquaintance.
1: Let's give your friend name, Tammy. Let's say Tammy texted you.
0: Oh, yeah, my friend.
1: Yeah. So, what if Tammy texted you?
0: Yes.
1: How long would it take you to reply?
0: Usually, I try to reply to my... like, my circle within the same day or 2 days. It's true!
1: Nah, we need more. Re-up. Do another.
0: And why?
2: Just at this point,
0: I am
1: she said 2 days. Might as well end the link.
0: Okay, but this is not
2: the
0: fair.
2: Thing is,
0: two days
2: to me, it feels kind of like... because think about it. Let's say, for example, one of the days you were like on a mad busy schedule. The second day, you just wanted a day for yourself to decompress.
1: Calm.
2: 2 days is... I feel like if she said 5 days...
1: Yeah, 5 days, we're going to have a fight.
2: I text you on Sunday and you text me in the end of the week. It's like...
1: I text you on Sunday, you're free. You're like, yeah, I'm free on Thursday. Come on now.
0: That's
1: the thing to say, yes, I'm free.
0: If you have plans, you should reply like within the 24 hours of the plans. I do think that's like a sign of respect.
1: If I text you in the morning, let's go grab coffee, and you text me at 9 p.m. Oh, where? What do you mean, where? In the morning when the sun was buzzing, I was there. But you were.
0: I
1: now
0: feel
1: I lost
0: so
1: my
0: attacked.
1: Hair.
0: I think I did
1: That's
0: message
1: not fair.
0: This.
2: Story of my life.
0: This is something I'm getting a lot of happiness that we've called me out. Ali Guava saying Nadia has been called out. Thank you so much.

0: She'll say, hey, we'll talk about this, and then puts 58 songs, time's up. That's so not true.
1: That's not true. Okay, I'm going to stand up for Nadia, because she always consistently puts two songs and comes back because she wants to talk to you guys.
0: I try.
1: Always.
0: But if it's ever too much longer, then it's because of technical difficulties.
1: True.
0: But also, MOGD is saying Nadia replies every 2 days. That's kind of my...
1: She replies for what's important.
0: I mean, I don't know. Is it wrong to say, like, most things aren't that urgent? And I am... Guys, you don't understand how the only thing that has given me depression this year has been my screen time. So I am trying, genuinely, to be a better person, be more present in life. And it has meant that I have to try to put my phone away, try to put my phone down. And it means that I don't want to be texting all day. So
1: for me,
0: I have caps on Instagram, for example.
1: 20 minutes.
0: I have a 20-minute cap on Instagram.
1: That's why I'm getting reels at 3 a.m.
0: Because that's when it restarts.
2: I just got that time.
0: That's when my timer restarts.
1: I'm about to go bed. I'm flicking reels at 3 a.m. Yeah? I see text from Nadia. I'm like, yo, every day you're awake at 3 a.m. What's your sleep schedule? Just 6 a.m.
2: Just wait until the thing resets, wakes up, bro.
1: 3 a.m. rising.
0: I try to that's why people tend to see my responses to them are always like at really weird times. It's because I have timers. I'm trying to control myself. Hassan Al-Balushi is saying, I'll say this to Nadia, if you treat text messages like emails, we can't be friends. Valid. Honestly, valid. I always support when people don't want to be my friend. I'm just like, you know what, I understand.
1: Yeah.
0: Bye.
1: I get you.
0: Everyone who's looking for a specific thing, you'll always find that thing.
1: Yeah. And just make sure to vocalize it. I say, look, if something's important, call me. And if you don't have my number, it's probably not important enough. Like, you probably don't have the right to be calling me if you don't have my number. Like,
0: okay, Blue Cyclone is saying, I just checked, it took Nadia 1 minute to reply. See? I'm sorry, you guys. I bet you're all jealous. It does take... Oh my gosh, MOGD says your reply time is the only thing that gave me depression. You're not alone, MOGD.
1: Yeah, a lot of people.
0: Ali Guava is saying, we learned today that consistency isn't enough. Many keys. Alicia Keys. Memes. Okay. Memes at Fajr time. Yeah.
1: We learned a lot. We learned
0: Let's move on from attacking me.
2: Shall we take a song break or one? Do you have any more advice, by the way?
1: No. I've run out of advice.
2: What about the text WhatsApp messages?
0: I'm getting messages from Emma. She's saying, if I'm feeling drained, I will just say I'll come back to you on this. And priority is family.
1: Okay.
0: Yeah, I agree, guys. Yeah. I think there's a lot of work that needs to be done. But I also think our expectations are super skewed now because of instant gratification. Like, when I was a kid, there was like a set time that someone was allowed to call the house phone, and it was a friend, and it could never go that long because if you were on the phone too long, someone couldn't use the internet. You know,
2: I remember those days.
1: You know those days.
0: See, you know what I'm talking about.
1: Yeah.
0: You weren't born. I don't think you under. Yeah. So in the time I'm talking about, we like millennials at least got used to having specific times to interact with people, and then that's it. Like, you would not have to talk to your friends until the next day when you see them at school, but.
1: Life must have been good.
2: It was one of the best. You know why? Let's say me and you are like having a convo right now. We're going to continue this tomorrow, same time.
1: But then we have more stuff to talk about.
2: Because there is none of that. Like, send you that. And our attention span, like, we could have a full solid 3 hour conversation without even looking at our phones in that 3 hours.
1: Hmm.
2: We are just in tuned with what's around, with the conversation, with the vibes. It was the best. I feel like that's why a lot of relationships now kind of suffer, because it's like all the time talking.
0: Oh, you didn't good morning message.
2: And then when they meet, it's like there's nothing to talk about because we've talked about everything.
1: Bro, I've seen some friends do this. Like, friends texting each other good morning messages. Crazy to me. That's absurd.
0: I also don't think like married couples mind that. Like, they don't need you. You don't need to say good morning to your spouse. I have a message from Munir saying not replying in a week is a red flag among everybody. I'm sorry, guys. I think we know. I know what I am, guys.
1: Yeah, no, it's fine. I'm going to
0: red flag jail. It's okay.
1: No. It's fine. You're not in red flag jail.
0: At least sometimes.
2: I have things that I'm not proud of.
1: What's your red flags?
0: Mine is definitely my reply time.
2: What is my red flags?
1: Mine is my sleep schedule.
0: Sometimes I'll even message someone and I'll be like, oh, I'm so sorry, I see your message, I'll reply later.
1: And you don't reply.
0: And I forget.
1: And there we have a problem. She just let him on.
2: Yeah.
0: I'm sorry. I mean, I just...
1: It's okay. We don't want to make you feel bad about your red flag.
0: Guys, let me tell you what some of my hobbies are. I like reading. I love playing games.
1: Let me brush the green flags over.
0: So in my free time, I can't have my phone in my hand. Mm-hmm. You know, okay, if I go to the gym, sometimes I try to respond to things then. But when you're playing piano, your hands are occupied. Your brain is occupied. There's no way I'm going to respond to anyone. She's really good at playing piano. I'm actually really bad. I'm still a beginner.
2: No, but honestly...
1: She always says this about herself and then end up being better than, like... 85% of people.
0: Okay, don't you dare hype me up like that. I know where I am.
1: You posted on your story, Nadia. I've seen it.
0: No.
1: You posted it once.
2: You know, the thing is, I feel like you should never have to explain yourself. You know what I mean?
0: Yeah.
2: Like, that's for example, for me, my phone, when I get back home after work, I'm dashing it and I'm grabbing a book. And I'm reading for like a bit.
1: Performative.
2: No. I'm serious.
1: No, I'm not performative. No, I'm not reading.
2: I'm not, but the thing is, I'm not reading for hours. I'm reading for like half an hour max.
1: Okay, that's cool.
2: Because I'm just trying to, and it's a book about making music. So for me, it's like, I need that like little, you know, nudge to the right direction type of feel.
1: Yeah.
2: 30 minutes. And then after that, I would love to sit down and watch like a 2-hour YouTube video just to make sure that man still got an attention span.
1: Yeah.
0: Yes.
2: And then after that, probably try to wind down and sleep. I'm just trying to make a routine to the nighttime, you know, or else we staying up till 4, my G.
0: I suffer from this too.
2: Yeah.
1: Yeah, like, I need a nighttime routine because uni's coming and 8 a.m. classes. Hey, treacherous.
0: I think you don't need to fix your sleep schedule unless you need to.
2: You just gotta force that 8 a.m. class.
1: I sleep at 4.
0: It's the 8 a.m. class that's going to whip you back.
2: Yeah, shape. Yeah. Like,
0: I also sleep at that time too, though, to 8, be fair.
1: 8 a.m.?
0: No, at 4 a.m.
1: Okay, yeah. That's like the sweet spot, though.
0: Because I have hobbies that need nighttime to do them. Like, I need, if you are any kind of writer or artist or someone who needs complete silence to be able to dedicate to your creative work, you do need that, like, infinite, undisturbed silence that you can only have from, like, 12 a.m. until 3 a.m.
1: Which is, like, when you can just be with yourself and your own thoughts when
0: exactly.
1: No one's around.
0: When no one's around, when no one else is awake. And those are the best times to do any kind of deep, focused work that needs to be done.
1: True.
0: And so that is why my sleep schedule is admittedly really bad. And that's all I got right now, guys. True. Thank you so much for your messages and this really fruitful discussion about the worst advice we've read online. What did we learn just now, guys?
1: We learned that jobbing your love is not like loving your job.
0: Bearing your fighting your bear.
1: Yes, it's all about what you can bear and what you don't.
0: Yeah.
1: So choose the bear.
2: Choose the bear, choose the friends.
0: And reply. Yeah.
2: And
0: reply
2: to them.
0: People.
1: And block them.
2: Yeah, block them.
1: If they don't send you good morning texts, just don't even think about it.
0: Oh,
1: just
0: block them.
1: Shout out Tammy. Come on, man. Like, who's blocking?
0: What? Who's blocking?
1: Tammy. The person that sent the message.
0: That's who sent that?
1: Anonymous. Sorry, yeah, I just doxed you.
0: All right. Yeah, well,
2: let's take a song break.
0: Let's take a song break.

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1: And Ahmed Plutowski.
0: And we have...
1: Chase.
0: So, dear listeners, we're about to play our final segment slash final round of Connections.
1: Connection.
0: Which is a game where we give you four words and you help us figure out what's the connection between these four words.
1: Yes.
0: So, I'm going to start it off really easy.
1: Let's go.
0: And I'm sure you guys are going to get this right away. But if you want to text in and be part of the game with us, our WhatsApp number is 724420007. Number one.
1: Mm-hmm.
0: What's the connection between these four words? Concert, gig, set, show.
1: Me, comedy.
2: DJ.
0: Nope.
1: Music. Musician, artists.
2: Concert.
1: Artists.
2: Festival.
1: Performance.
0: Performance is the right word.
3: Performance.
0: Performance is the right word. Okay, let's see.
3: In the O2 Arena, Chase and Bluto.
0: Jeez!
3: Come on, 26th of August. You know what I'm saying?
0: Okay, here's another easy one. What's the connection between these four words?
1: Come on.
0: Huddle, meet, Teams, Zoom.
2: Meeting.
1: What, in. On?
0: Nope.
1: Is it a prefix
2: call,
1: or suffix?
2: Call.
0: Okay, be more specific, Chase. You're kind of onto it.
1: Video call.
0: Okay, but Chase gave you the alley and you got the oop.
2: This guy, by the way, he's always like this, huh? Living in denial when it comes to these games.
1: Denial is a river in Egypt.
0: Ali Suaba sent
2: and
0: in
2: you float in
0: online
2: in
0: calls.
2: No, float in them last.
1: He said call. There's a difference between call and a voice call. Right?
0: But I helped you by saying what type, be more specific.
1: Yeah, be more specific could be a call on the phone.
2: You know what, Nadia? Next time, don't react until someone actually says the actual
1: word. And what if I say it first
0: Ali
1: time?
0: Ali Guava got it. Thank you, Ali Guava. Okay,
1: Watch this. First try, yeah? Say the what?
0: I have this next one. I don't know if you guys will get this.
2: I'm going to let him do the first try.
1: Okay, let's
0: okay. So what is the connection between a formula, a function, macro, and script?
2: Yalla.
0: What's the connection between these four words?
1: Mathematics. Thank you very much.
0: Nope.
1: Okay.
0: Formula, function,
1: template.
0: Macro,
1: template.
0: Script. Nope.
1: Boost.
0: It's very specific.
2: Macro?
0: Formula, function, macro, script. What's the connection between these four words?
1: Writer?
0: Nope.
1: Give us a hint.
0: Not yet.
1: Prefix
2: outline?
0: Not yet. Oh, Hamza already got it. Well done, Hamza.
1: Formula One? One?
0: Oh, Ali Guava got it too. You guys, how did you get it?
1: One?
0: I would not have gotten this.
1: Formula?
0: Formula, function, macro, and script. These are...
1: The way.
2: Actors?
0: Nope.
1: The
0: not
1: way.
2: Movie?
0: Guys, how can I hint to this so that they can get it?
1: Formula One.
0: Not Formula One.
1: Formula is like the baby food.
0: Emil, you got it too. Oh my gosh, everyone got it. So, where do you use these things? Formula, function, macro,
1: equations,
0: and
1: maths,
0: script.
1: Math, like solving problems.
2: Word,
1: problem
2: like typing.
1: Solving. You need a formula to solve a problem.
0: Okay, on what?
1: Maths.
0: What format? It's not. It's related to math, but it is a very specific
2: algebra.
0: Place.
2: Calculus.
1: Algebra.
0: No, it's a very specific place where math is done and useful.
2: Engineering.
0: On your electronic devices.
2: Calculator.
0: Oh, Red Panda, we
2: calculator.
0: Got a message.
2: Calculator. Scientific calculator.
0: So, I'm just going to share. Red Panda wrote description and science. Those are incorrect. I have somebody wrote brackets. This is incorrect. Physics is incorrect. It's something.
1: Bank account?
0: Something in the office.
1: Computer?
2: Typewriter.
0: Okay. What on the computer?
2: Calculator.
1: Microsoft.
0: Microsoft what?
2: Excel.
0: Excel! Chase, you got it!
2: Squirrel, pop, pop!
0: These are functions from Excel. So, Hamza got that one, Ali Guava got it, and Emel got
1: I
0: it.
1: I looped him, but that's okay.
0: Did I get everyone? So, I don't know about that!
1: I did.
0: Do we have time for one more?
1: We do.
2: A
1: really
0: okay,
1: quick one.
0: Let me see. What's a very quick one?
1: We're all singing today,
0: right? I'm Filipino. It's in my soul.
2: Mom.
0: Okay, what's the connection between these four things?
1: Water.
0: No. Let me finish.
1: You didn't even start.
0: Okay, what's the connection between... Guys, if you don't get this, I will be so depressed.
1: Okay.
0: Basketball, orangutan, sweet potato, traffic cone.
1: Whoa! Whoa, my friend! Orange.
0: What do you think?
2: Yeah, orange.
0: Yeah, it is.
1: Whoa, orange. No, the first two had me like, yo!
0: Wait, why?
2: Orangutan blood.
1: Basketball.
2: Orangutan.
1: Chicken.
0: Okay, let me see.
2: People, I them.
0: Mean, you guys got that so
1: brothers.
0: Cute. What's the connection between Cook these out. Four things?
2: Marinade.
0: Ali Guava says we always have time. Spices. We do. Basketball, orangutan. Okay, what's the connection between these four things? A limousine, paparazzi, red carpet, velvet rope.
2: Celebrity.
1: No? Famous. Fame.
0: What's the connection
2: paparazzi.
0: Between Gala. A limousine, paparazzi, red carpet, and velvet rope?
1: Rich.
2: Kim K.
1: Rich. Jude Bellingham.
0: Wow.
1: Good looking man.
2: Pop star.
1: Drake?
0: No.
1: Handsome.
0: Ali Guava, you're pretty close. Ali Guava is pretty close. I'm
2: A-list celebrity.
1: VIP.
0: Visualize this. Where will you see a limousine,
2: Hollywood.
0: Paparazzi, red carpet, and velvet rope?
2: Oh, Met Gala type vibe.
0: Be more specific.
1: A gala. A Met Gala.
0: Ali
2: celebrity
0: Guava.
2: Function.
0: Okay, what
1: the
0: is
1: celebrity shops?
0: Okay, Red Panda, you're super close. What is this type of thing? So Red Panda and Ali Guava both said it.
1: Give us a really,
0: really
1: big hint.
0: It's a type of show.
1: Grammys.
2: Oscar.
0: What do they give out at these shows?
1: Award shows.
0: ML, you got it. Award shows.
1: You're so bad, bro.
0: Ali Guava, you actually got this one. So this one was award shows. And you guys were pretty close by saying Oscars, Red Panda, I see you.
1: We literally have 50 seconds.
0: We do? Yeah. Oh my
2: wrap
0: goodness.
2: It Let's
0: it's
2: see
0: time
2: how fast you can wrap it
0: our
2: up.
0: Show. Okay, well, Pluto, since today was a Pluto day, I think
1: yes.
0: that you should try to
1: Thank
0: wrap up
1: Thank you
0: the
1: guys
0: show.
1: For listening to the Sunset Drive. We have had an amazing time. Thank you for texting in, answering our question. We will be back tomorrow as we do every weekday from 4 to 7 p.m. It's been your boy, Ahmed, Nadia, and Chase, and you can follow us at omanfm.om for all of our latest, and you can follow me at Ahmed El Zuhaibi, Nadia at
0: this is Nadia
2: Chase underscore
0: on Instagram
2: and Chase underscore music,
1: and we will be back tomorrow. See you then. Bye.

my friend.

on the road you've taken, there is no end. The color, my friend, come back to me.

Good evening, Radio Sultanate of Oman. This is your 9 PM news bulletin. We begin with the headlines. His Majesty the Sultan greets the President of the Republic of Zambia on him being re-elected for another presidential term. Esyad Shipping Company achieves profits of approximately 39 million Omani rials during the first half of this year. And Nizwa Industrial City signs a contract to establish a chemical blending and oil field maintenance project with an investment exceeding 4 million Omani rials. Dear listeners, those were the headlines, and now for the news in detail. His Majesty Sultan Haitham bin Tariq sent a cable of greetings to His Excellency President Hakainde Hichilema of the Republic of Zambia on the occasion of him being re-elected for another presidential term. You're listening to Radio Sultanate of Oman. Also on the local front, Esyad Shipping and its subsidiaries delivered a strong financial performance during the first half of this year, supported by increased shipping volumes and fleet expansion, despite geopolitical tensions in the region and their impact on maritime traffic and markets. The company's total profit jumped to 92% year-on-year to nearly 39 million Omani rials, while total revenues increased by 5% to exceed 172 million Omani rials. Esyad Shipping continued to maintain a strong financial position, with total assets rising to 1 billion and 316 million Omani rials. Fifty cultural initiatives were showcased at the third edition of the Cultural Initiatives Forum organised by the Ministry of Culture, Sports and Youth. The forum's programme included a number of events and activities such as dialogue sessions and brainstorming sessions, bringing together the initiators of cultural projects. The forum aims to build a network of cultural initiatives that contribute to the implementation of joint cultural projects and enhance their presence as a role active partners in developing the cultural landscape in the Sultanate of Oman. The Youth Centre, in collaboration with ITCO Space, is implementing the Oman Orbit Satellite Training Programme. This two-week programme aims to develop the capabilities of Omani youth in space, science and technology, enhance their practical skills in the field of small satellites and link space technologies to the strategic and national priorities of the Sultanate of Oman. The Omani-Pakistani Friendship Association held its first meeting in Muscat to promote its mission, strengthening friendship, cooperation and mutual understanding between the Sultanate of Oman and the Islamic Republic of Pakistan. The meeting discussed developing practical initiatives in the fields of tourism, investment, trade, healthcare and education, as well as strengthening ties between the business sectors of both countries and encouraging commercial and economic partnerships. Nizwa Industrial City signed an investment usufruct agreement for the establishment of a project specialising in chemical blending and oil field equipment maintenance with an investment exceeding 4 million Omani rials. The project will be built on an area exceeding 25,000 square metres and is expected to contribute to strengthening industrial activities related to the oil and gas sectors, localising specialised services in and projects in a Dakhiliya governorate and supporting local added value and economic and industrial activity in the governorate. The Ministry of Culture, Sports and Youth announced the opening of the registration for the fourth edition of the Youth Ambassadors Programme, scheduled to take place in Muscat Governorate this November. The programme includes meetings between young people and diplomatic leaders, training workshops conducted in collaboration with the United Nations Institute for Training and Research, the UNITAR, a simulation session within the Model Unit of United Nations Programme, and sightseeing as well as orientation tours
for participants. The programme aims to develop the diplomatic and leadership skills among young people and enhance their awareness of international issues. And finally, on our news bulletin for tonight, the Range Land Restoration Project in Lofar Governorate stands out as an environmental initiative that is expected to mitigate desertification and generate economic benefits for local communities. The project, launched a year ago, is currently in its first phase in the wilayas of Dalkut and Rakhiud and is overseen by the Environment Authority with the support of the Global Green Growth Institute. Dear listeners, with this we come to the end of this news bulletin. Before we leave you, here are the main points once again. His Majesty the Sultan greets the President of the Republic of Zambia on him being re-elected for another presidential term. SEAD, the shipping company, achieves profits of approximately 39 million Armenian rials during the first half of this year. And finally, Nizwa Industrial City signs a contract to establish a chemical blending and oil field equipment maintenance project with an investment exceeding 4 million Armenian rials. 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This 9 p.m. news bulletin was read to you by Ahmed Al-Busaidi and sound engineered by Asim Al-Nu'mani. Our next one will be at 7 a.m. tomorrow in the morning. Until that time, have a blessed night.

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You're tuned into your nation station.